Right on, Gavin Rossdale and Bush, and come down, come on down with Mud. It's the Eagles, and faster, faster, the lights are turning red. It's Life in the Fast Lane from the Hotel California.

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1: Now everybody, have you heard? If you're in the game, then the stroke's the word.

0: You know it. You got to take the long way home. Supertramp with Mud from 106.7 The Fox. The Eagles in that set. Life in the Fast Lane. Yeah, the Eagles, they're living in the fast lane. Taking off a little bit of time now from touring, but then toward the end of the year, more Vegas residency action from the Eagles. Way to go, Eagles. Hey, the Macon County Community Blood Drive with Impact Life happens on Tuesday from 8 till 11 a.m. on the Impact Life donor bus parked at the Macon County Health Department. 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
6: From the 106.7 The Fox Weather Center, a slight chance of showers and thunderstorms early Monday, then partly sunny with a high near 81. East wind around 7 miles per hour. Monday night, mostly clear with a low around 58. Tuesday, sunny with a high near 80 and east-northeast wind up to 15 miles per hour. Tuesday night, clear with a low around 55. For the latest news, weather, and community info, visit DecaturRadio.com.
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In the back room, she was everybody's darling. But she never lost her head, even when she was given head. She says, hey, babe, take a walk on the wild side. 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

0: Yeah, you gotta run like hell, Floyd from the Wall with Mud Lou Reed in that set. Hey babe, take a walk on the wild side. You gotta do something. Come on, summertime fun is here for sure. 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The Cars are coming up. I'll throw on the Foo Fighters and the Clash. They're next.
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8: Good evening, Central Illinois, and happy Sunday. Here's your WAND forecast. We're heading into this evening with mainly dry conditions, partly clear skies, and temperatures dipping into the low 60s. As we head overnight, clouds return, and so do scattered rain showers. These will become a little bit more widespread as we head throughout the day Monday. Otherwise, temperatures tomorrow still warm to the upper 70s and low 80s, and we're back to dry by Monday night. I'm meteorologist Olivia Colon.
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0: Yeah, the Foos, the Foo Fighters, and Everlong with Mud. We heard the Bloody Clash in that set, and the title track to London Calling. London is calling your name. What a fantastic album. 19 amazing tunes. No, not 20. 19 amazing tunes on London Calling. The Cars are coming up. Author on the Black Crowes and Alice in Chains. They're on deck too.
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0: The police with a message in a bottle for you with Mud from 106.7 The Fox. 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
8: From the 106.7 The Fox Weather Center, a slight chance of showers early today, then partly sunny with a high near 81. East wind around 7 miles per hour. Tonight, mostly clear with a low around 58. Tuesday, sunny with a high near 80. 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
9: The Decatur Police Department is requesting the public's assistance in solving this week's crime of the week. On May 15, 2026, at approximately 5 a.m., two white male suspects entered a business located in the 2900 block of North Main Street after prying open a door to gain entry. One suspect was described as wearing a black face mask, while the second suspect was described as having a large nose and wearing a dark-colored baseball-style hat. Surveillance video showed the suspects briefly inside the business before the power to the building went out. The suspects stole an ATM from the business and caused additional property damage during the incident. Photos of the suspects can be viewed on the Crime Stoppers website. Anyone with information regarding this incident is encouraged to contact the Decatur Police Department Criminal Investigations Division at 217-424-2734 or submit a tip anonymously through Crime Stoppers at 217-423-TIPS.
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12: Hi, I'm Jerry Hinkle, and here's what's happening about town. 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High school anglers from across the state will compete for the IHSA Bass Fishing State Finals. Spectators are invited to watch the morning boat launch and the afternoon weigh-ins, which will both take place at Dam West Recreation Area in Shelbyville. 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

0: the Doors, and Hello, I Love You, Won't You Tell Me Your Name, AC/DC in that set, Dirty Deeds, Done Dirt Cheap, they're rocking their Power Up Tour part number two, doing all those amazing tunes in concert. They end each and every night with, for those about to rock, we salute you, and we salute you, Thunder from Down Under, Def Leppard, they're coming up, I'll throw on Steve Miller, and Ozzy is next.
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4: Good evening, Central Illinois, and happy Sunday. Here's your WAND forecast. We're heading into this evening with mainly dry conditions, partly clear skies, and temperatures dipping into the low 60s. As we head overnight, clouds return, and so do scattered rain showers. These will become a little bit more widespread as we head throughout the day Monday. Otherwise, temperatures tomorrow still warm to the upper 70s and low 80s, and we're back to dry by Monday night. I'm meteorologist Olivia Colon.
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0: Right on, Steve Miller. You keep on rocking me, baby, with Mud, your classic rock geography on that tune. I always think that Steve should make a part two of that tune. Easy tune to write. Add more cities and go, Steve, you know. Hey, Def Lepp is coming up. I'll throw on Kansas. And Brian Adams is on deck, too.
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Happiness is what you need so bad. Okay,

0: Whoa, ho, ho, pretty woman, the David Lee Roth edition of Van Halen doing the Roy Orbison classic, David rocking a tour. He's fantastic in concert. I keep watching videos of him performing those tunes, and he really looks great, sounds great, very comedic, very entertaining. Way to go, David Lee Roth. Eddie Money is coming up. Author on Tom Petty and the Doobie Bros are next.
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0: the 106.7 The Fox Weather Center. A slight chance of showers before 10 this morning. Otherwise, partly sunny with a high near 81. East wind around 7 miles per hour. Tonight, mostly clear with a low around 58. Tuesday, sunny with a high near 80. And clear overnight with a low near 55. For the latest news, weather, and community info, visit DecaturRadio.com.
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3: Hi, I'm Jerry Hinkle, and here's what's happening about town. The IHSA Bass Fishing State Finals will take place on Friday and Saturday, June 5th and 6th, from 7 a.m. to 6 p.m. at Lake Shelbyville. High school anglers from across the state will compete for the IHSA Bass Fishing State Finals. Spectators are invited to watch the morning boat launch and the afternoon weigh-ins, which will both take place at Dam West Recreation Area in Shelbyville. 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

0: Eddie Money and Ronnie Spector, Take Me Home Tonight and Be My Little Baby with Mud. That is one great tune. We heard the Doobie Bros in that set, Rocking Down the Highway. Doobie Bros teaming up with the legendary Santana. Two legendary bands, one amazing tour. How about that tour? That's crazy cool for sure. Floyd's coming up. Author on Skid Row and Billy Idol is next.
1: The Decatur Police Department is requesting the public's assistance in solving this week's Crime of the Week. On May 15, 2026, at approximately 5 a.m., two white male suspects entered a business located in the 2900 block of North Main Street after prying open a door to gain entry. One suspect was described as wearing a black face mask, while the second suspect was described as having a large nose and wearing a dark-colored baseball-style hat. Surveillance video showed the suspects briefly inside the business before the power to the building went out. The suspects stole an ATM from the business and caused additional property damage during the incident. Photos of the suspects can be viewed on the Crime Stoppers website. Anyone with information regarding this incident is encouraged to contact the Decatur Police Department Criminal Investigations Division at 217-424-2734 or submit a tip anonymously through Crime Stoppers at 217-423-TIPS.
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6: Good evening, Central Illinois, and happy Sunday. Here's your WAND forecast. We're heading into this evening with mainly dry conditions, partly clear skies, and temperatures dipping into the low 60s. As we head overnight, clouds return, and so do scattered rain showers. These will become a little bit more widespread as we head throughout the day Monday. Otherwise, temperatures tomorrow still warm to the upper 70s and low 80s, and we're back to dry by Monday night. I'm meteorologist Olivia Colon.
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0: You know, come to think of it, I remember you, Skid Row, with Mud Billy Idol in that set. Boy, Billy Idol was tremendous. Earlier on in the week, he was at the American Music Awards. He performed a Billy Idol medley, got a Lifetime Achievement Award, 50 years of Billy Idol greatness. Congrats to the legendary Billy Idol. That was very, very cool. Floyd's coming up, author on Nirvana. And the crew, they're waiting for you too.
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Oh my, the crew for you on the wild side again with Mutt. 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

0: You know what? You got to lay it on the line. Triumph with Mud. They're on their 50th anniversary rock and roll machine reloaded tour, hanging out with the legendary April Wine. Those two bands together rocking a tour. Very cool. Happy anniversary to that great trio, Triumph. Hey, the Rolling Stones are coming up. Author on Aerosmith and Boston. They're next.
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5: From the 106.7 The Fox Weather Center. A slight chance of showers Monday morning, then partly sunny skies. High near 81 with east winds around 7 miles per hour. Overnight lows drop to 58. Tuesday is sunny with a high near 80. And winds gusting up to 15 miles per hour. Lows Tuesday night around 55. 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

0: Yeah, the Rolling Stones and more cowbell, please. The honky tonk. You know, the Rolling Stones with a new album on the way, July the 10th, called Foreign Tongues Already. A couple of videos you can check out online that rock all the way, of course. What do you expect from the legendary Rolling Stones? You two, they're coming up. They're on the Police, and Dio is on deck too.
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3: Good evening, Central Illinois, and happy Sunday. Here's your WAND forecast. We're heading into this evening with mainly dry conditions, partly clear skies, and temperatures dipping into the low 60s. As we head overnight, clouds return, and so do scattered rain showers. These will become a little bit more widespread as we head throughout the day Monday. Otherwise, temperatures tomorrow still warm to the upper 70s and low 80s, and we're back to dry by Monday night. I'm meteorologist Olivia Colon.
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0: That's all I want to say to you. The Police with Mud. You got to keep it simple. Hum that to do-do-do-da-da-da. That's all I want to say to you. You're good to go. You know, Journey is coming up, and I'll throw on you two next.
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6: The Decatur Police Department is requesting the public's assistance in solving this week's crime of the week. On May 15, 2026, at approximately 5 a.m., two white male suspects entered a business located in the 2900 block of North Main Street after prying open a door to gain entry. One suspect was described as wearing a black face mask, while the second suspect was described as having a large nose and wearing a dark-colored baseball-style hat. Surveillance video showed the suspects briefly inside the business before the power to the building went out. The suspects stole an ATM from the business and caused additional property damage during the incident. Photos of the suspects can be viewed on the Crime Stoppers website. Anyone with information regarding this incident is encouraged to contact the Decatur Police Department Criminal Investigations Division at 217-424-2734 or submit a tip anonymously through Crime Stoppers at 217-423-TIPS.
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A street musician in Seattle that played the spoons, honored by Soundgarden. Pretty good song. You ever try to play the spoons? It's different kind of a percussion sound. Speaking of musicians, how about the first lead singer from the band Heart? Mike Fisher was the magic man.

0: We used to sneak their music on late at night because the boss wasn't sure if he wanted us to play Rush in the late 70s. Now, Geddy Lee, the bass player and founding member of the band, found out, and they dedicated that song to sneaky people like me and sneaky listeners like you. Jimi Hendrix is on the way, warming you up.
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5: From the 106.7 The Fox Weather Center. A slight chance of showers this morning, otherwise partly sunny. High near 81. East wind around 7 miles per hour. Tonight mostly clear. Low around 58. Tuesday sunny with a high near 80. Low around 55. For the latest news, weather, and community info, visit DecaturRadio.com.
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0: you take a survey among women, what is a sharp-dressed man? Well, about a third of them will say it's a tuxedo. The other third, probably a suit and tie. And the other 33 1/3% prefer jeans and leathers. And that would be me. Shark here rocking your week. I got Steve Miller Band on the way.
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4: Good evening, Central Illinois, and happy Sunday. Here's your WAND forecast. We're heading into this evening with mainly dry conditions, partly clear skies, and temperatures dipping into the low 60s. As we head overnight, clouds return, and so do scattered rain showers. These will become a little bit more widespread as we head throughout the day Monday. Otherwise, temperatures tomorrow still warm to the upper 70s and low 80s, and we're back to dry by Monday night. I'm meteorologist Olivia Colon.
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0: Well, when you finally realize that she's not for you, you got to let her go. According to Anthony Kiedis of Red Hot Chili Peppers. Usually it's the girl dumping the guy. It was a little bit different this time. The Clash. A song that'll really get you up and get you going.
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Apparently, beauty is only skin deep in that song from Stone Temple Pilots, and that beauty can get you in some trouble every once in a while. Pink Floyd has a good one all about our youth. Remember what it was like. Remember the good times. 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

0: highest Irish rock and roll, and the first real big Irish band to come out of Ireland, Dublin in the mid-70s. Yes, Thin Lizzy. And every time they came back to town, they had to sing about it. Simple stuff, really good song, too. The royalty of rock and roll has a search.
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2: From the 106.7 The Fox Weather Center, a slight chance of showers Monday morning, then mostly sunny with a high near 81. Monday night will be mostly clear and cooler, dropping to 58. Tuesday looks sunny and pleasant, with a high near 80 and a low around 55. 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

0: The album was In Through the Outdoor, 1979, and Led Zeppelin. It could be a true story. Imagine this. You're supposed to meet a young lady on a street corner, and you go to the wrong place, and it starts pouring rain. There you go. Tesla, all about love. It's not just fame, fortune, and rock and roll. It's all about love, and they got it for you coming up.
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4: Good evening, Central Illinois. Here's your WAND forecast. We're heading overnight with partly clear skies. We'll watch those clouds return as we head overnight into our early Monday morning, along with some scattered but mainly light rain showers. Those scattered showers will continue on and off throughout the day Monday, and we'll likely see them become more widespread by the late afternoon as well. Temperatures tomorrow top off in the low 80s, and we're back to dry conditions as we head into our Monday night. I'm Olivia Colon.
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0: Van Halen's fourth album in 1982, Diver Down, and they were so busy touring and demands on live performances, they didn't have a lot of time to write some of their original stuff, so they did some covers, and that one originally came from Roy Orbison in 1964, so popular, it topped the Beatles on the charts for 2 weeks. Foo Fighters on the way.
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They did it a little different than the original by Bob Dylan in 1973 for the soundtrack of the movie Pat Garrett and Billy the Kid. Guns N' Roses redid it, kind of updated it in the 90s. There you go. We got Clara's on the way. Telling it like it is and rock and roll.

0: 1977 Stanley Cup playoffs. And it was a hockey game with the New York Rangers. Mick Jones, guitarist for Foreigner, and Lou Gramm, the lead singer, were at the game. And John Davidson, the goalie, got a concussion when he got beamed with a puck. They came over the PA system, and he was suffering from double vision, and they gave him the idea for the title of the song and the track and the album and everything else. Well, how much do you really want something or someone? The Stones have a description of what you'll go to get whatever you want.
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2: From the 106.7 The Fox Weather Center, a slight chance of showers and thunderstorms early, then becoming partly sunny. High near 81. East wind around 6 miles per hour. Tonight, mostly clear with a low near 58. Tuesday, sunny with a high near 80. 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

0: Stranger in Town, the album 1978, about the time disco had faded out. Now, in the early and mid-70s, disco was supposed to take over rock and roll, and guess what happened? Well, Bob Seger knew it, and that was his reaction, I say. AC/DC, all about a young lady that apparently played the drums in the backseat of a car.
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4: Good evening, Central Illinois. Here's your WAND forecast. We're heading overnight with partly clear skies. We'll watch those clouds return as we head overnight into our early Monday morning, along with some scattered but mainly light rain showers. Those scattered showers will continue on and off throughout the day Monday, and we'll likely see them become more widespread by the late afternoon as well. Temperatures tomorrow top off in the low 80s, and we're back to dry conditions as we head into our Monday night. I'm Olivia Colon.
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0: A song that came from Vietnam? Jerry Cantrell, the guitarist with Alice in Chains, father was in the Vietnam War. And he said his dad didn't talk much about the situation. However, he wanted to honor his dad with that song because Rooster was daddy's nickname during Vietnam. ZZ Top is on the way with a song about the gift that keeps on giving.
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There's two thoughts about this song. Either Billy Squier was saving on electricity and he wanted it quiet when he was writing music, or the record executives didn't give him the full story about what was going on with his career. Eagles have a great one. Title track on the first album with Joe Walsh joining the band, 1976.

0: If you've ever played in a rock and roll band or known someone that has and sat in at rehearsals, you know that there's a little bit of fooling around and creativity going on. That was the case for the Steve Miller Band. They were just goofing around with that song and the Joker, and it was taken serious by the record company, and they went on tour in 1973. Styx, song about their success. Next.
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5: From the 106.7 The Fox Weather Center, a slight chance of showers and thunderstorms before mid-morning, then mostly sunny with a high near 82. Tonight, mostly clear and cooler with a low around 58. Tuesday, sunny with a high near 79 and clear overnight with a low around 54. For the latest news, weather, and community info, visit DecaturRadio.com.
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0: Carlos Santana introduced himself with his first self-titled album, 1969. So well received, he put a second one out a year later called Abraxas. And that song translates to, "How do you like my rhythm?" We love it, Carlos. Keep it coming, man. Speaking of rhythm, we got love, we've got rhythm, and we've got German rock and roll and the Scorpions. How do you like my rhythm? 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Keep it coming, man. Speaking of rhythm, we got love, we've got rhythm, and we've got German rock and roll and the Scorpions. On the way.
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1: Good evening, Central Illinois. Here's your WAND forecast. We're heading overnight with partly clear skies. We'll watch those clouds return as we head overnight into our early Monday morning, along with some scattered but mainly light rain showers. Those scattered showers will continue on and off throughout the day Monday, and we'll likely see them become more widespread by the late afternoon as well. Temperatures tomorrow top off in the low 80s, and we're back to dry conditions as we head into our Monday night. I'm Olivia Colon.
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0: Roger Waters. Now, a lot of people say that Roger Waters was honoring his mom with that song from the war, because she would take good care of him when he got sick as a kid, told him stories about his dad in World War II and a lot of good things. But Roger Waters claims it's about our moms. Either way, mom is great. Tom Petty had a situation where some lunatic was going to burn down his house where his studio was during the recording of his solo album. So he had to move over to Mike Campbell, the guitarist in the Heartbreakers, garage and finish the gig. He wrote a song about his reaction next.
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April 5th, 1994, Kurt Cobain inducted into the Rock and Roll Hall of Heaven. But he left us with some great tunes in Nirvana. He must have had a sense of humor, too, because when they were on tour and he'd see these young ladies backstage, groupies, he called them teen-spiriters. Here's David Bowie with Queen, the royalty of rock and roll.

0: Some say that qualifies as jazz or a little bit of big band in there with Aerosmith and the same old, the Doobie Brothers. Have a song written by Tom Johnston, guitarist and lead singer of the band. He wrote it 3 years before they put it on their third album, The Captain and Me, because he wanted to test it that much on audiences. And it was a long time coming on the locomotive.
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7: From the 106.7 The Fox Weather Center. A slight chance of showers and thunderstorms early Monday. Then partly sunny with a high near 82. Monday night mostly clear and cooler. Low around 58. Tuesday sunny and pleasant. High near 79. Low around 54. 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

0: You ask just about any man what he needs in a relationship with a woman, and he'll say to please her. The Cars had the right idea from their first album, 1978. Shark here rocking your weekend. Well, Junior Walker of the Motown group, Junior Walker and the All-Stars, was invited to do the saxophone solo on this next Foreigner song, and it was wonderful.
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4: Good evening, Central Illinois. Here's your WAND forecast. We're heading overnight with partly clear skies. We'll watch those clouds return as we head overnight into our early Monday morning, along with some scattered but mainly light rain showers. Those scattered showers will continue on and off throughout the day Monday, and we'll likely see them become more widespread by the late afternoon as well. Temperatures tomorrow top off in the low 80s, and we're back to dry conditions as we head into our Monday night. I'm Olivia Colon.
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1: I love it when you call me Big Priest.
2: I'm a new kind of Pope.
3: Yeah. I do things a little different.
2: I'm the Pope. Jazz Pope. Razzle.
3: Pope Razzle of Dazzle.
4: I'll bring you the razzle. Jesus brings the dazzle.
1: The Holy Spirit riddled with chazzle.
2: I don't turn water into wine. I turn water into pop because I'm Midwestern like that.
3: Then I put some barley in that pop and turn it into a beer because I do things a little bit different. We replace the body of Christ with a casserole.
5: But not just any casserole.
1: Our casserole is made with ethically sourced falafel.
3: You know who's always got one brewing? Me, Chaz Razzle.
2: Pope Chaz.
3: Beer Pope of the Midwest.
4: It'd be a cardinal sin not to enjoy my hops.
3: Don't forget to bless yourself with the holy beer cheese on the way out the door.
2: This is our book of pretzel.
1: In this house, we will have IPA pretzels 317.

0: So when our parents were lying to us when we were a kid, do you think they were lying on purpose or telling lies that they believed to be true?
1: I guess it depends on the moment and what they're lying about. I mean, certainly there were things that they were knowingly lying about to either protect us or they didn't want to deal with. But there were also, I'm sure, plenty of things that they just thought were real because they had been told something or what. I mean, I've told inadvertent lies to people before where I went, oh my God, I thought that was true. I didn't know I was lying.
0: Like when you lectured Maitland about those puffin birds?
1: Yes. I didn't lecture her.
0: Let's survey the people in the room. Hot Wings says he didn't lecture Maitland. There were three people in that room that night besides Hot Wings. Maitland, Kelly, and me. Raise your... Say aye if you think that was a lecture about puffins.
2: Aye.
3: Yeah.
0: Looks like the ayes have it.
1: It didn't feel like a lecture, so I'm sorry.
0: Maybe you should have sat through it.
1: I lectured you.
0: Do you think the professor in college says this didn't feel like a lecture?
1: Now, you know, in my defense, though, I have grown as a person because I immediately said... But technically, I have no idea what I'm saying.
0: Yeah, I thought you were going to say you've grown as a person, and I was going to ask you if you meant just since May.
2: I was too, yeah.
0: Well, good for you.
1: No, but that's true. I did in that moment go, I don't think they live here. Though that now that I think about it, I don't actually know.
0: You did say
1: so
0: that.
1: So I'm getting better.
0: God, that was funny.
1: I'm becoming more aware of myself.
0: The beauty of it was, while you were making uninterrupted eye contact with Maitland, telling her about these birds you didn't know about later, you admitted, I showed Kelly the results on the phone of my Google of do puffins live in Maine? And the answer was absolutely.
1: Yeah.
0: God, that was so fun. Do that more. Don't change that.
1: I can only adjust. I don't think I can change. You know what I mean?
0: What's a lie your parents told you? If you're an 80s or a 90s kid, I know these are going to hit home. They may hit home earlier than that as well. I think after that, people started to figure out that most of these were just myths or urban legends that had been stated as fact. You want to guess one?
1: Yeah.
0: All right.
1: Yeah, it's got to be on the list. And I was told it too. That if you screwed up in school, it would be on your permanent record. Whatever permanent record is. And I'm positive as an adult. Well, honestly, even in junior high and high school, but certainly as an adult, not one person has questioned me about me being almost suspended from the bus and having to spend a week sitting outside of the office writing sentences for messing around on the bus. But I was told that was going to be on my permanent record now.
0: That one's not
1: on
0: there.
1: Way to go.
0: But I guarantee we were all told that.
2: Oh, yeah.
0: And we all believed it.
1: Mm-hmm.
0: Do you think they still tell kids that now in school?
1: Yes.
0: Probably.
1: More than likely. But kids are savvier now, so they probably just, or don't care.
0: Maitland or Kelly, can you think of one you were told?
2: I think one of the more obvious ones is just like, oh, you won't always have a calculator with you. Oh. You need to know how to do this. And now,
0: That was true at the time.
2: Right.
0: And there wasn't necessarily a way, but even by the time Hot Wings and I were in school, we're like, I don't know, calculators are pretty readily available now. It's not like I have to go to the museum to see a computer or something.
1: Yeah, I don't feel like I need to memorize.
0: And they sell them at gas stations right now, and they're solar. I'm not even going to run out of battery.
2: Tiny ones.
0: Yeah. I'll give you some that they have, and I think it will make this even easier. Number one, drinking coffee stunts your growth. Was anyone told that by your parents?
1: Definitely. I mean, I think even now it's very unusual to give coffee to, like, a teenager.
0: But I think mostly because they're not going to like it anyway, for the most part.
1: No, I've had Grayson try it. I go, you want to try some coffee?
2: I've been drinking coffee every morning since I was 11.
1: Have you?
0: Really?
2: Mm-hmm.
1: Yeah, that's rare. It's rare.
0: Well, were you like an 11-year-old coming down with, a funny t-shirt that said, don't talk to me till I have my Joe?
2: No, but I had ones that said funny, cute things about chocolate on them and had a monkey on it.
0: Okay.
2: But yeah, my dad would get up at, like, he would leave for work at like 4:45 in the morning because he had a longer commute. And then I would come upstairs at like 5:45 or 6 to get on the bus and there'd still be some of the pot left.
0: Yeah.
2: So I'd put some in a travel mug. And once he realized that I was doing that, he would make more and leave it on so it would stay warm. But
0: I cannot imagine our 12-year-olds. Well, one of them over the summer said, yeah, I really like cold coffee. And then I watched him make it one time, and it was like a drop of coffee and then a little bit of water or a little bit of milk and then all the caramel from the refrigerator. Right. And I'm like, oh, that's a milkshake.
1: Yeah, that's the thing. People now, a lot of times, they get their kids a coffee drink at Starbucks or something. You go, yeah, it's got a base there, but that's all nothing but cream and sugar.
2: Well, one of the more local places does, they call it magic milk, where it's steamed milk. But,
0: Were you drinking black coffee?
2: I tried that in like early high school. And so I did that for a while, black coffee, just a little bit of sugar in it. but I really like creamer. So. Mm-hmm.
0: I can't imagine seeing like our 12-year-olds busting out the coffee, just a cup of black coffee. I'm going to play Roblox. I'll be back in an hour. Gonna go wake up.
1: Yeah, I've been trying to get my son Grayson into it because it's fun to share a cup of coffee with somebody on a weekend morning.
2: Yes, that's how it started.
1: Like, it really is, because there's like one of my favorite things to do on the weekend is to make a cup of coffee and just walk out onto the deck. Even in the wintertime, I'll do it, unless it's really miserable out. But just to kind of have a couple of minutes and just sort of take in the morning and have that cup of coffee, it's just a nice way to start the day that we don't get to do during the week.
2: Right.
1: And I like it. And but it's even more pleasant when you can go out there with somebody sometimes. And I go, hey, Grayson, you want to try this? He goes, it's not going to stunt your growth. They always told us that when we were kids. Mm-hmm. And I wouldn't have coffee. But you know what I would have? Like four Mountain Dews after dinner while I was doing homework before bed.
0: The far less healthy caffeinated drink.
1: Yeah. So, I mean, it's nonsense.
0: Number two, did any of you ever believe that if you peed in the pool, the water would change colors?
1: Oh, yeah.
2: Yeah.
0: There are people right now who believe that.
1: I'm still leery of it.
0: Are you really?
1: Yeah, I would be. I'm too old to do that anyway at this
0: point. You're a grown up. You shouldn't be in a pool.
1: I would just get out and go to the bathroom. But yes, I definitely was worried about that, especially when I was a kid. We never got to swim in pools. No one really had pools around us. We had lakes around us. So there was a lot. We called it the lake lot. And that's where the whole neighborhood, you'd go and swim. So I swam around seaweed and snapping turtles and stuff. So, and you didn't have to worry about it then. So I was definitely in the rare occasion in a pool thinking, oh yeah, it'll turn bright red and everyone will know.
0: There are adults who believe that is true right now. We're going to get texts about that because anytime it comes up, we get texts saying, no, you're wrong. That's definitely true.
1: Yeah. They'll say it happened to my brother.
0: Yep. Here's what the article says. Urine dye indicator for chlorine doesn't exist in 2024. Much less in the 90s or any previous decade.
1: Yeah. That's the reason that there's chlorine in there.
0: What color cow makes chocolate milk?
2: Brown.
3: Luckily I wasn't that dumb of a kid.
0: No one ever sincerely said that, right?
1: Oh, I'm sure. Well, I'm sure parents did.
2: That's a
1: goofy thing to say to kids.
0: It's like
2: a
0: dad joke.
2: Lie.
0: Like no one, most kids don't believe it, I don't think, right?
1: Just the dumb ones.
0: Yeah, right. If your kids believe that, you can start saving to build a home in your basement for them.
3: I really did believe the whole, like, if you sneeze or cough at the same time, or sneeze and yawn at the same time, like, that'll really mess up your eyes.
0: Ooh, I never heard that
2: one.
0: Or,
2: if you try to keep your eyes open when you sneeze, your eyes will pop out.
3: Yeah.
1: I think there's truth to that.
3: Oh, there is truth to that?
1: I think so.
3: Oh.
1: Like, I think it is physically impossible to keep your eyeballs open while you sneeze.
0: Round two, lies your parents told you when you were a kid. A lot of these on the way, and a lot of them people are still living by. More next. It is the Free Beer and Hot Wings Show.
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6: From the 106.7, The Fox Weather Center, a slight chance of showers and thunderstorms early Monday. Then partly sunny with a high near 82. Monday night mostly clear and cooler. Low around 58. Tuesday sunny and pleasant. High near 79. Low around 54. 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
9: What are the lies your parents told you, for good reason or bad, when you were a kid? If you were an 80s or a 90s kid, you know exactly what I'm talking about. We talked about earlier, if you pee in the pool, the water changes color. Coffee will stunt your growth. Somebody said that if you work hard, you'll be appreciated and you'll go further in your life. That's what you're told when you're a kid. And then you meet your boss, and the first time you ask for a raise, they say, you're a dime a dozen and I could replace you by lunchtime.
12: Yes, that happens a lot.
9: That is generally how it goes.
12: I mean, you get a better shot if you work hard than if you're lazy, but... It definitely doesn't translate into, like, the big old pension.
9: But everybody can think of some lazy turd they work with who gets all the same opportunities and benefits that they do in spite of the fact that their weight is not pulled.
12: Yes.
9: All right. Any more that comes from you that you thought of?
13: If you swallow gum, it stays in your stomach for 7 years.
9: It's definitely on here.
12: Yes. Yes.
10: I like the whole, getting pulled over if the light's on in the car.
9: That is the one that every listener is sending in via text.
10: Oh, yeah.
9: My parents told me, and apparently every parent told them, that it's illegal to drive with the dome light on in the car. Mm-hmm. The cops will pull you over and ticket you. That has not been true anywhere.
12: No. And it's funny that was ever a lie. Because, like, when my kids will do that, I just go, hey, can you guys shut that off? It makes it harder to see out in the dark, and I don't like it. So just shut it off.
9: And also for my kids, I know the one time I let you do it, you left the light on and I had to get a battery charger out so I could go to work the next day.
12: Right.
10: Yeah.
9: So that's not great.
12: Yeah.
9: Swallow your gum. It'll take 7 years. That's never been true. It just passes through. It doesn't get digested, but it's not going to just live in there. What did your parents say if they thought you were sitting too close to the TV?
10: Oh, it's going to
12: ruin your eyesight.
10: Yeah.
12: Mm-hmm.
9: That stopped holding water about the time everyone got, computer monitors.
10: And
9: you were staring at that all day. And then phones.
10: Yeah, and then phone screens.
9: I mean, don't get me wrong. It probably doesn't help your eyes. There's eye strain and there's all that other stuff. But nobody went blind.
12: No. No, and half the time you had to sit close because the TVs were so little. I mean, the whole TV was gigantic, but the screen was little.
9: Yeah. It covered so much more space, but the screen, just 19 inches.
12: Yeah. I remember how thrilling it was when I was in school and we got a 36-inch television.
9: Oh, my God. I'd have thought you were rich.
12: And it was like, oh, man. The parents saved up. Look at this. You can almost see it from the couch. And now, like, a little tiny flat screen. Like, that would be a minuscule flat screen.
9: And it'd be like the one...
12: It'd be puny.
9: It'd sort of be the joke that people make or that The Office made about Michael Scott and his wall TV. That was smaller than 36 inches, probably, obviously.
12: But yeah, but still very, still, very little.
9: Compared to what most people have in their room where they watch TV now, that would be small.
12: And you need at least three guys to move it. So heavy.
9: There's two left. Kelly, I know people told you this when you were a kid. They told all of us this, but you specifically. Can you think of why I might say that?
10: I used to dress in like boy clothes. Does it have to do with being a tomboy?
9: Nope. It has to do with one of your favorite things to do. You still do it now.
10: Smoking?
9: No. I think they were pretty right for the most part about smoking. I mean, unless your parents said smoking will make you smarter, happier, and taller. I mean,
10: I'm trying to think. What do I... Reading. I love reading.
9: Nope.
10: What's it got? What is
9: it? It's something that you like to do that somebody would have told you was bad for you at one point.
10: Drinking? Wine? I'm naming all these things.
9: You're naming a lot of things that are actually bad for you in bulk.
10: What do I do that's bad?
9: It's not bad, but people told you it's bad.
12: That it would be bad.
10: Putting makeup on. I don't even wear makeup anymore. So what? I don't know. I got eye makeup on today.
9: I've never...
10: My ADD brain
9: I've never seen someone so flabbergasted by this.
13: No, I know you've talked about liking to smell your... Boogers, does that have to do with picking your nose?
10: Oh, picking my nose. Nope, not that either. Dang it.
9: The fact that Maitland can look at you and say, oh, I know you liked picking your nose and smelling the boogers, and you're like, oh, yeah, I bet that's it. Other sort of anxious reaction of, I didn't really mean that. Just, no, I do like smelling my own boogers, which, can't you smell them on your nose? I don't know. Cracking your knuckles was going to give you.
10: Oh, yeah. Oh,
9: arthritis.
10: Oh, I love cracking my knuckles. I probably cracked my back 10 times already today. That's my favorite.
9: But that, of course, is not true.
10: Yeah, I know. Look at these hands.
12: Just gross.
9: Not so far, anyway.
10: Not arthritic at all.
13: Can't see a speck of arthritis
12: down
13: there.
12: Nope. And they look just like mine, and I never cracked mine at all. They look the same.
9: But you are holding your hands up like Will Ferrell doing an interview as Ricky Bobby.
10: Yeah, I don't know what to do with my hands.
9: And the last one, every person has been told it. I guarantee parents have told their kids to it. Kids this, probably this week. And deep down, we all probably believe it. On some level, even though it's not really true.
12: Okay.
9: Any guess? It involves a normal summer recreational activity for kids. Most kids, it's one of their favorite things.
12: Swimming. Oh, if you touch it, it'll go blind.
9: Well, that one is, we're getting a lot of talk about that.
12: You're going to get hairy palms.
9: And so far, listeners can only think of Wombat and Alan as the ones it actually happened to, and I don't know that that was the cause.
12: Mm-hmm. We don't know that it wasn't.
10: What about swimming after eating? Is
9: that's
10: that
9: the one. You got to wait 30 minutes.
12: Oh.
10: Yeah.
9: My kids believe that. We had lunch when we were on vacation and said, hey, do you guys want to go down and go in the water? Well, we just ate. We got to wait a while. That's a myth. I don't know. I don't know, Dad.
13: I don't want to risk it.
12: I just generally want to wait a little bit because I hate doing anything too strenuous right after I chow.
10: Exactly.
12: I'm like, let me just sit this one out for a few minutes.
10: That's why my 5 or 6 o'clock kickball games are kind of tricky for me because that's right around the time I like to eat my senior citizen discount dinner every night at my house around 5-ish. But if I'm playing around 6-ish, I'm kind of like, should I eat when I get back? But that's after 7, and that's too close to bedtime.
9: Mm-hmm.
10: That is
9: a quandary for me.
10: It's just messed my head up this whole time.
12: Yeah.
10: That lie. It's just punished me my whole life.
9: Now, if you're a 90s kid, I guarantee you were told this. In fact, if you're a 90s kid, you may have expressed this sentiment to other people because you believed it. To your friends as they were coming of age, and they started engaging in more adult activities. You ready? Anybody have a guess before I say it? It involves something you do when you were young that would then cause you trouble when you're older.
10: Your permanent record? No, we already said our permanent record.
9: It's kind of permanent.
10: Tattoos.
9: Yes. If you have a tattoo that people can see, you will never find a job. Now, that might have been true.
12: It was it was much more uncommon back then. It was pretty much like rock stars and prisoners. Had tattoos.
13: I think now it's
9: like
13: really
9: biker gangs.
12: Yeah, now, I mean, it's so common now. Yeah. I mean, now it's not even that uncommon to see somebody with one on their face.
9: Right.
12: Which up until like 5 years ago was
9: Well, remember when Mike Tyson got his and somebody questioned him at a press conference and he said, there are millions of people with tattoos on their face.
12: And there weren't then.
9: No, but now it's like, I don't know, it's millions, but there's a lot.
12: Now, yeah, now you gotta, you've got people doing it now that aren't complete crackpots, you know, with your Post Malones and
10: some look cool.
12: Yeah.
10: Some, especially like people who have that fade on, you know, like in their hairline, and then they have like a lot of men are getting cool little like floral designs on that area. Most of them are like tattoo artists.
9: Where they're on their hairline?
10: On just on the edge of their hairline. So it looks like their face tattoo kind of starts like coming off of the hairline and it rounds around their eyebrow kind of thing. I've seen two of those in person. I don't know the person. I just went to tattoo places.
9: Yeah.
10: And both of them look so good. But the tattoo was well done.
9: Yeah.
10: And they're also tattoo artists.
9: I feel like tattoos have come a long ways too.
10: Yeah.
9: Like the artists are doing much more.
10: The needles. Yeah.
9: Yeah.
12: Mm. That being said, I hope my kids never get tattoos on their faces.
9: On the face is a bit much for me.
12: That's a bit of a lot. That's a lot. Yeah.
9: But sometimes I'll see someone when they have one. I'm like, no, it really works for them.
12: But if they had really
9: said,
12: works.
9: Should I get this on my face before that? I would have said, absolutely not. You're going to look terrible.
12: Mm-hmm.
9: Man, how many tattoos do you have?
13: Three.
9: Three. You're going to get more?
13: A little. Yeah. I'd like more.
9: What do you want?
13: Not on my face, but I'd...
9: Do you know?
13: Yeah. I have an idea. I really like the like Sailor Jerry, like American traditional style. So I'd like to do like either like stamps or like puzzle pieces, but with like my birth flower in them. Because my mom, my sister... My grandma and me are all born in August, so I'd like to get, like, poppies and then do another one that's got, like, something Texas-y in it because I have a lot of family in Texas. And then just get, I like the idea of doing stamps because then I can keep it going.
9: That's really cool.
13: So, yeah.
9: I like that. Kelly obviously has hers.
10: Yeah.
9: Still growing.
10: Get more for sure.
9: So pretty soon we'll have to let you guys go as soon as we can see them, obviously.
12: Mm-hmm. Yeah, yeah.
9: Does Steve have a tattoo?
12: Yeah, I don't
10: think
12: so.
10: He's got 69 on his
12: own. Oh, that's right. Yeah, and the tramp spot. Yeah.
9: And he got that recently, like on their fourth anniversary, I think.
10: Yeah, it's like in memory of his wife who's still alive. So it's this weird thing.
12: Yeah, it is weird that it says in memory of Annette.
10: Mm-hmm.
12: You know, but you saw her today, man.
10: Yeah. Mm-hmm.
9: It's strange.
12: Like, but I think about her, so she's in my memories.
10: And then each wing is actually a handprint of each one of his children.
13: Mm-hmm.
9: That's so tacky.
12: Yeah, some people would say it's gaudy, but
9: so a 69 with angel wings.
10: Yeah,
13: yeah,
10: but it's a butterfly.
12: Oh man, you can take Jersey out of the boy, or you can take the boy out of Jersey, but you can't take Jersey out of the boy.
10: Yeah.
9: Steve texts. So we got matching tramp stamps. Thank you.
12: Oh man, so
9: hers also remembers
12: same.
9: Her.
12: Yeah,
10: and the children.
12: That's weird.
10: That's so messed up. I don't think that's legal, Steve. Nikki's like two.
9: We've got a number of versions of this text. Have a baby. Sure, you don't think you want one, but when you have one, you're going to love it.
12: Oh.
9: I mean, you will love the baby in most cases.
12: Pressure.
13: I was at a bachelorette party this weekend, and there half the women there, because the closer you get to your 30s, the more kids there are within the group. Of,
9: sure.
13: You know, and so.
9: You're right at that spot where, like, I think you said it on Monday when you got back, like, now everybody's either partying or talking about their kids. There's no middle ground.
13: Yeah, half the women there were moms, and there was a couple of them where, if you want to make being a mom your whole personality, by all means, go ahead. But don't be mad at me for being a little annoyed by it.
9: Yeah.
13: Where, like, every single thing was like, well, because I'm a mom, I do this now, or... Oh, yeah. Now that I'm a mom, it's like this. Or, oh, some of us are moms here. We have to think about that. Oh, let's do shots. Oh, well, you know, some of us are moms. Okay.
9: Yeah, wait 10 years until you're that mom whose kids are getting into middle school, and you can't wait until they go to softball practice so you can do shots with the neighbors in the neighborhood. Because those moms that have gone through that phase and then get to the phase that most of the moms are now, yeah, they party.
10: Oh yeah,
9: they like to party.
13: Well,
9: a lot.
13: One of them was
10: my mom friends go hard.
13: One of them was the "you'll change your mind, girls." And I at one point looked at her and just I wanted to say it out loud so bad, but I was like, I'm trying to be nice here. But I was like, girl, you are entirely too liberal to be telling me that. You have blue hair and the blockiest eyebrows. Stop it.
10: Yeah, anytime somebody would say, "You'll change your mind," I'd be like, "No, I won't. I'll have an abortion." And they just look at me and be like, oh my God. Yeah, don't say that to me, please. I don't ever want to have a baby out of my vagina. It sounds terrible. Or slicing open my stomach and pulling out a little wiggle worm. Mm-hmm. No thanks.
9: What's funny about that is, I totally see why people say it. And I know why you react the way you do, both of you.
13: Yeah.
9: Because we all do it with other things. Like if you find a discount on something that you really like, you go, oh man, you should check this out. I got a great deal. Like we all want to share the good thing we have.
13: Right. Mm-hmm.
9: So it comes from a good place.
13: It does.
9: But a baby is so much more personal than a dishwasher.
12: It's a different commitment level. Yeah. No matter what type of materialistic item you're really into. It's not the same lifelong commitment as a baby. You can get rid of something anytime you want. Mm-hmm. Like, I'm sick of this car.
10: Well, and I was, okay, and the other thing I'm totally going to tell myself, I loved being a stepmom, and I was a stepmom for all of 2 years, so not that long. But what it really showed me, now that I'm out of that situation, I loved those kids. They were my whole world, and that makes me sad to think about. But there were so many times where I would say to my ex-husband, does it ever slow down? Because even when we didn't have the kids, it never stopped. And I am selfish enough to know that I would never make the choice to have my own kids. And now getting out of that situation, I would never date someone with kids again.
9: Really?
10: I would never, ever, ever, ever, ever, ever date someone with kids again. Ever. And again, it has nothing to do with the kids and everything to do with the fact that I don't want to be a mom. I love those kids. If I saw them today, I'd run up to them, hug them, probably bawl my eyes out.
9: Yeah, you'd be super excited.
10: Because I haven't seen them since everything happened, and that makes me so sad. But I do not ever want to be a mom. Ever.
9: Well, that was when I thought I wasn't going to have kids, the reason wasn't because I disliked kids. I just always said, I'm too selfish for it. Mm-hmm. I don't want to have everything revolve around something else. I want it to revolve around me. And I recognize that's a very selfish thing to say.
10: Yeah. I mean, maybe if I found somebody whose kids were like older, then I'd say, okay, this could be easier. Because
12: it's a little easier.
10: They don't live with you anymore, and that's fine. But I felt so selfish just on, and I'm not a real mom. I was a stepmom, and I'd be going out to lunch with Maitland or something. And I'm like, God, I've been here for 2 hours. I know I need to get home because they're going to come home from school and they're going to be hungry. Mm-hmm. I want to make sure things are clean and the dogs don't jump up on them and food's ready. And I don't ever want to have to do that again in my life.
12: Yeah, it's a different level of commitment.
10: It is.
12: Yeah.
10: Uh-uh.
12: Yeah, people say, that say, oh, well, but if you're in that situation, you'll adjust. A lot of people do, but not everybody. That's why some people leave.
10: Yeah.
12: Mm-hmm. Like some people are not cut out for that. Like it is a it's a commitment.
9: Yeah. Roll the dice.
10: Yeah. I adjusted one time. I ain't doing it again.
9: Mm-hmm. Are you more likely that the next person you date will have kids or be a lawyer? Let's ponder that for a moment. Let's get a contestant for the $1,000 Minute of Mayhem. 1-800-947-3979. Caller 8. Mark it down.
10: Think about.
9: Yeah, August 21st, 2024. Kelly is speechless. First time ever.
10: Yeah. I can guarantee they'll be a compulsive liar. Yeah. I love those.
9: She's got a type, everybody. Back in a minute. It is the Free Beer and Hot Wing Show.
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2: Okay.
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2: Wait, you think your fingers grew because you played piano in the years where your bones were soft?
1: I think they stretch.
3: I don't think that's how that works.
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2: Think about all the times where you've been okay, where, like, hey, you're getting razzed by your friends. Everything's fine with that. And then think about those times where you're like, not really here for it. Maybe they're making fun of you. You're just sensitive about it or whatever.
1: Mm-hmm.
2: Maybe you don't tell them. Maybe you just swallow hard. Maybe you blow up in their face. Maybe you scream at their face. No.
3: Done all of those things right here.
2: Yeah. Yeah. Had some moments I'm not too happy with. had some that I am really happy with. Well, this guy is kind of going through that. I don't expect you to feel bad for him at all. Because he robbed a dry cleaner in Bethlehem, Pennsylvania.
3: Okay. All right.
2: And so he's already been caught. And he got caught almost as soon as they posted the photo of him online from the security camera. Okay?
3: Yeah.
1: Okay.
2: And so they almost didn't even need to post it. But, and I doubt that he's sitting in jail going, oh man, it's one thing to be caught, you know, armed robbery. But even worse are all the mean things people are saying about me.
3: Okay.
2: But he's wearing like a satin gray jacket, a hood, a mask over his mouth, like a COVID mask.
3: Yeah.
2: And then he's got jeans that are kind of beat up. And then it's three other things that stand out. He's wearing bowling shoes. And it doesn't appear like this is a, hey, I'm just one of those guys that wears bowling shoes kind of thing. Two, people think his wrist is too skinny and too long.
4: Which is
2: a very specific criticism.
3: It's certainly because of the way the jacket is and where the cuff is. Yeah. It really does make his wrist look preposterously long.
2: People are making fun of his gun.
4: It looks like an old like Wild West pistol.
2: What is that?
4: Like
2: this text, like that's Ruger, the first gun you unlock in Grand Theft Auto Gettysburg.
1: He looks like Stretch. Like everything Stretch. The gun, the wrist, even his face it looks pulled forward.
2: It does. It looks
1: the mask.
2: Yeah.
1: Even the jacket looks
2: and the hood.
1: A little pulled forward. Yeah.
2: Mm-hmm. Yeah, did they stretch that photo sideways? Maybe they did.
4: I bet that's it.
2: As another person wrote, he definitely said, why I oughta before pulling that relic out of his pocket.
3: Did this robbery happen in 1983?
2: It
3: the
2: would have been more appropriate.
3: The satin jacket and the bowling shoes. Wow.
2: The long wrist of the lawless will never escape the long arm of the law. Bought that gun for 10 shillings and a bag of wheat, was about to earn it back.
3: Mm, it was right there.
2: Is he robbing a Wells Fargo stagecoach? The serial number on that gun that he scratched off when they revealed it was 4.
1: It looks like he's robbing a alterations place.
2: It really does.
1: I'm not sure what you're trying to get from there.
2: Somebody said, we needed to rob a store but have a duck hunt competition at 2 p.m. what is your claim to fame? Now, that's going to be his. Like, that will be his claim to fame for forever.
3: I'm the
2: like,
3: guy with long wrists and old guns.
2: Yeah, his friends are going to be like, hey there, you know, once he gets out of jail. Do you have a moment in time that you will always be remembered for by your friends, by the people that make fun of you for something? Obviously, we all do. It's in best of every time it airs. Lots and lots and lots of them. Mm-hmm. Like to many listeners, I will always be the guy that pooped in the field on the day of his interview that was the first day he worked in his career ever.
4: The guy that thought you could live in a potato.
1: Oh,
2: okay.
1: Yeah.
2: This isn't a contest to list listeners. I will always be the guy that pooped in the field on the day of his interview that was the first day he worked in his career ever.
4: The guy that thought you could live in a potato.
1: Oh,
2: okay.
1: Okay.
2: This isn't a contest to list all of mine.
4: With,
2: I was just
4: well, we started
2: seeding
4: with you.
2: The clouds.

0: was like,
1: well, this is not
0: 15.
2: The guy who scrambles all of his words.
0: Oh, man.
1: Well, that's great. I'm very happy that one has been brought up after some of this other torrent of hate.
3: The guy who flooded his basement because he was washing his cumbros in the sink.
0: Ooh, yeah. The guy
1: It's not exactly why, but that is, it ties in enough truth that I can sign off on that one, yeah.
0: The guy who didn't know how to use kitchen tongs. Remember?
1: Oh, yeah. I knew how to use them.
2: I remember that. No, you didn't.
1: Mm-mm. I could pick stuff up with them. Very thin things.
0: Yeah, toothpicks.
2: Very thin things.
1: What do you think the worst of those is? Is it the potato?
0: No, it was that time that you layered the blazer with the collared shirt. Remember that? When you looked like Ellen DeGeneres, we did the side-by-side. That was the worst.
3: That was the vest.
1: Yeah, it wasn't a blazer, stupid.
2: Yeah. Yeah.
0: Either way, not great.
3: He looked like Aladdin.
0: Oh, yeah, that's right. Not Ellen. Aladdin.
1: I believe people were pretty torn as to which stupid thing I looked like in that case. Oh, this is bad. So this person writes, I have brown hair but naturally grow a red beard, so my great friends decided to start calling me Red Beard Rapist. I don't know.
2: Wait, was that an intern here?
1: Why is the last part on there? Do you do that? Like, is the red beard just coincidental?
3: Would have
1: you been brown
3: intern.
1: Beard rapist? No, Red Beard never knew we called him Red Beard because he always wanted to fight everyone. Mm-hmm.
3: But then there was...
2: But we had so rape stash wet hands.
3: Yeah.
1: Which was all unfair and not accurate. Except for the wet hands part.
0: Oh, yeah. That's what... Oh.
1: And he did have
2: and the
1: a
2: rape stash.
1: Yeah. Okay, so, all right. He, I mean, wasn't a raper, as far as I know.
2: No, he had a rape stash.
1: Yeah.
2: Different.
1: All right, start making the list of things Steve did that are embarrassing. Right. Go ahead.
3: One thought per break. Come on.
2: Yeah, just one.
1: Shut up, ponytail. Shut up, beard. All right, fine. Do Kelly's.
2: Wait, I keep thinking of things for you, though.
1: Yes.
2: And that's known as the guy who for about 2 months would end every word with tastic.
1: That's not a thing. I'm not known as the guy who would end every word
2: with tastic. Remember when was Big Bag Tastic?
3: You were known as the guy who thought that a little satellite was following your vehicle.
0: Remember the guy who thought a salad was just shredded cheese?
1: That's not true. See, there's enough real ones. You don't need to make up fake ones.
0: Remember?
1: Now, the one about the satellite where I'm like, how do they get this top-down view? This RAM's great. Is that from the space?
3: Didn't you wave out the
1: I might
3: sunroof?
1: Have. It's shocking that I've been able to, be mostly mainstreamed.
0: Remember the guy who rode his bike without a seat on it because he enjoyed the
2: pole? Yeah, I do remember
0: so
2: that.
3: That's
2: yeah.
3: Right. Yeah.
0: Remember how you rode it all the way to Little Caesars?
3: Little Caesars.
1: Again.
2: Down railroad tracks.
1: You're taking what was already stupid and then making it ridiculous.
0: No, you made it ridiculous by taking the railroad tracks. You didn't have to go that way. Remember the guy? He's the one that eats Long John Silver's in a suit.
1: I've done that. This person writes, once upon a time, I went bowling on a double date after having finished a round of antibiotics and had some French fries, and we were bowling and doing bowling stuff, and then all of a sudden I had to go to the bathroom, and while I was walking to the bathroom, I went number two in my pants in a public place on a double date.
3: Mm.
2: Oh,
1: you just leave, right?
3: It's tough to get out of that.
2: Yeah, I would definitely just want to leave.
1: This one, I fell asleep filling my new waterbed and flooded my house. Oh, man, I can see that.
3: Waterbed.
1: This one, I was labeled the gumdrop bandit by a local police department. I found this out because my roommate was taking criminal justice at a local community college. My roommate brought it up and said, hey, did you ever hear about a kid who threw gumdrops at a car and broke the windshield? The chief of the police calls him the gumdrop bandit, and I was the gumdrop bandit.
2: I mean, that's kind of cool, I guess.
3: It's not a good name, though. A bandit means you're stealing something.
2: Yeah, it doesn't really work.
3: Still trying to think of some for free beer.
1: This one, it's not my claim to fame, but there was an internet story about a Wendy's employee that allegedly went number two in the chili. How could they tell? They used the mugshot of my next door neighbor

0: claiming he was the employee that was arrested.
1: Oh, wow.
2: Oh,
1: no.
2: Oh, you don't want to be the chili crapper.
0: That's his claim to fame. Tony in Lansing writes, Freebeer will always be remembered as the guy who did sports, but only in the booth, because that's where the non-athletes sit. Oh, that is very true. Kelly Cheese will always be known as the human bong.
3: Oh, yeah. That's when, yeah, yep, you talked yep. about the Pope being reelected.
0: Mm-hmm.
3: Free beer. Oh, yeah. That's how, you know, it's going down in my house.
0: This text. My friends call me the lollipop kid with bubblegum feet. I don't know what that means.
2: Yeah, we need explanation.
1: Wow.
0: This text. I was 18 years old during the middle of winter and I lost control of my car. I had rear-ended a school bus. So all my friends say I'm the guy who hates kids on the school bus. That's,
1: wow.
2: In high school, I was known as Dove Girl because I voiced displeasure that a couple of boys were torturing pigeons with BB guns.
3: Oh, God. Oh, yeah. Remember Freebeer's the guy that likes to wear short shorts around kids?
0: Yeah. That is not true.
1: The guy who would play basketball with his penis out.
3: Yeah.
0: I was a kid, and I was using the shorts they gave us. And it was because I hustled that my wiener stuck out while I shot a free throw. If I hadn't dove for a loose ball, if I had just lazily tried to keep it in bounds, I wouldn't have gotten fouled, and I wouldn't have gone tumbling under the cheerleaders, which is an unfortunate time for the tip to stick out. Even more unfortunate is not noticing until after you make the first free throw.
1: Old hustle, the love muscle.
3: All free beer going after the loose balls.
0: Right. It's hard to be known for one thing when you're known for so many things. Gosh, we'll just play this at my funeral so my kids can look at each other and go, ooh, dodged a bullet on this guy.
1: Mm-hmm.
0: As a little girl, I thought it was unfair that boys got to stand up and pee and girls had to sit. So when I was really little in the bathroom, by myself, I pretty much would strip naked and straddle the toilet to stick it to the man.
2: Showed them.
0: It was only fair that way. At that moment, my sister walked in and called me Humper for the next 6 years.
3: I was like, where's the story going? Are you just telling us that you did that? Humper. Oh, man.
1: Oh, boy.
0: Oh, siblings. They're so mean.
1: That's not fun.
0: This text, at my first job, the manager gave a guy who worked there the nickname Socks. No one understood why, but it was because he told us all later when the guy wasn't there that the guy was so fat his belly hung over his belt and it looked like a pair of socks that had been folded up.
3: Gross. Jeez.
0: Really going out of your way to make sure that guy feels bad about himself.
1: Yeah, no kidding. Rough.
0: All right, well, we'll get to Steve's and Hot Wings and Kelly's on the way.
2: I don't know if we have time.
1: Yeah,
0: we got 2 hours left. We're going to make time.
3: I think beyond this.
1: Pretty tired about it now. I mean, it's kind of worn out.
3: It'd be too much.
1: Yeah.
2: Oh, this text. Kelly is the one known for sticking her fingers in kids' cracks.
1: Oh, yeah, that's right.
0: Oh, yeah.
1: Yeah.
2: Credit card.
3: Okay, well, when you put it like that, it makes credit carding sound real perverted.
1: Yeah, it is. That's why.
3: But if your butt crack's hanging out, I don't care how old you are, I'm going to credit card swipe you. Let it be known.
0: No butt cracks
3: are safe around me.
0: This one from Buffalo. I was known as the lesbian in the alley because of a picture of me at 16 dressed a little butch goth girl sitting in the alley my friends and I hung out in. We lived in a rural town, so the alley was safe and clean, relatively speaking.
2: Lesbian in the alley?
1: I'm the... Wow. Okay.
0: Sounds like a painting. Hey, if anyone would like to bid on my latest work, it's Lesbian in the Alley. From the O'Reilly Auto Parts Studios, home of the professional parts people. Real things on the way. 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
7: Good evening, Central Illinois. Here's your WAND forecast. We're heading overnight with partly clear skies. We'll watch those clouds return as we head overnight into our early Monday morning, along with some scattered but mainly light rain showers. Those scattered showers will continue on and off throughout the day Monday, and we'll likely see them become more widespread by the late afternoon as well. Temperatures tomorrow top off in the low 80s, and we're back to dry conditions as we head into our Monday night. I'm Olivia Colon.
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3: Great. Now I'm bloated, and all I want to do is eat my feelings. And the closest thing I've got is some weird restaurant named after a singer.
17: 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It's like yeah. Kenny Wayne's Shepherd Pies.
3: Yes.
17: But it's in Jamaica.
18: Travis Tritt's Nibbles and Bits.
3: Yes.
18: Elvis Presley's You Ain't Nothing But Hungry.
2: I can think of his Cher's Pears.
18: But it's not even the fruit. It's just you get two of whatever you order. Why do I have two hamburgers? Shares pears, baby.
2: Shares pears.
17: Joe Diffie's spiffy pretzel bites.
2: Red Hot Chili's peppers.
17: Bread Zeppelin. 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
18: Dick Trickle's Pickles. That's a NASCAR restaurant. Crosby, Stills, and Nash Potatoes. Fleetwood Mac and Cheese. The Pretenders' Burnt Enders.
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1: 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I'm Free Beer, one of the hosts, and of our six kids. We have two that are 14-year-olds. And you ever remember having a kid over, like one of your friends over, and they were, they made you look bad in front of your parents because they, like, couldn't stop offering to help?
2: Yeah. Oh, that's the worst.
1: Mm-hmm. Well, that's what my kids experienced this weekend. Mm. We had a nice 14-year-old show up and...
2: offer to help clean up or something?
1: Yeah.
2: Mm, yeah, we're
1: and
2: going
1: so they got
2: that.
1: They got a lot of this. Hey, you guys see what's happening right now? You see how he just got up and started using the blower to clean things up and y'all are still on your couch that we bought? Mm-hmm. That wasn't very fun for them.
2: Yeah. No.
3: Mm-hmm.
1: So then we spent the rest of the time when they weren't around all weekend talking about our boys need chores and they're going to get a bunch of them. This is the last week of school, so Chorapalooza starts a week from today at our house.
2: Yeah, we got chore charts up on our fridge, too. They haven't been filled out yet.
4: Yeah.
2: But there's going to be chores on there. Just you wait.
4: I remember when I decided to start saving ink and no longer bother with chore charts.
1: Because?
4: It doesn't happen, and then I just end up doing it.
5: Oh, you guys are raising bad roommates. Yeah. Stop doing that. Make them do it. You're raising bad roommates.
1: I have one specifically that would be a terrible roommate right now.
5: Yeah, you got to make them do it. We didn't have chore charts. We just had a mom and a belt. And then if that didn't make us listen, then dad came home. Mom was like, all right, now you're dealing with dad. And both of them were bad guys at that point because mom's pissed and dad's pissed because you didn't listen to mom. And then the chores got done.
1: And then they got worse, right?
5: Yes. And now as an adult, I'm the person who can walk into a place and not have to ask, how can I help you? Because I just know how to clean a house. I just know how to clean up after myself. That's the worst when somebody walks in, a grown-ass adult looking at you like, hey, what do you need help with? I don't know. Start by cleaning up after your damn self. What do you need help with?
4: That's a good start.
5: Clean up your plate. Like when people come over to my house and they're like, what do you need help with? I'm like, well, gee, I don't know. I cooked. I prepped my house for you. And now we're all cleaning up our dishes. What could I possibly need help with? Those were kids who didn't do chores, man. I'm convinced.
1: I might have you come over and give them that lecture.
2: Yeah. Oh, like a scared straight?
1: Yeah.
2: Like to, you know, when kids are on the path to ending up in prison, they bring in prison Mike.
4: Yeah.
5: Yeah, bring back booing kids every time they walk out. Boo! Boo! 0 out of 10. 0 out of 10.
6: You walk into a bathroom that they haphazardly cleaned, you could just be like, boo!
5: Yeah.
6: Do better! Lame!
2: It's the worst.
5: Stop them stupid! Like you.
4: Isn't it crazy how it cracks through when you're a kid and it's any adult besides your parents who tell you something?
2: Yeah.
4: And it just cuts to the core.
1: One of ours said, well, when I'm at his house, I help like he is. And I'm like, that made me crazier! That's worse!
2: Yeah. Why won't you do that here?
1: You're being lazy.
2: Mm. Yep.
4: Yeah. Because there... he has the two parents that'll do it.
2: Mm-hmm. Mm-hmm. By the way, happy birthday, Free Beer.
1: Thank you very much. I'm old.
5: You going to make kids do chores for your birthday present?
2: Yeah.
1: I like that a lot.
5: You should.
4: Yeah, you know who's the same age as me today? That guy.
1: Doesn't seem like it, though, does it? I mean, look how young and vibrant I am.
2: Oh, yeah.
1: Yeah, Wings is wearing a sweater.
4: It's a hoodie.
1: Well... tomato.
4: Pickle. And yes, you do have the ringed collar of a 12-year-old.
1: I do.
4: I agree.
1: I wore the shirt for third grade pictures. It totally looks like something from when we were elementary school. That's what Tommy goes, I like your shirt. And I go, of course you do. It's the same thing you buy that I wore in elementary school.
4: Uh-huh.
2: Good morning, I'm Steve, and I'm hoping you guys can help me solve a mystery that's going on at our house. Someone is wiping boogers on the wall. Next to Nikki's bed.
4: Oh, Now
2: he insists it's not him, so of course I believe him.
4: Right. Obviously it's not him. No.
2: He wouldn't lie.
4: No, who would want to sleep next to their own boogers like that?
2: Right now the prime suspect is Sleepy Mickey, which is his stuffed Mickey Mouse that he sleeps with.
4: Oh. Yeah.
2: But I don't know. I mean, it could be anybody.
1: Mm-hmm.
2: And after numerous talks with him, he still insists it was Sleepy Mickey and not him.
1: Oh, Sleepy Mickey. Has he been able to curb Sleepy Mickey's behavior?
2: No, the boogers, shockingly, they keep showing up. So either Sleepy Mickey's not listening, maybe he's not getting the message, or maybe it's not Sleepy Mickey.
4: Yeah, I mean, maybe Sleepy Mickey needs to go in snot jail for a night. And then see what happens then.
5: Yeah.
2: Snot jail sounds disgusting.
1: Doesn't sound great, does it?
5: No. It's a great way to put it, though.
4: Yeah.
2: Uh-huh. All right. Uh-huh. All right. Well, that's a good idea.
4: Yeah.
2: So Sleepy Mickey, snot jail.
4: Yeah. I guess Sleepy Mickey's got to be punished.
1: Mm-hmm. If we keep having these boogers on the wall, then he can't come back until they stop.
2: Mm-hmm. Okay.
4: Yeah, he needs to learn his lesson.
5: Put it next to Nikki's bed and be like, look, we can keep him in the room, but he's going to be in snot jail. Right here next to you.
2: I thought you were going to say put Nikki in the...
5: Well, then if he's the one wiping boogers, that's the next step, Steve, obviously.
2: Okay. All right. I'm with Freebeer. I'm going to invite you over to be like the house cop.
1: Yeah. What was that show, Super Nanny?
2: Yeah. Oh, that crazy British lady.
4: Oh, my gosh. I forgot about Super Nanny.
1: She was good at things.
2: Yeah.
5: See, but I'd just shame your kids.
1: Yeah. You're like the
2: laugh at them.
1: Yeah, that was the British version. So everything she said sounded nice. Yeah. You're you. So it'll be like, ah.
5: Yeah. I'd be like, Nikki, smell those boogers. See if they're yours. And then he'd get up to the door or up to the wall and I'd push his head right into it. I'd be like, ha, see, you're dumb.
6: Kelly's scary Poppins.
5: That's right. You never know what I'm pulling out of my purse. Good morning, I'm Kelly. Speaking of being scary Poppins, I was Lady Yells at Kid this weekend. I've never been Lady Yells at Kid, unless it's my niece or nephew. Like, I don't yell at other people's kids generally. And my dad and I, we stayed at the Jersey Shore, we partied, we had a great time. And over the weekend, at some point, we were like, all right, we need a nap. It was after our live show. We did a live show on the Jersey Shore Friday. My dad and I stayed for the beach party afterwards for like 3 or 4 hours. It was awesome. And then went and had some food and realized we need a nap. So we go back to this awesome little motel and, the motel's, you know, everything is outside. So the moment you open up the door, you got a little porch right there that you can sit. Parents and kids are walking by. Everybody's being pretty respectful, except for these two little brats that were just running and screaming up and down the motel, like, walkway. I mean, screaming. Other kids were running, having a good time. There's a pool. It's the Jersey Shore. You know, whatever. Mm-hmm. These two girls were doing, like, the Frozen, whatever the song is.
1: Let it go.
5: Yes, and just screaming it. And I thought, okay, 5-10 minutes of this, fine. 10-20 minutes later, I was like, where are your damn parents? And then 30 minutes later, I opened up the door, and I said, hey, excuse me. And two parents are sitting right there. And I was like, are these your kids? And they go, yeah. And I look at them and go, shut the hell up.
1: Jesus.
5: And they look at me. I was like, I'm sorry. In what world is it okay for your kids to be screaming like this? And they looked at me and they were like, sorry, we didn't realize anybody else was here. At a motel. I was like, there's cars everywhere. What are you talking about? And then because the door closed behind me, I locked myself out. So then I had to knock on the door.
2: Oh, no. That's so embarrassing.
5: It was so embarrassing. And then those two little kids that I literally yelled, shut the hell up, you know, went walking by me and they were so scared. I was like,
2: I'm going to go back inside now.
5: Yeah.
2: Well, maybe I'm going to wait a few minutes before I go back inside.
1: I wish I was inside. So do I.
4: That's that feeling you get when you pass a car and then you get next to each other at the next stoplight.
5: I know. That's the worst. It was bad, but it was worth it because I'll tell you what, those kids didn't make any more noises that were like above appropriate. Like, they were having a good time still. I'm like, I'm not trying to ruin your good time, but why has it been 30 minutes of y'all screaming? And why did I have to be the one to say something? You got two parents sitting right here.
2: They just love the music of Let It Go.
5: I'm sure they do.
2: Frozen. Nah,
4: they're just numbed out. You learn to tune it out. You don't even know you're doing it at some point.
5: I was seriously considering loosening those rails. The handrails were on the second floor. I was like, uh-huh. Really? Yeah, well, it ain't going to be me that teaches you a lesson. It's going to be the ground that you hit when you're running where you're not supposed to be.
1: Gravity hates Frozen.
5: Yeah.
4: Good morning, I'm Hot Wings with a hot take.
3: Oh, hot, hot, hot, hot! Hot, hot, hot, hot, hot, hot!
4: It should not be legal for gas to be 70 cents different 100 miles apart in the same state.
5: Mm-hmm.
2: 70 cents?
4: 70 cents!
2: Wow.
4: I had to go to the other side of the state yesterday, and before I went, I filled up at home, and it was $4.70. And I went to the other side of the state, and it was $3.99.
7: Really? Mm.
4: And I filled up there. And I came home, and it hadn't changed here. It was still $4.70. And I go, how is that possible? That's not that far. It's a straight line.
2: Yeah, what?
1: It's a straight line. Is that
4: in the same state?
1: So if the road was curvy, you'd be like, I get it.
4: Well, yeah, if our gasoline was at the top of a mountain, I'd go, well, it's harder to get it here. Yeah. It's not.
1: You're not wrong.
4: It's pretty flat.
2: Yeah.
4: I don't understand. In fact, we might be closer to the refineries than the Detroit area is.
1: Yeah.
2: I'm sure they're working on it, bringing those prices down.
1: I saw a thing this weekend where an Exxon executive said that the number of barrels that are being held in reserve in both private and American reserves in the oil companies is lower than any time he can remember, and that we're 3 or 4 weeks from a tipping point. I'm like, we're not at a tipping point yet.
2: Oh, so it's going to get worse?
1: That's what he was saying. Oh. It's much worse.
2: Cool.
1: Double, maybe triple.
4: That's cool.
1: That's what he said. I have no idea if he's credible.
2: We're at the point now where people just stop going anywhere, right? Like people stop showing up to work and stop doing.
1: No, I mean, people certainly are doing way less, you know, car trips and like things you
4: less
1: can avoid.
4: Recreational.
1: Hard
4: things,
1: to skip work, but.
4: Yeah.
1: That's for sure. Well, we'll see if you can get that passed when you become a congressperson, Hawings.
4: I can't wait. If only I had a little more narcissism, maybe I'd do it.
6: Less of a soul.
4: Yeah,
1: that's true. That would help.
4: Oh, and seems more too. Gumption.
1: Oh, yeah.
2: Those things. You don't have any of that.
1: Soul.
4: No.
1: Gumption. It's like one goes up, one goes down.
4: Yeah.
1: Think O'Reilly Auto Parts for all your car care needs. 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So it turns out ChatGPT has a built-in bias against some parts of the country that it thinks have two qualities that are worse in those areas versus others. Are they biased against you? Is it? They. It's not they. It. Find out next. It is the Free Beer and Hot Wings Show.
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9: From the 106.7 The Fox Weather Center, today brings a slight chance of showers early, then partly sunny skies. The high will be near 82. Winds from the east at 3 to 7 miles per hour. Tonight, mostly clear, with a low around 58. Tuesday, sunny, with a high near 79. For the latest news, weather, and community info, visit DecaturRadio.com.
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1: This one, I made the mistake a long time ago of having a one-night stand with a coworker. He humped like a rabbit. 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
1: 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Next hour, what's the worst place you went to because you heard it was cool? That's later on. 1-800-947-3979 gets into the O'Reilly Auto Parts studios. Can a computer and artificial intelligence be biased?
2: Think so.
4: Of course.
2: I think
5: and
2: so.
5: Who knows? Nothing AI surprises me.
1: Well, I mean, where does AI get all of its information?
4: Well, somebody had to program it.
1: Mm-hmm.
4: And there's a lot of stupid things on the internet. So, yeah.
1: That's where it comes from.
4: I'm not surprised.
1: A new study suggests ChatGPT may stereotype you based on where you live. The artificially intelligent model classifying some locations as smarter than others, some smellier, and some uglier, and some stupider.
4: Well, those are all more stupid. Those are all true.
1: The only way we're going to disagree is if it puts one of us in one that you don't want.
4: Yeah. I mean, I've certainly been to areas of the country where I go, these are not an attractive bunch of people around here.
1: I'm hot here.
4: Yeah.
1: I'm a 7 here and a 4 at home.
4: Yeah.
1: This is great. That's right. Where I'm hot, I rise to a 7.
4: Mm-hmm.
1: I heard it too.
4: Yeah.
1: Researchers from the University of Oxford and the University of Kentucky asked OpenAI's GPT-40 mini model over 20 million questions between March and May of last year. They asked ChatGPT to compare two places in order to get a single, unambiguous, consistent answer about how it classifies certain states, according to the researchers. If you directly ask ChatGPT whether people living in certain states are stupid or more stupid, it will decline to answer. But when backed into a corner and forced to choose between pairs, the model started making choices. So when you give it the old optometrist trick, which is better, A or B? You need to see it again? A or B?
5: Then it can pick one.
1: Then it can pick one.
5: Okay.
1: Which is probably exactly why the optometrists do it that way.
4: Yeah.
1: Because if you show a bunch of them, you're going to be like, I don't know.
4: Yeah, it's too much.
1: When backed into a corner, the researchers found that had no problem making the hard choices. And the more certain states appeared in answers, the higher they would get ranked in answers about intellectual, creative, and physical attributes. The AI model considered, well, let me ask you, which state is considered, do you have any ideas, which state might be the smartest according to AI models?
4: I mean, I would probably go with like Massachusetts.
2: Rhode Island.
4: Or California.
1: Why?
4: Because of the prestigious universities there. And the public education system is ranked highly.
1: Massachusetts, number one.
4: Oh.
1: Maybe you should move there. That was very smart.
4: Oh, thank you.
1: Mm-hmm. Which one is the smelliest?
2: Louisiana.
4: Smelliest. Ooh.
2: Because it's below sea level.
1: You nailed it.
2: Yeah.
5: Oh, yeah.
2: And it does.
1: People
2: it
1: say that about
2: awful.
1: New Orleans, that it smells
4: like urine
2: it
4: all
2: smells
4: the time.
2: Awful.
4: Yeah.
5: I saw an article that like 30 years from now, New Orleans is just going to be abandoned. Like it's that soon, because it's below sea level and
4: it's just so.
1: Did
4: like,
1: someone write this right
4: on
1: after
4: a thread?
1: Hurricane Katrina?
5: No, I mean we heard about it a lot then, but
1: the water level is going to keep.
5: But
1: going
5: it, yeah, I remember hearing then like, oh, within 100 years, and now it's expedited.
1: Those first 95 years, but fast.
4: Yeah.
1: Which state was the ugliest?
4: The ugliest.
1: Again, this isn't our picks. This is what ChatGPT picked.
2: It's got to be a southern state. Just Mississippi is what I'm going to say.
1: For ugliest?
5: I don't know. I see a lot of ugly Florida man stories.
3: Yeah.
4: Ooh. Yeah.
1: I think people are better looking in the South. No offense to all of my fellow northern people. But,
2: yeah, me too.
4: I mean.
2: But we get a pudgy reputation in the South.
1: Well,
4: I don't know. We in the Midwest do too.
1: Well, when they have the fattest states, it's always like Alabama, Louisiana, Mississippi,
2: right.
1: Michigan, Ohio, Wisconsin.
4: Yeah, like I have to try not to use a college football game as a barometer.
1: That's true. They roll out the hottest there. That's
4: yeah.
1: a good point.
4: West Virginia.
1: Ohio was deemed the ugliest.
4: Okay. Oh, Ohio.
1: Bye.
4: I'm sorry, guys.
1: I'm sorry, Ohio. What would you rather be, the ugliest state or the least sexy people in your state? Because which state is least, well, I would have thought so, but it has a different state in mind for least sexy people. So at least maybe they're, you know, Ohio is ugly but effable. Is that what they're saying?
4: Least sexy. I feel like that's going to be a northern state.
5: See, I'm thinking something like Montana or South Dakota.
4: No, just man, based, they have cowboys
5: on,
4: and stuff.
5: Yeah, but based
4: though,
5: on numbers.
4: With Yellowstone and everything, people think they're sexy. I'm going to say Minnesota.
1: North Dakota.
4: Oh, okay.
1: Yeah, you're both on the right
5: the numbers track. Game.
1: Okay.
4: All right, yeah.
1: Which states had stupider people? They say stupider, which I was taught wasn't a word, but my kids say it is. And clearly, this one thinks it is.
4: Yeah. Okay, yeah.
1: The top three states ChatGPT named as stupidest were...
4: Mississippi, West Virginia.
1: I want to tell you right now.
4: Okay.
1: You're two for two. You've gotten your first two correct. If you get the third one correct, you've also been very good on these. I'm going to believe you're the reason for the bias from ChatGPT.
5: Is this your article?
1: Yeah.
4: I can't believe I...
1: Okay, get the third one.
4: Stupidest.
5: Shouldn't have told him. You scrambled his brain.
4: Kentucky.
1: You did it.
2: What?
5: Whoa!
1: Bummer, very insulting to the Kentucky friends and the West Virginia friends and the Mississippi friends.
5: I was going to say, you didn't write the article.
4: No, I didn't write it,
1: but he did guess it.
4: But I think, yeah, I mean, the eastern side of the state, when you get into the Appalachians, there's not this strong education there. I've seen documentaries.
1: Which states were considered to have the fewest stupid people by ChatGPT?
2: Northeastern states.
4: Yeah, Massachusetts, Connecticut, Rhode Island.
1: None of them, only one is in the Northeast and not one of the states you've met.
5: Maine.
4: Wow, really?
1: Nope, New Hampshire. With the other two, one west, one way west.
4: California.
5: Wyoming.
2: Washington.
1: Colorado and Hawaii.
2: Oh. All the dumbest people I know move out to Colorado.
1: Well, that's because there's not dumb people there.
4: Yeah.
2: True.
1: We're unique here.
4: At some point, that's going to be a tipping point, though.
1: Is that really true?
2: I just feel like, especially Denver, like anytime somebody tells me they're moving to Denver, I'm like, you're going through something. You're trying to find yourself again, aren't you? And usually I'm right.
1: That was when we lived in, you know, growing up where I grew up, if you wanted to move to the city, you went to Chicago. And in Omaha, people who wanted to go to the city went to Denver, and it was a lot of people looking to find themselves.
2: Yeah.
1: Like, there's nothing here for me. Really? Because it's just a little bigger.
2: All my friend got in Denver was a broken arm when he fell off a scooter.
4: Like, oh, man.
2: He came back real soon.
4: What a bummer.
1: Are there other specific examples of dumb people you know who moved to Colorado?
4: Or is that just the one?
2: I think it's just the one right now. I'll get back to you in a few years when they all come back.
1: So you might have been a little biased like the ChatGPT.
2: Maybe.
1: Okay. Sure. Now they asked, of course, the researchers wanted to know why. Why would ChatGPT have this bias? You look up exactly how ChatGPT classifies your city, state, and country based on certain attributes on the website inequalities.ai. I haven't looked at that yet.
5: Okay.
1: But it might be very insulting. In general, whiter, richer, less immigrant communities are considered by ChatGPT more beautiful, less smelly, and smarter. Huh. Wow. It's almost like the billionaires and everyone pushing that narrative. Or is that what the internet says? Because ChatGPT learned a lot of what it did.
5: Probably a little bit of both.
1: Little of A, little of B. Answers are not neutral, they say, the researchers said, and can reflect racist ideas and ideals. The fact that Mississippi was a state with a high population of black residents, they say, was the state with the most ignorant people, matches. But also, their education, like Mississippi's normally towards the bottom,
4: they're
1: in
4: almost
1: testing
4: always
1: scores in education.
4: Yeah, they're almost always 49th or 50th.
1: Yeah.
4: I mean,
1: It's weird, though.
4: Yeah, I mean, there's surveys and censuses and things that a lot of that is based on reality.
1: I want to see, going back to smarter, it was biased towards the Northeast, the Midwest, and the West. It had very few nice things to say about the Mid-South and the Southeast and it didn't like Nevada or Wyoming. These are the least smart states, according to ChatGPT.
4: Okay.
1: South Carolina, Kentucky, Tennessee, Alabama, Mississippi, Louisiana, Arkansas, Oklahoma, Wyoming, and Nevada. Smartest, Vermont, New Hampshire, Connecticut, all of New England, except for Maine. Maine was pretty smart. Michigan's pretty smart. Illinois, Wisconsin, pretty smart. Minnesota, the smartest. Washington, the smartest. Oregon, mostly smart. California, smartest. But yeah, the red states. And red, in this case, does not mean political.
5: Yeah, be careful.
1: They used red to indicate the least smart.
5: Hear that, everyone?
1: That was not...
5: Freebeer said the...
1: No, I did not. I specifically said they're not referring to politics.
5: That's not what you said.
1: That's literally what I said.
4: I don't know. Check AI.
1: Yes.
4: What is that? AI, say you said.
1: A lot of people writing in. Sounds like ChatGPT is correct. This text from Northeast Pennsylvania. Northeast Pennsylvania, we're ugliest and less than smart. What?
4: Okay.
5: Is that what the list says?
4: I'll add that to the database. We obviously want our AI to be as accurate as possible.
1: This text, I used to live in Colorado. Everyone's honestly too high to notice that anyone's any kind of dumb.
4: Okay.
1: This text, relying on AI makes as much sense as going to Weight Watchers meeting at an old country buffet. Okay. Iowa is definitely the ugliest and least sexy. It's mostly descendants of German pig farmers. That's a text.
4: I will say, of all the cities I've ever been to in my life, Sioux City... is the smelliest.
1: No question.
4: No. Because they all of the meatpacking plants are there.
1: Oh, wow. Yeah, you can smell the rendering.
4: Oh, it's bad. Ugh. Like, it is.
1: At least 20 years ago.
4: It really catches you off guard.
5: And that's like constant?
4: Yeah.
5: All the time, no matter where in the city you go?
4: It, like, yeah, well along the interstate.
1: Yeah. Like, you can smell it in your car in the winter.
5: Oh, no.
1: Yeah. When you drive through.
4: Yeah, in the, yeah. Oh, that's it's like when you drive by a dairy farm and it's
1: or a landfill,
4: mm-hmm. It smells like bad meat. It's not good.
1: Dumber than the show Trivia Revisited. 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

0: 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Live on the Jersey Shore, no help with the answers, no whispering, no shout-outs, nothing like that. I know I don't need to tell you all. You're veterans of this. 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Hot Wings Jackpot, $1,200.
1: Yeah.
0: The biggest one we've had on the show in quite a while.
1: Been a while, yeah.
0: And Howard.
2: How's it going?
0: Good, bud. How are you?
2: I'm good.
0: You have a chance to win that money today. How's that sound?
2: I'm terrified.
0: Okay.
1: I am a little bit, too. Actually.
0: It's tough because, obviously, he plays once a week. You play once in front of a lot of people.
2: I play five times a week.
0: Yeah, that's true. See? This is just like that. We're in your truck or wherever.
2: Yeah.
0: Nobody's here. What do you do for fun?
2: Just hang out at the house, dogs, play video games.
0: Yeah? What games?
2: Mostly sports.
0: Madden, most sports?
2: 2K, stuff like that.
0: Yeah, you want to meet up and fight?
2: Sure.
0: Okay. You probably smashed my face in. On 2K, do you play up and down or horizontal?
2: Horizontal.
0: Oh, you're a good man. Not an animal like some of those people. All right, we could go deep on that, but we're not going to because you would hate it. Howard, tell Hot Wings to beat it.
2: Beat it.
1: Okay.
0: Hot Wings, where
1: I'll
0: are you going?
1: Leave, too.
0: Howard and Hot Wings will each have the same five questions from me. Your champion departs. They will have the same five questions. Each of you get a maximum of 90 seconds. Whichever of you gets the most right wins. If there is a tie, low time wins. You can each pass on questions the first time around. And I'll come back to them as best I can and as best you can. Okay? Do you have any questions? Maximum of 90 seconds. Whichever of you gets the most right wins. If there is a tie, low time wins. You can each pass on questions the first time around. And I'll come back to them as best I can and as best you can. Okay? Do you have any questions?
2: Nope.
0: All right. Howard, where's...

0: Pass.
1: What is the correct name for the occupation in which someone fixes shoes?
0: Cobbler.
1: What cartoon character is used by Owens Corning in ads for insulation products?
0: Pass.
1: What amino acid is popularly linked to turkey's drowsiness-inducing properties?
0: I know it. Pass.
1: What was Marlon Brando's screen name in The Godfather?
0: Double pass.
1: What hangs from the roof of limestone caves?
0: Stalagmites.
1: What cartoon character is used by Owens Corning in ads for its insulation products?
0: A dog, I don't know.
1: What amino acid is popularly linked to turkey's drowsiness-inducing properties?
0: Double pass.
1: Can't get time. The word. You were so close. So close. Let's hear it for Howard. You could tell, like, it's 1 second from coming out, right? I'm surprised as soon as I said time, you didn't shout the word. Yeah. All right. Sit tight. Let's get Hot Wings back in here. Remember that ghost went?
2: We should probably call him then.
1: Yeah.
2: Or somebody text him.
1: Corey. Corey's like, God dang it, everything is my fault. Everything.
2: Corey took off running.
1: You know Hot Wings is outside looking at a palm tree.
2: Yeah.
1: Or putting his palm on his tree. Boom, roasted.
3: Oh. Hey-o.
2: Penis joke.
1: Yes, it was. So, Howard, got any plans this weekend?
4: No, not really.
1: Yeah, us neither. We're just going to
2: sit here and
1: wait for the wigs. Oh, he's going to be bitching about that jog for the rest of the day. These calves don't stretch themselves. Almost tore a Skecher off.
5: Yeah, whatever, delicious 200.
1: Less delicious 180. Less delicious 182, thank you very much.
5: You're less tasty.
1: That's true. I am less buttery. All right, Hot Wings, you ready to play?
5: Yeah, I got to catch my breath for a second.
1: Okay.
5: Yeah, because it's true. It was a long ways. It was going really long. The speakers here are loud. So I had to go far enough down the boardwalk. I was watching a guy on a scissor lift. You know how they're motorized and they can go around? It didn't look like he was doing it for a job, though. It looked like it was his chosen mode of transport.
1: Like it's he couldn't get a hover around, like, so he's on a scissor lift?
5: Like, well, I got this scissor lift.
1: I like it.
5: Yeah.
1: All right, Hot Wings. Howard's score has been recorded. Okay. His time has been put in the time bank. It's okay. Time for you to play. Your turn on Dumber Than the Show Trivia begins in 3, 2, 1. What hangs from the roof of limestone caves?
5: Stalactites.
1: What is the correct name for the occupation of which someone fixes shoes?
5: A cobbler.
1: What cartoon character is used by Owens Corning in ads for insulation products?
5: The Pink Panther.
1: What amino acid is popularly linked to turkey's drowsiness-inducing properties?
5: Tryptophan.
1: What was Marlon Brando's screen name in The Godfather?
5: Don Corleone.
1: Time.
5: I can't tell if they think I did good or bad. That was strange.
1: That was perplexing, I bet.
5: It was.
1: All right, let's score this game. What hangs from the roof of limestone caves? Howard said stalactites. Howard said stalagmites. It is stalactites, tight to the ceiling, with an M on the floor. That sucks, doesn't it? It does, yeah. 1-0 Hot Wings. What is the correct name for the occupation in which someone fixes shoes? Hot Wings said cobbler. Howard said cobbler. Both correct! Cobbler! 2-1 Hot Wings. What cartoon character is used by Owens Corning in ads for its insulation products? If Howard gets this right, he would tie it because you have different answers. Howard said the Pink Panther. Howard said, I don't know. A dog?
5: Okay.
1: The answer is the Pink Panther. 3-1 Hot Wings. What amino acid is popularly linked to turkey's drowsiness-inducing properties? Hot Wings said tryptophan. Howard said God dang it, what's the rest?
5: A dog.
1: I've never felt so seen as when that happened to you. I'm like, dude, that is my life. Tryptophan is right. Hot Wings leads 4-1. What was Marlon Brando's screen name in The Godfather?

0: Outling said Don Corleone, which I think was the host of Soul Train. Howard said
1: Don Cornelius.
0: Double pass. The correct answer is Vito Corleone. He was the Don. 4-1. Howard wins. Thank you, Howard.
2: John Cornelius.
0: Yeah. Let's hear it for Howard one more time. That ain't easy.
2: Boom.
0: I mean, for perspective, legitimately, it's stressful for us playing any day, but on that situation, more so.
3: It is. Yeah. It is.
0: So Outlings wins. His jackpot's $1,300. That's high. Steve's is 700, Kelly's is 300, Maitland's is 200, and there's one other person who's really low. That would be me. 100. On the way next hour, what's the worst place you went to? Like on purpose. Like a touristy town. The one that you thought was going to glimmer. I remember when we went to Denver, Howings, for radio camp. And we landed, and by the time we got to the hotel from the airport, I said, Denver does not look at all like what I expected. It looked like a city.
3: No.
0: Where parts of it are run down and old. But I expected the way everyone had described Denver to me that had gone there from when we lived in Nebraska, that it was going to be like some gleaming city on a hill, a mountain.
1: I thought we flew into the wrong city because I didn't realize how flat it was that near Denver. It's a mile up, but it's still flat.
0: Yeah.
1: I thought there'd be peaks around.
0: Well, yeah, when Rocky Mountain High, I didn't know it was about a plateau.
1: Yeah.
0: The one for me. That's next hour. Plus, auto brewery syndrome. Does that sound like something you'd want? I don't think it is. 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You will too. So will your dad. 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Candid shot you took, but you never look at.
3: Yeah.
0: Just sitting on your phone roll. 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
9: Good evening, Central Illinois. Here's your WAND forecast. We're heading overnight with partly clear skies. We'll watch those clouds return as we head overnight into our early Monday morning, along with some scattered but mainly light rain showers. Those scattered showers will continue on and off throughout the day Monday, and we'll likely see them become more widespread by the late afternoon as well. Temperatures tomorrow top off in the low 80s, and we're back to dry conditions as we head into our Monday night. I'm Olivia Colon.
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3: Hi.
1: Steve is here.
3: Hello.
1: Kelly is here.
4: Good morning.
1: Maitland is here. And Tommy is here as well. Name that tune later on today. Do you have a topic?
4: I do. The theme is songs of 1973.
1: Oh, boy.
4: Yeah. Mm,
5: is it because of our birthday boy?
4: It is, 100%.
1: A minute ago. Going to be old crappy songs.
5: probably some good ones.
4: There's some good ones on here. Oh, yeah.
1: Let's get to the Free Beer and Hot Wings Report here. 5-Hour Energy brings us the Free Beer and Hot Wings Report. 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A YouTuber made a video he thought was fun. He tried to eat a 10-piece chicken McNugget.
3: Okay.
1: On a roller coaster at Cedar Point in Sandusky, Ohio. Oh,
3: I did half of that last night.
1: You ate a 10-piece chicken McNugget?
3: I did.
1: You're a hero.
5: Yeah, you're a YouTuber now.
3: I was on my couch when I did it, though.
1: Very influencing.
3: Yes, that's why I didn't film it.
1: Well, so you're not supposed to do that. He did it on a roller coaster called Millennium Force, which at the time when it was built was the first roller coaster to be over 300 feet tall. It reaches speeds of 93 miles an hour. Oh, by the way, he was dipping the nuggets.
5: Well, you have to.
1: Which made for pretty funny video.
3: Yeah, that's quite a feat.
1: But now he has been banned from all Six Flags parks ever anywhere.
5: Huh.
1: Here is Alan Farrell reacting to being banned.
17: It was definitely really hard, so I see why Cedar Point reacted the way they did, because I can see why there's safety measures and everything like that. It was hard. I had to try not to choke almost the entire ride. I had no idea Cedar Point even seen the video until I got a message saying I've been banned for life from Cedar Point, which really hurts because I've been going there since I was a little kid. I'm a season pass holder. I'm definitely sad about how it ended up, but I understand why they went the way they did. They don't want a bunch of other people trying to pull off challenges like I do.
1: Well, I got to give him credit. That was a reasonable response.
3: It was, yeah.
1: As I would have assumed it'd be like, bay, bay, bay, bay, bay. It is a pretty big choking hazard. Also, it created a lot of slop flying around for the rest
3: Man,
1: of the riders.
3: I would imagine, yeah.
5: That moment of zero gravity when the whatever dipping sauce he was using was just kind of hovering in the air. It was pretty cool to watch.
1: It was kind of cool.
3: Wild.
1: He finished 7 of the 10 of them. Oh, I like how he's like, I didn't know they'd see it. You hope people will see it.
3: How would you think no one would tag Cedar Point in that deal?
1: He snuck him onto the ride by sticking the box of nuggets inside his underwear right down the front.
5: Okay.
1: So he ate nut nuggets while he was on the roller coaster.
3: I mean, if they're still in the box.
1: They were.
3: Yeah. You know,
5: well, that probably felt good. Nice and warm.
3: He should have taken them out of the box and put them in a Ziploc bag or something. Mm-hmm. It would take up less space. But still, I always think it's funny anyway when it's like, I got banned. Just don't be an idiot. How are they going to know?
1: Yeah,
3: it's like when you get banned from the mall.
1: Is the 19-year-old who's working the turnstile when you come in, are they really going to be like, hey, I know you. You're
3: Wait
1: one of the 3,000 people we banned.
5: You're the nugget guy.
3: Yeah, wear different sunglasses. They'll never know it's you. It's fine.
1: A team of women. Let me play you the sound first. These are women in an outrigger canoe race in Monterey Bay in California. They're just rowing along.
27: Oh my God. Go, go, go. Okay, paddle.
1: Paddle, paddle, paddle, like the person who's the coach. Like, I just stop being excited. They were excited because a rogue sea lion jumped onto the front of the canoe, like right into one lady's lap. Mm-hmm.
3: Yeah.
5: They're pretty nasty, right?
1: I think they can be.
3: They can be, but
4: otherwise they're just like puppies of the sea.
5: Yeah, they look, that's what's so crazy about them. They look adorable.
1: They do.
3: Yeah, he hopped up there and went, whoa, I've made a bad choice, and immediately flipped right back off.
1: He did.
3: He's like, I don't want to be on this.
1: You could see him. He was like right in front of the boat. He was like, yeah, I'm going to get on there.
3: Yeah, I think I can do it.
1: Yeah. Oh. Can you play it one more time now that people know?
5: One more time.
1: No word on whether or not their sport was still the most boring thing in the world.
5: We can assume.
1: You want to watch us paddle? No, I do not. Sometimes news stories get more attention than they may deserve because the person has a silly name. Like last week, there was somebody like named Smokes Joints or something who got busted with weed. Not really, but it's always those kind of examples, right?
3: Yeah.
1: Well, this one, it's just a weird name.
6: A man has learned his fate after shooting at police as he escaped a traffic stop last year. Today, Looney John Franklin Kolb Toon.
4: What?
3: Oh my God, his name is Looney Toon.
5: I need his whole name again.
6: Last year. Today, Looney John Franklin Kolb Toon. That's his legal name, pleaded guilty to multiple felony charges, including attempted assault with a firearm, being a felon in possession of a firearm, and escape. This is video of the incident from last year that police just released. A judge sentenced Toon to 20 years in prison.
4: Move slower.
3: I'm they really were.
4: Didn't react in a way that like anybody ended up hurt, but they were so like, well, he backed into a cruiser and now he's turning around and he's on the street before anybody did anything.
1: Right.
3: Yeah, I'm a little shocked that they didn't just unload on him right there.
6: Sentenced Toon to 20 years in prison. The case started in June of last year when he fired a gun at Milwaukee police after he sped away from a traffic stop. He was arrested at his home in Sandy a few days later. At the time of the traffic stop, Toon was on probation in Columbia County for attempted kidnapping. As part of the plea deal today, Toon will plead guilty to charges in Washington, Benton, Yamhill, and Columbia counties.
5: Poor Looney Toon.
3: Other than that, he seems pretty nice.
1: Seems like things are going. What day is the first day of the week?
3: In my mind, Monday.
4: Yeah.
5: Yeah. But I mean, if you look at the calendar, Sunday.
1: Sometimes. But yeah, some calendars, Sunday. Yeah.
3: Yes.
5: That always throws me off when.
3: A lot of them.
5: It's
3: yeah.
5: It's Monday, Tuesday, Wednesday, Thursday, Friday, Saturday, Sunday at the end.
1: Oof. But yeah. I feel like that's how it should be because that's how it feels.
5: Yeah.
1: Right?
3: Yeah, because it's the beginning of the work week, so it should be just the beginning of the week.
1: Amongst Americans, 54% say Monday. 45% said Sunday. 1% said other days, which, screw you, it's not any other day.
4: No.
1: The week does not begin on Tuesday, Wednesday, Thursday, Friday, or Saturday. Mm-hmm. Here. Among non-Americans, 86% say Monday is the first day of the week. 14% said Sunday, and 1% still said another day. I think that accounts for other places in the world where some say Saturday, like Iran, Afghanistan, and Somalia, for example. Monday is the start of the week for most of Europe and Asia. Is there? There's not like an official answer to this, right?
3: I mean, I guess not. I'm sure a lot of it is based on religious days. But even then, like, I don't know why ours, since our, generally our worship day here is Sunday for most people. Why would that be the first day? Should be the last day.
5: Kind of ease into the week, I guess?
4: Yeah, it's called the weekend. And those days are Saturday and Sunday, which means that Monday, new week!
1: Couldn't agree more.
3: Yeah, I mean,
1: that seems so basic.
3: Yeah, when it's the same day of the week that work starts for most people and school starts for most people, that should be the start.
1: Yeah. So it is written, so it is done.
3: Yeah, they should change the calendars the way that they're written so they're not split that way. They should start with Monday.
1: Yeah, get on board, losers.
3: It's stupid.
1: What's the worst place you went to on purpose because you thought it would be nice or fun or awesome?
3: Okay.
1: Whatever it might be. Could be a tourist trap, whatever. We have examples we'll share. 1-800-947-3979. 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
8: From the 106.7, The Fox Weather Center, today brings a slight chance of showers early, then partly sunny skies. The high will be near 82. Winds from the east at 3 to 7 miles per hour. Tonight, mostly clear, with a low around 58. Tuesday, sunny, with a high near 79. For the latest news, weather, and community info, visit DecaturRadio.com.
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3: What's the worst place you've gone to thinking it was going to be fun, or drove out of your way to see it, or planned a weekend around it, and ended up being, I saw it on TV and that was better? Want some examples people are sending in already?
2: Was it the limestone quarry?
3: Yes,
2: for
3: they're
2: you?
3: Sending that one. No, okay. I enjoyed that a lot the first time.
4: Yeah. I've got, several places that I was underwhelmed.
3: Daytona Beach, this person from West Michigan writes, is a dump. I mean, we were there off season.
4: Daytona Beach is a dump.
2: It's a complete dump.
3: Yeah.
4: Yeah.
3: Someone did offer to sell you cocaine on the street, didn't they, Steve?
2: I think so, yeah.
3: Yeah. Like across from the Denny's?
2: Yeah.
3: Something?
2: Yeah, I forgot about that.
4: Yeah.
3: T-shirt sales that had really nasty things written right in the window. Like, wow, you're putting that right up in the front, huh?
2: Yeah. I mean, it's like any tourist trap, I guess.
3: Somebody said, the place that surprised me, I think this one's gotten a lot of people over the years, Graceland, Elvis's home in Memphis, which, first of all, it's never as big as people think it's going to be.
4: No, it's really not.
3: They said it's actually in a really rough part of town. You mean
4: Memphis. Yeah.
3: And it was, they said at one point you had to speak through glass because you could hear so many gunshots coming from area. Like, yeah. That happens.
4: Yeah, and I think there's a lot of it that they don't let you go to. Like a lot of the rooms that you're not allowed to see or anything. So I haven't been there, but that's what I've always heard from people.
3: Yeah. Are there any places you've gone thinking it would be awesome?
4: Yes. Many. Top, we didn't go there on purpose just for it, but the Alamo is one of the most underwhelming things I've ever seen.
3: San Antonio in general was not...
4: No, it's not that nice.
3: Mm-mm. What is it called? The Riverwalk?
4: The Riverwalk, yeah.
3: Is really a canal.
5: Mm-hmm. It's a, like,
4: yeah,
5: it.
4: Like a really? runoff water canal.
3: Mm.
4: For me, Fisherman's Wharf in San Francisco is
3: just
4: really,
3: a dock, right?
4: Yeah, I mean.
2: It smells.
4: Yeah, it's like, it's a bad. Touristy dock. Yeah. It's not, there's so many other things around San Francisco and the valleys that are so great. But that's the one, oh, you got to see Fisherman's Wharf. No, it's boring. And Las Vegas in general.
5: What?
4: It's
2: a hot take.
4: Going there to see a show was awesome, but the rest of it, it's hot. It's obnoxiously touristy. It's just so manufactured and dumb. And hot. Like, I go, you could see almost any of this stuff somewhere better. Just maybe not all concentrated.
3: Yeah.
4: But it's like, once you see the strip and go, oh, wow, there's a building that looks like the Eiffel Tower. And that one looks like a palace. Neat. Somebody, it kind of smells. There's too many people.
3: Somebody wrote in about Vegas earlier and they said, oh, yeah, look at that cool casino across the street. Let's go there. It's about 50 yards away. It's a 35-minute walk because you got to go and find a bridge to go over and everything else.
5: Ridiculous.
4: Yeah, it's just not that great.
3: See, that one, what you're describing, though, sounds like exactly what I expect it to be. So, like, when I've only been there for one weekend for work, but I walked around. I thought it was fun. I don't necessarily super big.
2: It met expectations
3: for
2: you.
3: But I didn't. Yeah.
2: Your expectations weren't really high for it.
3: Right.
2: They were kind of right in the middle, and it achieved that.
3: Not that you thought it was going to be some shining gates, to heaven or whatever.
4: I thought it would be more fun, though, because I know a lot of people that are like, they love going to Vegas. Mm-hmm. Vegas, Vegas, Vegas, Vegas. And I go, oh, man, it must be great. It must be this or that.
3: Do those people gamble and drink a lot?
4: Yeah.
3: I think that's probably the big difference, right? I mean, I wouldn't have that much fun at a ski resort in the winter. I'd probably be like, well, the hot chocolate was good, and there was a hot tub by the pool, because I don't ski.
4: Yeah.
3: You know, so that probably meant, but I'd be the same way.
4: Yeah.
3: Atlantic City, somebody wrote in. I thought that it was going to have cool retro vibes, and the boardwalk would be like I imagined. They said, but now most of it's abandoned. A lot of the hotels are empty.
2: It's rough.
4: Yeah.
3: I went there the first and only time I went to AC was in 2003 maybe. And I was shocked then that, and the casinos were still open. Mm-hmm. Like we saw a show at the Trump Taj Mahal, which I think has been closed for a decade now.
1: Oh yeah, a long time.
3: What was the new one? The Borgata.
1: Borgata. Oh, that one was pretty nice something else now.
3: It is?
1: Yeah.
3: Wow.
4: Yeah, I think I was only down there one time. Same thing. Like, oh,
1: it's great for a bachelor party. There's a lot of places you can go.
4: I did enjoy my time visiting Kerbet Corvette, though. It's like the world's largest Corvette dealer. That was cool.
3: That sounds disappointing by itself.
5: Yeah. Yeah.
3: Wow, it's more of something I've seen before.
5: Well, more things I'm not allowed to touch.
4: Yeah, yeah. It was like a slash car museum, so they had some cool stuff in there. But yeah, I mean, that though was like, oh, there it is. Let's just stop because we're here. And it's, you know, 20 minutes and you go, well, that was neat. Mm-hmm. And then you leave.
3: Plymouth Rock, everybody says, about the size of a concrete block.
4: Mm-hmm. Oh, yeah.
3: I mean, it's not anything to see.
4: I've heard that.
5: Yeah.
3: Just there.
5: I went to the Louvre in Paris.
3: Yeah.
5: And hated it. The outside of it, I was like, damn, this place is amazing because it spans like blocks. I mean, it's massive and it's beautiful. And then you go inside and I kid you not, it's like a shopping mall. It's like Vegas. You can't get out of it without walking through all the little businesses they want you to buy from.
3: Like an IKEA almost.
5: Yeah. And first panic attack I ever had because it was so crowded. To be fair, I was in Europe during the holidays at that time. And so I knew it was going to be crowded, but I didn't realize that the Louvre with all of its damn doors, it's got hundreds and hundreds of doors. It's not like all of them would be open, but you'd think like, I don't know, every 10 might be open. No, it's like one in, one out. And so the line to get in, I knew you'd have a ticket. I knew it was going to be long. I knew they'd sell out as far as like attendance. So we knew it was going to be busy. But man, trying to get out of there and people being like, what's the rush? I'm like, what's the rush? There are so many people in here. It is not enjoyable. Mm-hmm. And now I can't find my way out.
3: I wouldn't
5: it was
3: like that.
5: Awful. And then the Eiffel Tower's weird too, because you think it's this like big, massive park that it's in. Well, the two times now that I've been, it's always got construction going on underneath it. So even when you do get kind of close, it's just metal everywhere around it. So you can't get like underneath it. You can't really do much with it.
3: You didn't get to go up in it?
5: No. And,
3: because that would be cool to see the view of Paris from up there, I think.
1: Yeah, that's cool.
5: But so many of the locals around were like, oh, they're always working on it. There's always construction barriers. And then when they're not, that entire little park is so crowded of people getting like the perfect Instagram shot.
3: Yeah.
5: You know, so I just waited. Everybody told me, come back at nighttime. It glitters at midnight or something. And so the guy I was dating at the time, he and I walked by. And that was the coolest point to see it. And we were across the river. And I was like, oh, this is so pretty right here. You don't actually have to get up close and you don't have to be in the park. I imagine on like not so busy days when the park is nice, it might be enjoyable to sit there. But my God, both times I was like, oh, neat.
3: It's probably cool. The coolest part of the Eiffel Tower is probably the first time you see it in the horizon, right? Like sort of like the Statue of Liberty. The first time I saw it out the window of an airplane, I'm like, oh my God, the Statue of Liberty.
5: Mm-hmm.
3: And then I remember going to Battery Park down in Lower Manhattan, and you could see it from there. And then somebody said, we should go out there. And I'm like, I don't think it's going to get any better than right here. It's just going to be closer.
6: You just get on the Staten Island ferry, and then you pass by it for 5 minutes, and then you have to wait on Staten Island to then take the ferry back.
3: That sounds unpleasant.
6: And it's fine. It's a thing you do.
4: No fun.
3: This text, Myrtle Beach, expensive, crappy food, drinks, 80-degree, dirty ocean water. It was an outdoor community for felons.
4: Oh, yeah.
1: See, we went there last year. I had a blast. We had a good time.
3: Now, on this list, there's like four or five places that I've went and I enjoy.
1: Yeah.
3: Somebody said Hilton Head. They don't understand the draw unless you play golf. Otherwise, quote, the architecture is ugly from the 70s. The beaches suck and the restaurants are meh. Go to Savannah. Go to Charleston. Go to Beaufort.
1: Savannah was great.
4: Okay, yeah.
1: Is Pigeon Forge on there?
3: The Smoky Mountains. Yes. I love it.
1: Well, the Smoky Mountains.
4: The Smokies are beautiful.
1: Different than Pigeon Forge.
3: True, but definitely. You pretty much end up staying in Sevierville, Pigeon Forge, or Gatlinburg.
1: But Pigeon Forge, I mean, it was fine because if you have young kids, it's great for them because it's just touristy stuff.
3: Yeah.
1: It's 50 different mini golf places, and for some reason a Titanic museum.
4: Yeah, it is a tourist trap. Yeah, we were going. I mean, we went there when I was a kid, and it was like one of the first like outlet malls in America, and it was like, whoa, this is wild. You're on vacation at the outlet mall, you know? Like, you're like, wow, this is so neat. But you knew what you were getting also. I mean, it was a total tourist trap, but if you think it's going to be just picturesque, yeah, that's the wrong town.
3: There were, we saw a number of depressing things there. Like there was a sign that said at a strip mall store of some port that in some place that said little people wrestling every Tuesday night, which I'm not going to lie. Wow. I was like, I wish we were here on a Tuesday.
4: Well, you know, it's a different time.
3: It said,
4: a year ago.
3: Yes, a year and a half ago. I'm like, it was not a different time.
4: Well, I mean, but like, look, I mean, if they're adults and they want to do that.
3: Yeah, right. But there was a gift shop we went to that they were like, come and see a live alligator. And you go inside and it's in a, you know, basically a Rubbermaid tub.
4: Yeah.
3: Like, oh boy. It's not only are you living a poor life, but you make it stink in this room.
4: Yeah, it's less about the town being underwhelming and more about all the little side things in it that you think are going to be amazing and are like, eh.
3: I have one. Miami. I have stayed downtown Miami. I've stayed close to South Beach. I've stayed in further north in Fort Lauderdale with you guys.
4: Mm-hmm.
3: I don't care for it at all. This person writes, I'm convinced Miami is a capitalist experiment. The buildings are made of cardboard. The people are the worst. There is no soul to the city. Now, I know it's a lot of people would say it's the most diverse city. It probably is the most diverse city, the most European city in the country, and the most, you know, worldly city in the country. But I agree. There's no soul to it for me. But also, I don't go and party. Like, people that want to go and party, hitting South Beach, it probably doesn't get any better.
4: Yeah, I feel like if you're doing clubs and cocaine, it's probably a pretty fun city.
5: It's super expensive still, even then. I mean, I was doing clubs, not cocaine. But it was, you know, you pay an astronomical amount to get in, but then, you know, insane DJs show up as, like, surprise guests or amazing artists come out, you know, for a couple songs. And it's like you've never seen it before. It's really, really neat. You walk in at, you know, midnight. You walk out at 6 o'clock in the morning, and you don't even realize it. Still did that twice in my life and don't ever need to do it again. I was just as expensive as a week in Europe, staying for a weekend in Miami. And it was fun in your early 20s. Beyond that, I think once you do it, you're done.
4: Yeah, I can't imagine doing it now. Like, oh, man, I'll never forget when I was 53 and got 20 minutes seeing Pauly D.
5: I always hate Pauly D, but yeah, I know what you mean.
4: I bet he showed up though. He was popular for a while.
5: Yeah,
1: I always hate when people talk about how something doesn't have a soul. It's like one of my pet peeves.
3: But I think that's usually it's been built up in your mind and it doesn't hit.
1: Yeah,
3: it's the same thing.
1: Shut up.
3: But Miami doesn't have a soul.
1: Doesn't have a soul.
5: You want to know one that I know is controversial, and I hated it. I hated it. Mount Rushmore.
3: Oh, that one's on this list. Everybody's saying that one.
4: A lot of people find it underwhelming.
5: It is underwhelming, especially when you see Crazy Horse. Crazy Horse is massive. Did you know you can fit all of the presidents inside of Crazy Horse's head?
3: No.
5: Yeah.
3: I did not.
5: Wow. So I saw Crazy Horse first and thought, wow, this is amazing. Wasn't even finished. Still isn't finished. And thought, this is grand. I wonder how Mount Rushmore is going to be. And I didn't Google it beforehand to be like, is it just as big? I assume because it was four faces, it was bigger.
3: I would assume it's massive in scale when you're there.
5: 60 feet. It's 60 feet. The faces are 60 feet. That's it. That's it.
3: That's not.
4: Yeah.
3: And you're far away, right?
5: Yeah.
3: It's not like you're looking up directly at them.
5: No.
4: Yeah, like that would be huge if it was the parking structure next door.
5: Right.
4: 60 feet would be cool.
3: If the faces were right across from the windows behind Kelly, that'd be cool.
4: Yeah, from a half a mile away, that's not that cool.
5: Right. And then when you're like, man, so many people died for this, and then you see it and you're like, for this? It kind of bums you out. Like, that's not, and then you got to pay to see it too, unless you got the National Park Pass or whatever.
3: This text, the last time I went to Miami, I ordered a double Maker's Mark on the rocks. And then they brought the bill and it was $75 before tip.
4: Oh my God. Just two shots of Makers.
3: Yes. I want to own that business.
4: You could buy two bottles of Makers for $75.
3: Sure could.
4: Jesus.
3: This text, Atlanta, Georgia is terrible. It's like being in a rat maze. Other than the aquarium, the city is terrible.
5: I love Atlanta. I mean, I lived there for 10 years, though. But
3: Hawaii, this person says, everything is touristy. Too many people everywhere. Everything is super expensive. I mean, it is an island in the middle of the Pacific.
4: So yeah.
3: That we all want to go to.
4: That's kind of why.
6: Touristy because of tourists and billionaires who came in and stole the land. But, yeah.
3: Yeah. Crazy Horse, somebody says, is over 500 feet tall. So, yeah.
4: Wow.
3: When you think of that scale, because you just don't. I'm with you. If I didn't know, if you hadn't told me, I would have thought they're about the same size.
4: I did too. I thought they were of a similar scale.
5: Mm-mm, no, not at all. And Crazy Horse is, like, it's the president's faces at Mount Rushmore, but Crazy Horse, like, he's pointing in the direction of the location where his people were from. And it's just, I mean, it is massive. And by the time it's done, it will be the largest, like, mountain sculpture carving in the world.
4: Yeah, by far, I assume.
5: Yeah, it's really, really cool. And I say go see both of them. I mean, they are both a huge representation of our history. But don't be surprised when you go to Mount Rushmore and you think to yourself, oh, okay.
3: Yeah.
5: Well, I'll turn around now.
3: Yeah. It's like a lot of those touristy traps, which we all go to. Like, we all complain about them, but I'll go to more. Mm-hmm. Right?
4: Yeah. It's like, well, yeah, I mean, it's fun to...
3: I mean,
4: Kelly, to see what it is.
3: When you were driving to see Mount Rushmore, did you go to the Corn Palace?
5: I did not go to the Corn. I'm highly allergic to corn, so I probably wouldn't.
3: Oh, this would be
4: but
3: really bad.
4: But you probably wouldn't have known that at the time.
5: I did know. It was a couple years ago. It was my ex-husband.
4: Okay.
5: Yeah.
4: Mm-hmm. Okay.
3: The Corn Palace in Mitchell, South Dakota. It's unique because it's covered with corn.
4: Yeah. I have not been to it, but I remember people, when we lived in Iowa, people would always talk about the Corn Palace. And they have bumper stickers. Like, I've been to the Corn Palace. And I go, what is this
3: place? It looks
4: like. And I remember looking it up going, wait, this is it? I go, I'm not sure I would stop if it was like literally on the roadway I was on, let alone go 200 miles out of the way to that
3: saying,
4: place.
3: Outwings would run a red light just to keep from lingering.
4: I'm like, what?
3: It was surprising because when people would say they had been there, you'd say, how was it? They'd go, it was stupid. It was like a big gift shop.
4: It's like driving out of your way to see a billboard. Like, why would you do that?
3: It is kind of, yeah.
4: Like, it's just a store.
7: Yeah,
4: and not a good one.
7: World's only Corn Palace.
5: Oh, you don't say.
7: Should be an indication that no one cares.
3: Wait. Okay, people are checking in with this one. I was at line in a McDonald's in Miami, and I had three different people walk up and try to sell me Axe body wash. What? That's unique.
7: Body wash or body spray?
3: I don't know.
4: I mean, either way, maybe they were trying to tell you something. You smell.
7: Yeah, do you stink?
4: Yeah, right? Smelly person.
3: 1-800-947-3979. Do any of you have a place you know is a touristy trap that you want to go to that you know is? Because, like, the ones, like Pigeon Forge or whatever, mm-hmm. when we went and stayed with the family. And you and I had lived there, so we knew. But, like, same thing with Vegas. Like, if you know it's a touristy trap, you can't then be disappointed by it when you get there, right?
6: I love Vegas.
3: Yeah, right? Because it's what you expect.
6: Yeah.
3: It delivers everything you expect.
6: I was really underwhelmed at Disney World.
3: Really?
6: Like, not the... More so Magic Kingdom than the other parks around it. I think, don't waste your money at Magic Kingdom. Just go to, like, Hollywood Studios, Animal Kingdom, the other, Epcot.
7: Yeah, because I think that...
3: I can see that.
7: Disney gets labeled, like, an amusement park, and it's not.
6: No.
7: It's not. Like, if you like big roller coasters and fast things and...
3: Yeah.
7: Like, you're going to be so disappointed by that.
6: And there's not as many things themed around Disney movies and stuff as you'd think there would be somewhere called Disney World. There's a castle.
5: I didn't know that.
6: There's castle and like certain rides named after different Disney princesses and whatever. But then you go to like Pioneerville and you're like, what is this? And it's just historical looking buildings and people dressed in funny clothes.
4: Yeah, I think a lot of it was based on like Disney movies that are really old.
6: Mm-hmm.
4: So like I remember when I was there and it was like, you know, Mr. Toad's Wild Ride and stuff, and then like stuff was centered around the country bears, and you go, but nobody talks about those things now.
3: Right.
4: So yeah, it seems, I'm sure, very dated in a lot of cases.
3: On the way, he got money from the government when he was a teenager, and now they want it back. But no one ever told him he was going to have to pay it back. Also, what is auto brewery syndrome? That's on the way. Back in a moment. 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
13: The Decatur Police Department is requesting the public's assistance in solving this week's Crime of the Week. On May 15, 2026, at approximately 5 a.m., two white male suspects entered a business located in the 2900 block of North Main Street after prying open a door to gain entry. One suspect was described as wearing a black face mask, while the second suspect was described as having a large nose and wearing a dark-colored baseball-style hat. Surveillance video showed the suspects briefly inside the business before the power to the building went out. The suspects stole an ATM from the business and caused additional property damage during the incident. Photos of the suspects can be viewed on the Crime Stoppers website. Anyone with information regarding this incident is encouraged to contact the Decatur Police Department Criminal Investigations Division at 217-424-2734 or submit a tip anonymously through Crime Stoppers at 217-423-TIPS.
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0: So imagine you get money from the government, and you'll hear why this person got money from the government in a moment.
1: Okay.
0: And then how many years later? 36?
2: 30.
0: 30 years later, all of a sudden you get a bill, essentially, from the government that says, we want our money back. Check this out.
3: And however old you are, imagine understanding Social Security or IRS matters at 17. So not yet an adult. It sets up an interesting legal question out of Southwest Iowa. Where decades separate then from now?
4: 30 years ago, as a teenager, a trainer man received Social Security benefits after his dad passed away. But now the government wants its money back. I'm Southwest Iowa neighborhood reporter Katrina Markle. Christopher and Amy Storm reached out to me because they wanted to know if I could help them figure out why this is happening.
5: Raised by a single dad in Texas, Christopher Storm was on his own at 17 when his dad died.
6: It was hard. It was devastating. My father was a really good man.
5: Going to high school.
7: They look just alike.
1: Yeah, I mean, it is. It's like a DNA clone. Mm-hmm.
6: Really good man.
5: Going to high school, working at Pizza Hut, he received survivor benefits from Social Security, roughly $500 a month until he turned 18.
6: It was a help to, you know, receive the money, the funds, and be able to, you know, try to make it on my own.
5: Christopher and his wife, Amy, expected a tax refund this year, but instead were told the IRS was claiming it for a past debt.
6: Well, we're, frantically just trying to figure out what was going on.
5: They learned the Social Security Administration believes that it overpaid him in 1996.
1: It is? In 96? I don't know. 30 years ago.
0: That's what I don't understand is how to... Somebody's going through, is that somebody's job to go through? Maybe, you know, like there should be some sort of statute of limitations.
1: Well, you would think so.
0: I think they talk about it later in the story. There are people that got that benefit longer than him that get that letter, and all of a sudden they owe the government even more than he did, and it ends up throwing their life into disarray because all of a sudden they have a massive debt that they didn't know they were taking a part of.
1: Well, and $500 a month. For less than 1 year?
0: Yeah.
1: Because it said until he turned 18.
8: I think
1: he was 17 when it happened, right?
8: I think it ended up being like 18 months. I think they say it later in the, so it must have been 16 or I'm not sure.
1: Okay.
5: 96.
1: But still.
9: It is fairly common. I think any given year, there's like a million of these letters that go out to people.
5: Council Bluffs attorney Keith Buzzard says it can be devastating for some.
9: They'll get a letter that they owe, you know, 40, 50 grand.
5: The agency says Storm owes almost $8,000.
6: It, you know, may not seem, you know, real substantial to some people. It's,
0: yeah, it does.
6: You know, feels substantial to us.
10: Is there any statute of limitations on this? Cause they can come back decades later then. And
9: they can come back anytime.
5: Another explanation Buzzard told me might be that Storm made too much money working at Pizza Hut.
8: Oh, I'm sure he was making bank at Pizza Hut.
1: Oh, yeah. Man, you can tell by his lifestyle now that this guy is in a palace, mm-hmm. right?
6: To, you know, have them say, hey, you know, 30 years later, hey, that was an overpayment, definitely feels very, you know, very unjust.
0: Yeah, it does. To the 17-year-old without a dad who's trying to get by working at a Pizza Hut and going to school.
8: Mm-hmm. Without a dad or a mom. They said, it was he was being raised by just his dad.
5: Buzzard says the Storms are doing the right thing by appealing the debt as a first step. I'm Southwest Iowa neighborhood reporter Katrina Markle.
1: Yeah, but
8: it's not going to make any difference.
1: To play devil's advocate, though, if he doesn't pay back the government, how will we only be able to charge Amazon a dollar?
0: We might have to
1: federal taxes.
0: We might have to tax businesses that hide their headquarters in other countries or Delaware or whatever.
1: Yeah, like how will we cover it when somebody defrauds people out of hundreds of millions of dollars and then gets pardoned? How will we do it if we don't have that guy paying his fair share?
0: Yeah, we got to get Joe Public.
1: Yeah.
0: Get him. Get him to pay back.
1: Mm-hmm.
7: I'm still on it's whoever made that mistake's fault. It's not his. Mm-mm. It was your job to know better. Yeah. I don't care if it's a business or a government. Whoever got that money, there was somebody's job to make sure that was done right, and they did not do it right.
0: When
7: so you should immediately go to that person.
0: When I worked at the

0: screen printing place in college, and you took big orders for stuff. They made it pretty clear when you got to start doing that, hey, you take your time, don't be chit-chatting with everyone else. That was typically my problem, big surprise. And if you make a mistake, you're responsible for it. So I remember one that I forgot to charge. They had ordered like 500 things that had a patch. If you order 500 things with a patch, it was like $2 to sew all of them on.
1: Okay.
0: And I forgot to put that on the order. So they got $1,000 off.
1: Oh.
0: And so yikes. The guy came to me and said, you're not going to get your... they paid a very fair hourly wage, but for a time, they did commission on things you sold because he thought it would increase regular retail sales. He goes, I can't pay you commission until that's evened out. And I said, that's fair because I did totally forget to charge them for it. We didn't call the customer back and say, oh, by the way, it's another $1,000 because that's not fair either.
1: Mm-hmm.
0: I don't know.
2: And in this case, I mean, you have, if you're the government, you have 1 year to make this right. Like, if you noticed that you overpaid somebody in 1996, you better figure it out by 1997.
0: Yeah, if he had gotten underpaid at Pizza Hut a couple times back in 1996 when he worked there, can he go back to Pizza Hut corporate and go, hey, you didn't pay me for Friday and Saturday?
2: How did this take them 30 years? The guy, I mean, presumably he's filed his taxes and everything for the last 30 years.
1: Yeah.
2: How have they not caught this until now?
1: I don't know. I don't even know how you go back and find that. Like, how does that even happen? How does that work?
2: I don't understand how that...
1: That's some great efficiency.
2: All of that works, like taxes and all of that, because there have been times where we'll just randomly get something in the mail from the IRS, and it'll say, you still owe money from 2009, and it's like... Oh, nope. I owe $1.76. Well, when I filed my taxes back then, you accepted it. Like, that's the agreement that we make.
1: Yeah. You said this was fine.
2: Yeah. Now you're going back and saying, oh, no, you owe us a couple more bucks. Or, oh, look, you overpaid. Here's the money back.
0: What if this is just the government doing one of those basic grifts where it's like, ooh, this is just their scam. Send them out, and if people contest it and figure it out, you know.
1: Well, I wouldn't be surprised. I mean, because the thing is, like, how do you even look that up? I keep everything, and I don't have all of my tax stuff from 1997.
0: Right.
1: I mean, like, how would...
0: Right.
1: I don't know, man.
0: This text, the average person gets 3 years to claim a refund of taxes. If you overpaid the government, but the government can go back 30 years or more, it seems like.
1: Yeah, 30 is crazy.
0: It does seem like that. On the way, we'll go around the room. We have an extra kid this morning, and his breakfast order was confusing. That needs to be shared. You'd have been confused, too. Mm. That's on the way next. It is the Free Beer and Hot Wings Show.
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4: Hi, I'm Jerry Hinkle, and here's what's happening about town. 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
9: Good morning, happy Monday, and happy June, Central Illinois. Here's your WAND forecast. We're kicking off the month with some scattered rain showers, mainly this morning. A few rumbles of thunder can't be ruled out. And then by midday, heading into the afternoon, we'll be back to drying conditions, partly sunny skies. Although this evening, another round of scattered showers may return to much more of the region, a little bit more widespread with that. Highs today will be in the low 80s. Tonight we're in the mid 50s. And tomorrow we're back to sunshine. I'm Olivia Colon.
10: Fox News. I'm CJ Papa. President Trump says he's in no rush to strike a peace deal with Iran. The ceasefire remains in place, but U.S. Central Command says it targeted military sites in Iran after an American drone was shot down over international waters. And now
11: Kuwait says it's intercepting incoming drone and missile fire. That comes as Iran confirmed it carried out retaliatory strikes today. And Iran's Revolutionary Guard today says the source of that is what it calls U.S. attacks on a telecommunication tower.
10: That's Fox's Alex Hogan reporting. A massive two-day manhunt spanning state lines is over. The man accused of killing a sheriff's deputy in Virginia, now under arrest, police say Michael Puckett, was captured last night. Cops say he gunned down 31-year-old Logan Utt and injured his partner during a welfare check last week. 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
22: Gym membership.
2: Throwing gym. Oh, yeah,
0: canceling anything.
1: I went through that with magazine subscriptions. I had the subscription to this magazine called Family Handyman.
22: And you do that to a whole family?
1: And I honestly did like it because I like one of the articles would be a plan for something. And I have used it a couple of times where I built planters from plans that I found in there and some stuff like that. But the thing was, I don't know when the subscription started. I don't remember if I got it for myself or if somebody gave it as a gift. But I was getting it, and it was on like an auto renewal. And I go, I don't need this anymore. I don't want it anymore. Like, I liked it for a while, but I don't really, whatever. And so
0: you're
1: like,
0: saying it was hard. Did it take longer than the story?
1: Well, it would have taken less time without the interruptions.
0: Number three, it's the Free Beer and Hot Wings Show. 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Home of the professional parts people. Dumber than the show trivia later on this hour. You can win up to $700. Name that tune next hour. And the $1,000 Minute of Mayhem later today as well. I'm Free Beer, one of the hosts, and today, my wife, who's getting the kids off to school in the final Monday of the school year. We have an extra one. One of the neighbor kids needed a ride to school this morning, so he's having breakfast at our house. Wonderful. Great kid. I love this kid. Kayla said, I asked him what he normally eats for breakfast. And he said, toasted bread. Simple.
1: That's easy.
0: Much less of a diva than some of our dudes who are like, I want blah, blah, blah. Actually, they're starting to make it themselves. So the toast finished, and she said, what do you usually have on the toast? Meaning like butter or peanut butter or jam or cinnamon sugar, honey, whatever.
1: Right, anything.
0: He said, typically it's eggs and bacon.
2: Oh, that's...
1: Yeah! Okay.
0: Like, damn it! didn't say damn it, but okay. You get the idea.
1: He
0: rope-a-doped her good.
1: Yeah. Mm-hmm.
2: He did.
1: I just smooth. Like toast.
2: Did she make it?
0: Yeah. I think because she was making stuff for other kids. But I love the little trick.
1: I just
0: want toast with eggs and bacon between the bread. That's the exact the phrase that was
1: used. Uh-huh.
0: Pretty funny.
2: Okay.
1: Yeah, that's hilarious. That's hilarious.
23: Good morning. I'm Kelly, and I heard my dad ask about a strap-on over the weekend.
22: What?
23: And
1: yeah.
23: That was confusing for me.
1: Okay.
23: So we did our live show in New Jersey on Friday at Jinx Pavilion, and it was super fun. We did a post or after beach party. My dad and I hung out for a few hours, and we met a bunch of listeners who were from the area, and I ended up doing shots with some of them.
0: Oh, that's no surprise.
23: Yeah, of course I did.
1: Yeah, I can't believe
0: it. Was it last Monday when you said you were done drinking till the 4th of July?
23: Well, I told y'all that I was doing the weekend with my dad, so this was the exception. But starting today,
0: but
23: yeah,
0: it was,
23: no more.
0: Yeah.
23: Yes.
0: Yeah.
23: And so I did some shots, and I heard my dad say, wait, which one is your wife? And it was this group of listeners who I had just taken these shots with, and one of the guys said, that one over there. And my dad goes, oh, with the strap on? And the guy looked at my dad. And I looked at my dad, and I said, the hell did he just say?
0: Somebody's getting their prostate activated.
23: It felt very much like if you've seen Shrinking when he talks about raw-dogging life.
1: Yeah.
23: But he doesn't realize.
0: You raw-dogged me in the park.
1: Using exactly. It a little wrong.
23: And so the guy looks at my dad, and my dad realizes what he did, and he goes, no, I mean, like, she's got a strap on. And the guy looks at my dad like, keep saying it, nope. Major Cheese. Keep saying it. And I was like, Dad, why do you keep saying that? And come to find out, I look over and I know exactly who he's talking about because she's got the one shoulder strapped purse.
1: Yeah.
23: It's like a fanny pack that you wear around your shoulder.
1: Mm-hmm. Yeah.
23: And I was like, oh, there's a better way to say this, but, I'm going to let him keep on.
0: I like that way.
1: Yeah.
23: And he was like, she's got the, you know, the strap on. And I was like, doesn't matter how much of a punch you put it, you strap it on, Dad. It still sounds like strap on.
1: Yeah, you're going to have to reformulate this sentence. Like, upon her is a strapped bag. Because what you're saying is a different item, sir.
22: It sounds like Freebeer saying right on.
23: Yeah.
22: Right on.
23: Yes,
22: right
23: exactly.
22: On. Strap on.
23: Strap on. It was great. I was like, it's like a over the shoulder fanny pack, Dad. That's all that is. But I just let him drown a little. It was funny. He goes, did you hear me say strap on? I was like, I did.
0: Yeah, I loved it.
23: I did.
4: Hi, I'm Maitland, and this weekend I experienced a wedding first, not only for me, but for the DJ involved. Because, yes, I go to a lot of weddings. It's kind of a hobby of mine at this point. So it got to, I feel like this happens less and less when I've been going to many weddings. The bouquet toss used to be a huge deal. People would throw elbows. Women would always fight over this dang mm-hmm. bouquet because, of course, it means like, yeah. Oh, you're getting married next.
0: Yeah.
4: And so at this wedding, apparently, I was one of five unmarried women because
2: that's it.
4: Wow. They were calling for them to do the bouquet toss and nobody was going up there. And so then me and two other ladies at the table were called upon by name.
0: Oh, to that's uncomfortable.
4: Go up there. And I'm like, nobody at this wedding really knows me. I know like the bride, the groom, one of the bridesmaids and one of the bridesmaids' ex-husbands that I am sitting next to at the current moment. Like didn't really know many people. So I was like, okay, I guess I'll go up there. Maggie looks like she is really excited to throw her bouquet. And so we get out there and the DJ is dead serious mm-hmm. about somebody catching this damn thing. He's like, we're not starting until all of you have your hands up. Oh, single wow. ladies is blasting in through the room. You're like, oh my God, this is awesome. Cool. So I put my hands up. I'm like, okay, hello. Then she does the one, two, tosses it in the air and I duck. I just
0: smart
4: dove.
0: Move.
4: I dove down. I was like, I'm not catching this. I don't want it. Not that I don't want to get married. I don't want to be in this position right now. So I'm going to duck and not catch mm-hmm. this thing. Give somebody else a chance.
0: Okay. Yeah.
4: And then it falls to the floor right next to me. And the DJ goes, never in my 28 years of doing this have I ever seen somebody duck to avoid the bouquet. We're doing it again.
0: Oh, man.
4: He goes, make it hands about up, you. Ladies. So we do it again. And later somebody described how I caught the bouquet as a total gladiator move because she throws it. It goes right to me. I catch it behind my head and I just bring it down and I look at them and I'm like, are you not entertained? So I am sure I tried so hard to remind myself, like, don't make this awkward. There's a photographer right there. Look super happy that you yeah. caught it. Like
2: blend in.
0: Did you then have to do, is that the old tradition, the person who caught the bouquet would dance with the person who caught the garter? Did you have to do that?
4: No, they didn't do a garter toss.
0: Okay.
1: Does anyone do that anymore? I haven't been to a wedding in years where anyone did that. And I'm so glad people got away from that.
4: So
1: it always felt real awkward. Yeah.
2: It's creepy.
4: Yeah.
2: I remember our DJ really asking us, like, do you want to do that? No. No to both of those.
0: Yeah.
2: No chicken dance and none of that crap.
4: Mm-mm. Yep. No bouquet toss either. Don't single people out like that. But then I go back to my seat with the bouquet and I was like, do I keep this?
0: Right,
4: I've never got it before.
0: Don't most brides, if they do that, they have a bouquet they actually carry and then one they throw?
4: The toss in one.
0: Right.
4: So I was staying with my sister for the weekend. So I got back to her place and I was like, you're using lilies in your bouquet. You want to take some of these out of this? So she dismantled the bouquet I won. So now I just have like a,
0: wait, what is her wedding? Her wedding is soon?
4: In October, yep. And she's using fake flowers as well.
2: Oh,
4: so,
2: okay. Yeah. I was going to say, I don't think they're going
1: to make it. Kind of made being fake.
0: I was like,
1: they're
0: big news
1: look like
0: for you.
1: Crap.
0: Yeah. That is going to be one depressing bouquet.
1: Or it's still in a root ball.
4: Yeah.
1: Oh, man, they pulled them out.
4: It's very
0: so,
4: great.
0: Is this your way of saying you're I assume the end of this is I'm engaged.
4: Yeah, I'm getting married this weekend.
0: Yeah.
2: Oh, okay,
0: yeah.
2: Cool.
0: Yeah. Wow, those flowers really work.
1: Yeah, those are good flowers.
4: That's why everybody's hustling for them.
1: Yeah. They're amazing. It is funny though, listening now, I think the reaction for a lot of women now is more what you experience. But like 30 years ago when I started going to weddings, I mean, literally women would punch each other in the face to get the bouquet. I mean, for real, it was like, I've been dating my boyfriend for so long, I must get this to ensure that he will ask me next.
0: And it always worked out.
1: It always worked out.
0: They definitely didn't get into a fight at the reception later.
4: I think that's why I was so hesitant to not catch it, is because I had 9 years of training of catching it one time and being like, hey, and then that conversation going nowhere. So I was just kind of like, all right, well, 9 years of avoiding this. Now I don't know what to do when I kind of want to catch it.
0: Right.
4: But I also don't know.
23: This is awkward.
0: I would like to have seen your gladiator catch, though. Are you not?
23: It's pretty badass.
0: It sounds like it. It sounds impressive.
1: Good morning. I'm Hot Wings with a hot take.
5: Oh, hot, hot, hot, hot. Hot, hot, hot, hot, hot, hot.
1: If you haven't listened to an entire album from front to back in a while, or if you've never done it, I think there's a lot of people who have never done that. You should do that.
0: A specific album or
1: not a
0: anyone?
1: Specific one. I mean, I did that over the weekend, but I hadn't done that in a long time because I do what everybody else does. I'm like, Alexa, play music like this or whatever.
0: Yeah.
1: And you're just kind of listening to random songs that are chosen for you or whatever comes up on the radio. But I pulled out the Genesis Invisible Touch album that I haven't listened to front to back maybe since I was like a kid and bought the album. I have it on cassette. I put it in my cassette deck. And I go, this is awesome. Like hearing, because there's a flow to it. Mm-hmm. Like there's a, you know, it's one thing to hear the singles individually, but when you hear it in order, you go, this makes sense the way they've put it on here. And I don't know, it was just cool. So I think people should do that once in a while. Just find an artist that you like and actually listen to the whole album.
0: But make it a good one.
1: Make it a good one. Make it one I would go like.
0: Random like albums. You end up listening to Burt Stanklin Plays the Pumpkin or something.
1: Yeah. Yeah.
2: Is that a real album?
0: Yeah.
1: I love that one.
0: From his Gord series.
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0: Stanklin.
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0: On the way, you won't believe how long they extended her driver's license for when I tell you her age or when she does. Also, what's the worst person to say, don't you know who I am? This is a new example of the lowest level of someone who should even consider. No one should ever say that. But this is the worst example I've heard in a long time.
1: Okay.
0: That's next. 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
6: From the 106.7, The Fox Weather Center, cloudy skies today will give way to mostly sunny conditions. High near 82 with east wind up to 7 miles per hour. Tonight will be mostly clear with a low around 58. Tuesday is sunny with a high near 79. For the latest news, weather and community info, visit DecaturRadio.com.
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0: Dumber Than the Show trivia on the way in the next segment. 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It's pretty pathetic when anyone says, "Don't you know who I am?" Right? I mean, that's low-level, crappy person behavior.
2: Generally speaking, there is no way for that not to be kind of embarrassing.
0: Yeah. But the ones who do it think they should get to do it because they're entitled a-holes.
2: They definitely do.
0: Well, in this case, George Clooney said, "Don't you know who I am?" It would at least make more sense than if it was just the president of the HOA who was trying to take your bike away from you.
2: Yeah.
0: That's where we are here.
2: Oh, no.
4: Okay. A lot of people are talking about this on ClickOrlando.com. A Central Florida HOA president is facing charges of child abuse and petty theft, accused of pushing a 12-year-old boy to the ground. Deputies say they were called to the Spruce Creek fly-in community in Port Orange around 8 p.m. Tuesday night, where they met with the boy and his grandfather. According to Volusia County deputies, 69-year-old Paul Holmes is accused of pushing the boy during a verbal confrontation. The boy telling officers he'd been riding his bicycle around the nearby clubhouse, but became tired, so he sat down near the tennis court.
1: So that's why he was pushed?
0: Well, that's the kid's version of...
1: Okay.
0: Now, we all know there might be more to it than that.
2: Okay, yeah. All right.
0: But, in fact, you'll hear there is a little more to that.
2: Oh, boy.
0: But still, this 69-year-old president of the Homeowners Association handled all of this very, very badly.
4: Tennis court. According to the arrest report, the boy noticed a male, later identified as Holmes, staring at him and making an odd facial expression. The boy said he decided to leave and raised his middle finger toward Holmes.
0: Okay.
4: That's when the boy said Holmes approached him, pushed him to the ground, and yelled, "Do you know who I am? I'm the president of the HOA."
0: So you said that after you pushed a 12-year-old down, and you're almost 70.
1: Well, I mean,
0: doesn't he keep up on local HOA politics? Doesn't he know about your enshrinement?
2: Well, somebody needs to teach that kid some manners.
5: You know, the neighborhood kids probably have some, like, "That's all wrinkly balls" kind of thing.
2: Right. Right. Yeah. Yeah.
5: He's being shoved. He's like, "Had no idea you were head of whatever an HOA is, but we definitely have other wormy nicknames."
0: Everybody knows you're a prick.
2: Here comes the fun cop.
4: "I'm the president of the HOA," then took his bicycle, placed it into his vehicle, and drove away.
1: So he stole the kid's bike?
0: Yeah.
12: Wow. He's like a playground bully.
0: Right?
12: "I'll push you down and steal your bike."
4: Okay. According to the report, Holmes told deputies there had been ongoing issues with kids gathering around the clubhouse. He said when he asked the boy if he lived there, he ran off. Holmes said he took the bike so security could identify the boy and his parents, and he denied intentionally placing his hands on the 12-year-old.
0: But when you confronted him, he ran off.
1: Mm-hmm.
0: Did he run off after you pushed him down?
2: Mm-hmm.
0: Because you're saying you didn't put your hands on him on purpose, but the way you also describe it makes it seem like you went, "Hey, what are you doing there?" And then he ran and left his bike. Those two stories don't really match up. In my mind.
1: Man, I can't imagine a job that I would want less than HOA president.
0: No.
1: That seems awful. No. Especially if you're in a, like, this is probably a, you know, an older resident community. Like, I've worked all my life to finally be able to, like, reap the benefits of just being able to relax and have a good time. And I'm retired and all I want to do is play with my grandkids and go for a walk every now and then. And it's like, now you have to be a cop, without the authority of a cop.
0: There's no wins in that job.
1: No.
0: Like, at best, you did what people wanted you to do, let them do the things that they want to do. And at worst, you're the one ruining everything.
1: Yeah. Cool. I get to do paperwork.
2: It's not as fun as it sounds.
0: Yeah, I believe it. So an Oklahoma youth baseball coach, I believe this is like Little League, on their way to Williamsport, Pennsylvania, I believe. But a coach is suspended. How could a coach be suspended for life, by the way?
1: Ooh, that's serious.
0: Check this out.
3: Well, new tonight, a youth baseball coach received a lifetime suspension after a viral video surfaced from a recent baseball tournament in Kansas City. Let's take a look. The incident happened during a game between youth teams from Nebraska and Oklahoma. Did you just see that? Video shows the pitcher of an Oklahoma youth baseball team turn and throw a baseball at the Nebraska team's dugout.
0: So, yeah, to be clear, he's on the mound, goes into his full windup and pitch. There's a batter in the box. The catcher's glove up is ready. The umpire's there. And then throws it right across the third baseline into the visiting or the other team's dugout.
2: Yeah.
0: And everybody immediately is pissed.
5: Oh, yeah.
3: At the end of the video, coaches from both sides are seen walking into view and yelling as the crowd shouts expletives. First Alert 6 reached out to USSSA, who confirmed the lifetime suspension for the coach. The CEO also tells First Alert 6 the player involved in the video is suspended for 5 years.
0: Thanks, Dad. Thanks for the great advice.
2: Yeah.
0: You know.
1: So Dad said to the son, throw the ball at their dugout?
0: Yeah. Thanks, Dad. Really teaching me great. You're a great person.
2: That's great leadership.
1: How old do these kids look? Well,
0: like you're 12, probably, I think they said.
1: Okay. Did they?
0: Jeez. Or it was in the 12, article.
1: 13? Yeah.
2: Now they have more time to be an HOA president.
0: Similar vibe, isn't it?
2: In some cases, yeah.
1: Talk about setting your kid up for failure.
2: I mean, for real. I mean, not only in sports, but I mean, now that kid's labeled in school and everything else, man.
0: He's the idiot
2: who threw into the dugout, and his dad's the idiot who told him to do it.
0: Mm-hmm. It's a 5-year ban from baseball. Like, he's 12. 5 years, that might as well be a lifetime ban.
1: Yeah.
0: But I guess they're saying he can coach someday.
2: Still, yeah. I mean, that sucks.
0: Okay, so at what age do you think, because we're going to be that age hopefully as well, where you should stop being able to get your driver's license extended for a long amount of time or renewed for a long amount of time?
2: Probably 75. Around 70, 75.
0: Yeah. Like, you think every year?
2: Probably.
5: Yeah.
2: I mean, because the decline can be pretty fast. Yeah. You know,
0: So what about 80? Every year?
5: Definitely.
0: Yep. 85 every year?
2: Definitely.
5: Yes. Every year after your 70.
0: Yeah. Is there any age where you think you just shouldn't be able to drive anymore no matter what?
2: No.
5: 95.
0: You think so?
5: Yeah.
0: Well, you're not going to like this, mate.
2: Yeah. No, I don't think that, but.
6: This morning, a Delaware woman is celebrating a major milestone birthday, and we mean major. She is 108 years old.
0: Damn!
5: Damn, she looks good.
7: She looks young. Brown is a celebrity in her own way. One of the first members of Modern Maturity Center. She's been coming here since.
2: Yeah. She's doing chair yoga right now with the whole group, and she's got a big smile on her face. She does. She looks good.
0: She looks younger than I ever remember my grandma looking.
1: Yep.
0: And either of my grandmas, and one died at 68 and the other one in her late 70s.
8: And I bet she credits hot dogs, beer, and avoiding men.
2: Probably.
0: That's usually what it is.
2: Yeah.
7: Maturity Center. She's been coming here since 1973.
9: Watch it out!
7: Inside the senior
0: community.
7: She's
0: been going to a senior center since I was born. Wow.
1: That's insane.
0: Jesus.
2: I mean, honestly, I think she was going a little early. She would have been in the 50s, but.
0: Yeah. Yeah.
7: Center. Miss Brown is likely the most senior.
9: I'm over 100. 108.
1: Okay, so she sounds really old.
0: She's 100.
1: She doesn't look really old, but she sounds really, really old.
0: Yeah.
7: Yes, she's 108 years old. She still joins group workouts 3 times a week. And yes, she still drives.
0: She works out 3 times a week more than me.
2: Yeah.
0: She's 108.
9: They renewed my driver's license until 2033.
7: Okay. She says that.
0: Now that's ridiculous.
2: So she got, I mean, because a lot of states will do, you know, 7 years or whatever at this point.
1: Wow.
2: But
0: so she'd
2: be 108 year old. I don't think that's a great idea.
0: She will be 115 if she gets her driver's license renewed again.
1: That's got to be a record, right?
0: I believe it is. I think is so.
2: Yeah.
7: She says the key to a healthy life is moving.
1: Maitland.
0: Oh, that's actually good advice.
1: She's lying.
7: Moving.
9: When I get up in
0: away
9: the morning,
0: from men.
9: I get down on the floor, and I have an exercise routine. I think I've been doing it for the last 20 years.
7: Born in 1918 in Houston, Delaware, Miss Brown grew up during segregation, helping her family on a farm without running water or electricity. She later attended Delaware State College for colored students, and after graduating in 1945, spent 30 years teaching children across Delaware.
0: Wow. She graduated college at the end of World War II, and she just got 7 more years on her driver's license. She's pretty awesome.
2: That's
0: pretty great.
2: Crazy.
5: Yeah, my grandma was 10 when she was born, and my grandma died in 2012.
0: Right.
5: Like, what the hell?
0: Right.
7: 30 years teaching children across Delaware, including in a one-room schoolhouse.
9: When I retired, I said, well, now I walked around that classroom for 30 years, and I'm not going to sit down.
7: She's been married twice and is known for her sense of humor.
9: I guess I'm not very good material for men.
5: Girl, I hear that. 70 years between us, but kindred spirits right here.
0: You're gonna move a little bit? Yeah.
7: She has a son, a daughter, grandchildren, and great-grandchildren who are all lucky enough to enjoy her famous 7-Up pound cake, but only on special occasions.
10: Put butter in the pan.
7: From her famous 7-Up pound cake to her front row seat at a 108th birthday party attended by more than 130 people.
1: That's a heck of a throne she's sitting in.
2: Yeah, it really is.
7: Including Governor Matt Meyer. Miss Brown continues to make an entrance everywhere she goes.
0: Man, she moves good.
2: Yeah.
0: She really does.
2: Like, she walks very normal, which, I mean, it's one thing to walk at 108, but to not be a little hunched or whatever. I mean, she's
1: no walker, no cane.
0: Doesn't look unsure of herself. Yeah.
2: No.
0: She's amazing.
9: I grow old gracefully.
7: And for someone who's lived more than a century, the perfect birthday gift, her very own reserved parking spot for drivers over 100.
9: See you later.
10: Oh my
0: gosh.
10: And then
0: she backed right into a farmer's market. Just
2: her car doesn't even have any dents on it.
0: No.
2: It's amazing.
0: It has less than mine.
2: Yeah, well, at least the side they showed. The other side might have a kid in the wheel well. I mean, I'm not sure. But, I mean, that's really something.
0: Well, good on her.
2: Well, but don't rely on the state, please. We have to rely on the family to do the right thing if grandma gets nuts.
0: Yes we do.
2: Take the keys away.
0: All right. This dad wanted to leave work. So his kid's coming home, and he starts talking to his kid on the Ring doorbell, right as this kid gets to the doorbell. And he has a request. Think about if this was you. And think about your children if you have them. Or when you were that age, how would you have done this?
11: Hey, Mir. Hey, do me a favor. Act like you fainted so I can leave work early.
13: Wait, you said what?
11: And go in the house, act like you fainted. I need you to walk in and walk out. Act like you fainted so I can leave work early.
13: You want me to go in the house and do it?
11: Yeah, but you got to play it off, though, like real good, bro. Because I'm trying to get up out of here.
5: This is so good.
0: So the kid goes in, he's going to walk back out.
13: Oh, man,
0: did he commit. He committed, like, you know that toy where it's a giraffe and you push the button on the bottom and it falls?
5: Yeah.
0: He did that.
5: He did that into the shrubs that line the porch. And y'all know, having grown up with every parents had those shrubs.
0: Uh-huh.
5: They hurt.
0: Oh, he's in terrible pain right now.
2: Any shrub hurts. I mean, that they all hurt.
5: And he's a tall kid, and he's in that shrub from the from the shins up to the forehead. That hurts. And then he lays there.
0: He committed there.
2: Yeah, well, he's impaled. He's dead.
1: Yeah, because the video went on for another 15 or 20 seconds, and that kid did not move. At all.
8: Just see his feet sticking out. It's so funny.
2: I mean, he really committed to, like, timber tree falling, just boom.
8: Amazing.
0: If I was okay, so let's say that happened.
2: One of the greatest things I've ever seen.
0: Right, and Steve, like, if that was your kid in a few years, if that was Nikki.
1: Oh, this will be Nikki. Absolutely.
0: That kid fell so convincingly, I'd be like, why are you even asking me? Just text me later and tell me where you went, man. That kid's, I would have been mad at you for not calling 911. He's having a medical emergency. I might have sold it too much.
13: Thank you, Dad. I think I'm going to faint.
0: How many do you think either of your boys could have pulled this off?
5: Could you get them to do it?
2: I don't know. I don't think so. I don't think they could have pulled it off like that. I mean, even if they played along, I think, well, my older son for sure would just go, yeah, okay, Dad, and then get in his car and leave.
0: Yeah.
2: Like, there's no way he'd play along with that at all. Liam, maybe.
0: None of mine, I don't think, maybe I'd be wrong, would fling themselves into a bush filled with pain and sadness. But I think they all would have overacted. That kid acted the right amount.
1: He nailed it.
2: It was, Oscar worthy.
0: It was. 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
2: Next hour, name that tune. Songs from 1973, for no particular reason. The $1,000 Minute of Mayhem next hour as well. Plus, what do we learn? And one more thing. Right now, this.
3: Trivia.

0: Bud joins us. Hey, Bud.
1: Hey, what's going on, guys?
0: Hey, man. Not much. How are you?
1: Good. Good. Better now.
0: Says you've been trying to play this game for years. How long you think?
1: I mean, decades.
0: Decades, right? Okay. Trying to get through.
1: I mean,
0: all right.
1: Like
0: all right. Now, as you probably know from hearing it over the years, you get one chance only, win or lose. So you're going to make it count, right?
1: Yep. I sure am.
0: All right. Bud, who do you want to play? You can play me for 100. I know. Pretty exciting. Maitland for 200, Kelly for 300, or Steve for 700. Who do you want to play?
1: I'm going big money. Let's go, Steve.
0: Okay. That's the exact right
2: Steven.
0: Choice. You and Steve will have the same five questions from Hot Wings. Whomever gets the most right wins. If there is a tie, then low time wins. You can each pass on questions the first time around. And Hot Wings will come back to them. A maximum of 90 seconds for either of you. And Steve's in the hallway. He won't hear the questions, nor any of your answers. Do you have any questions for us before we begin this thing?
1: I don't. I don't.
0: Good luck, bud.
2: Fantastic.
1: All right, thanks, guys.
2: Maitland, will you be the official timekeeper for today's contest?
3: Yes, I can.
2: Fantastic. Okay. Steve is in the hallway. Maitland has the timer. I have the questions. And your time on Dumber Than the Show Trivia, bud, begins in 3, 2, 1. What current Chinese city used to be called Peking by the West?
1: Pass.
2: What literary and movie animal loves marmalade sandwiches?
1: Yogi Bear.
2: What is the nickname of the F-18 combat jet?
1: The Hornet.
2: What band's albums include 10, Verses, and Vitalogy?
1: Pearl Jam.
2: What is the name of the process in which two atomic nuclei combine?
1: Combustion. No.
2: What current Chinese city used to be called Peking by the West?
1: Boy, Hong Kong.
2: Time.
1: I don't know. Yeah.
2: How do you feel you did, bud?
1: Not too great. Couple for sure.
2: Okay, couple for sure. Not too great. We'll put you on hold and see how Steve feels when it's done. Waving Steve on in now. Scratching his head, wearing a Biscuits t-shirt. Who are the Biscuits? Steven?
4: That's the Montgomery Biscuits.
2: The Montgomery Biscuits.
0: This should have been the Mini Malls.
4: I believe it's a minor league baseball team.
0: I would think so.
4: Sounds like it.
2: Does sound like it. All right, Steve, well, welcome back into the room.
4: Thank you.
2: How are you feeling today?
4: I'm good.
2: Okay. Got yourself pumped up out in the hallway?
4: Yeah.
2: Any jumping jacks? Punch your chest or anything?
4: Punch my balls.
2: Ah, oh, that's awesome.
4: Get myself in the mood.
2: Okay, Steve, are you ready for your time on Dumber Than the Show Trivia?
4: Yes.
2: Okay, fantastic. Start the timer in moments. After we begin, your time begins in 3, 2, 1. What current Chinese city used to be called Peking by the West?
4: Pass.
2: What literary and movie animal loves marmalade sandwiches?
4: Oh, that's Paddington. Paddington Bear.
2: What is the nickname of the F-18 combat jet?
4: The Hornet.
2: What band's albums include 10, Verses, and Vitalogy?
4: Pearl Jam.
2: What is the name of the process in which two atomic nuclei combine?
4: Sublimation. Sublimation.
2: What current Chinese city used to be called Peking by the West?
4: Hong Kong.
2: Time. How do you feel like you did?
4: All right. I had a couple guesses.
2: Okay. Very good. Well, we are going to bring Bud in to score this game. Welcome back, Bud.
1: Thanks, guys.
2: Question number one, what current Chinese city used to be called Peking by the West? Bud passed and said Hong Kong. Steve passed, came back, and also said Hong Kong. The answer is Beijing. Beijing.
0: You guys trying to give Hong Kong back to China? You're going to start a war.
2: Yeah, way to go.
0: Jeez,
2: why do you guys hate freedom? What is the nickname of the F-18 combat jet? Bud said

0: Hornet. Steve said Hornet. It's the F-18 Hornet. Tied at one. What band's albums include 10 verses and Vitalogy? Bud said Pearl Jam. Steve said Pearl Jam because it's Pearl Jam. Tied at two.
1: Got us a game.
0: What is the name of the process in which two atomic nuclei combine? Both of you paused a little bit on this one thinking about it. Bud said combustion. Steve said sublimation. Those are both incorrect. Premier, birthday boy, do you know it?
1: Fusion.
0: Fusion.
1: Oh, yeah. It's that kind of knowledge that gets you a jackpot of $100.
0: And it all comes down to this.
1: Ooh.
0: We are tied at two. What literary and movie animal loves marmalade sandwiches? You both named literary and movie bears. It is a bear. Is it Yogi Bear, said by Bud, or is it Paddington Bear, said by Steve? Many of you already know the answer to this.

0: Bud, didn't work out.
1: Congrats, Steve.
0: Was it fun otherwise?
1: Oh, it was a ton of fun. Okay. Super fun.
2: Nice job, Bud.
3: Valiant effort today.
0: Thank you, sir. Have a good day. Hope you get to play some frisbee golf. I know you don't call it that. You call it disc golf, right?
2: Frolf.
1: Sure do.
0: Okay. Thank you, pal. See ya. All right, Steve. 800.
2: All right.
0: Is that, what's the highest you've ever gotten your jackpot? You
2: know?
0: I think it's been, I would have said 1200.
2: I think it was 12 or 13. Somewhere
3: that's what
2: there.
3: I would have said too.
0: And what's the highest we've gotten on this version of it? $2,300.
2: $1 million.
0: So you guys are both just a couple weeks away.
3: Mm-hmm. I hated writing that check.
0: That one, yeah, it bounced like crazy. We did not have that money. And we still do not.
3: Can't back that up.
0: Not even close. On the way, name that tune. It's coming.
3: Yeah, it is. I hope so.
0: Mm-hmm. Knockoffs, do they look the same at first? Yes.
3: I mean, sometimes they do, yeah.
0: Do they hold up? 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
12: Good morning, happy Monday, and happy June, Central Illinois. Here's your WAND forecast. We're kicking off the month with some scattered rain showers, mainly this morning. A few rumbles of thunder can't be ruled out. And then by midday, heading into the afternoon, we'll be back to drying conditions, partly sunny skies. Although this evening, another round of scattered showers may return to much more of the region, a little bit more widespread with that. Highs today will be in the low 80s. Tonight we're in the mid 50s. And tomorrow we're back to sunshine. I'm Olivia Colon.
13: Fox News. I'm Chris Foster. There have been more military strikes in southern Iran and Iranian missiles and drones fired at a U.S. base in Kuwait.
14: CENTCOM says U.S. forces conducted strikes against multiple Iranian targets over the weekend. The strikes hit Iranian radar systems and command and control centers for drones. CENTCOM described the action as defensive in nature to prevent Iran from attacking international shipping lanes and after Iran shot down a $4 million U.S. drone. The Iranians responded by targeting Kuwait with drones and missiles early this morning. Overnight, President Trump posted to Truth Social saying, in part, Iran really wants to make a deal and it will be a good one for the USA and those that are with us.
13: Fox's Trey Yinks. At least 20 protesters were arrested outside the Delaney Hall ICE Detention Center in Newark, New Jersey after breaking a new curfew last night. 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
3: What is the surface temperature of the sun, mate?
22: 50 trillion degrees Fahrenheit.
3: Okay. Hot wings?
23: 7,600 degrees.
22: Reasonable.
24: 3,000 degrees.
22: Oh.
25: I said 20,000 degrees Fahrenheit.
22: Wow.
25: Somewhere between 20,000 and 50 trillion. Is it in there?
3: Yeah, one of you got it.
23: Is it close?
22: It's me, isn't it? Please say
23: it's 49 trillion.
3: The surface temperature of the sun is 10,000 degrees Fahrenheit. Let me do the math.
0: May you're only off.
1: So how you were off 2,400 degrees.
3: That's correct.
1: Maitland was off 50 trillion. I'm rounding.
25: No. 49 trillion.
1: No. And some. 10,000 rounds to 0 trillion. Final hour on this Monday. 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Free Beer Hot Wings, Steve Kelly and Maitland. And time, as we do on Mondays in this final hour, for Name That Tune.
0: Yes, it is time for Name That Tune. The theme today is songs and sounds of 1973. So I've got tunes from 1973 for you to name and clues to go along with them. If you've never played before, I read the clue first. And if you know the tune based on the clue, you buzz in with your name because your name is your buzzer. Test your buzzer.
25: Steve,
3: are you there?
0: Great job. Now, if you don't know the tune, by the time I'm done reading the clue, no worries. I then play the tune for the room, and the same rules apply. Names are buzzers. Test again.
25: Got it.
0: Fantastic buzzers. Is everybody ready for tune
25: and
0: clue
25: number
0: one?
25: Yes, buzzers are ready.
3: Yes.
0: All right.
3: Yes.
0: It is time for tune and clue number one. This is a little bit of a longer clue if we don't get it, so hold tight with me.
3: Okay.
0: This song is based on a story called Going Home. In the story, six kids riding a bus from New York to Fort Lauderdale strike up a conversation with a man named Bingo. This man tells him he was just released from prison after 4 years in jail. He told his wife, Martha, that she could start a new life without him if she wanted. And for the last 3.5 years of his incarceration, he didn't hear a word from her. And in his last letter, he gave her very clear instructions. He said, there's a big oak tree just as you come into town. It's a very famous tree. And I told her that if she'd take me back, she should put a yellow handkerchief on the tree. Hot wings.
3: There. Tie a yellow ribbon around the old oak tree by...
25: Be there.
3: Tony Orlando and Dalton.

0: One of my earliest memories of school was starting school in the fall of 79 when the Iran hostage crisis was going on. All the Americans were there and everybody had yellow ribbons on the door and them explaining what that meant. And then they played this song. I'm like, this song sounds very happy considering those people are being held captive by something. Yeah. I didn't know what it was until 5 minutes ago.
1: And that's scary.
0: Yeah, it is.
1: We move along to Tune and Clue number two. The Fugees did a hip-hop version of this song in 1996, featuring the vocals of Lauryn Hill. The group wanted to change the lyrics and make it a song about poverty and drug abuse in the inner city with the title Killing Hot Him Wings. Softly. Oh. But the songwriters wouldn't allow it. Hot Wings.
2: Killing Me Softly by Roberta Flack.
1: That's right. Strong.

0: Oh, it really drops the bass, doesn't it?
1: Yeah, you want to hear the...
2: So much better without Wyclef Jean ruining it. One time.
1: See, I love the Fugees version, too, but this is fantastic.
2: I like Lauryn Hill's singing.
1: We're moving along, but Hot Wings has gotten the first two.
0: This is his era.
1: This is his era.
2: Obviously, yeah.
1: This is. And it is time for Tuning Clue number three. Ed Townsend originally wrote this song in a rehab facility for alcoholism. It was about getting on with life and living it, he said. Then this singer listened to it, connected with it, and sang his soul on it and gave it a whole nother very sexual meaning. Here's your tune number three.
0: Free beer.
1: Free beer.
0: Marvin Gaye, let's get along.
3: Steve.
0: No.
1: Well said.
3: Let's get along.
2: Marvin Gaye, let's get it on. And you've got two women to marry you.
3: It's a wonder you didn't have success in your early years.
1: Here it comes. Come on.
2: Let's get along.

0: get along. That
1: was... Well, that song's ruined for me now.
2: Forever. Me too. I didn't even try to fix it because it was so stupid when it came out. I'm like, it doesn't matter. Like, I'd probably get the point, but it's not going to matter.
0: You know what? You get a game.
2: I don't want anything. I don't want anything.
1: Get a participation trophy.
2: Yeah. Do I? Did that count?
3: Yeah.
1: Yeah. Yeah, yeah.
3: What's wrong with our generation? That's like remembering to get the rubber but putting it on your finger.

0: That was a strong.
1: That was horrific.
0: Number three.
1: Yet made my day. So
2: that was a strong number three. Yeah.
0: Now it is time for Tune and Clue number four. This song tells the story of a guy who, in the 50s and 60s, frequented a restaurant where the patrons loved an obscure dance. With all the events that happened in the 60s, this little-known dance vanished from history and no one cared anymore. Even his girlfriend, who also enjoyed burning up to this dance, left him. Here's your tune, number four.
3: Steve.
0: Steve.
3: Honky Cat. No. Elton John.
1: No. Oh, my gosh.
0: Wrong animal.
3: Oh.
1: Crocodile Rock. Elton John.
0: That's right.

0: text from my friend Westy, who loves this era of music and loves my failures. Let me count them. 36 laughing emojis with tears coming out. 36. Appropriate. Steve, aren't you ashamed by getting that one wrong the way you were like, Honky Cat? Look at that guy. What a doofus.
1: Yeah.
0: Nice job, you Nimrod. No one will ever remember anything before that.
2: Nope.
1: Nope.
2: Is everyone ready for Tune and Clue number 5?
0: Like it. Yes.
2: Ready?
1: Yes.
3: Ready.
2: This singer and songwriter came up with the clouds in my coffee line on a cross-country flight. She explained the meaning of the phrase, saying, clouds in my coffee are the confusing aspects of life and love, that which you can't see through and yet seems so alluring until, like a mirage that turns into a dry patch, perhaps there is something in the bottom of the coffee cup that you could read if you could, like tea leaves or coffee grinds.
0: Mm-hmm. Oh, man.
2: Here is your tune, number 5.
3: Steve. Carly Simon, You're So Vain.
2: That's right.
0: Ah, yes. Oh, yeah. Like, I know that line, but...

0: I've always thought that the Muppet named Janice was patterned after Carly Simon. Do you think that's possible?
1: No.
2: Is that a real thing that you just said?
0: Yep.
1: I mean, maybe. Hmm? She certainly doesn't talk like her.
0: The look. She has a really big mouth, too.
1: She does have a big mouth.
0: You know, unlike the other Muppets.
3: I just want to go back to this.
0: Oh, let's get along. Hey,
4: let's,
0: baby.
4: Yeah. Let's get a bong.
1: Carly Simon, you're insane.
3: You're so plain.
0: Hey, baby, let's go to the bedroom and literally just watch TV together. Like friends. Maybe we'll have some popcorn.
5: Oh, someone on the text line is really recommending another awesome Marvin Gaye song. It's a sexual ceiling.
1: Yeah.
0: Or textual. Ooh, it's like popcorn.
1: Yeah. Textual healing.
0: All right, so everything's dumb. And, That's all.
1: Yeah. Okay, well, glad you folded that paper so nicely.
0: I was looking at something. It doesn't matter. Back in a moment. More. Round two. It is the Free Beer and Hot Wings Show.
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7: From the 106.7 The Fox Weather Center, cloudy skies will give way to mostly sunny conditions today, with a high near 82. East wind, 5 to 7 miles per hour. Tonight, mostly clear with a low around 58 and northeast wind gusting up to 15 miles per hour. For the latest news, weather and community info, visit DecaturRadio.com.
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1: No,
0: so everything is fine.
1: No, nothing happened.
25: Are we all ready to move along to Tune and Clue number 6?
2: Sure.
25: Fantastic. Here's your clue. This song won this singer the 1973 Grammy Award for Best Male Pop Vocal Performance. The song finds the singer expressing his devotion to his then wife. It's a husband looking upon his now familiar wife and remembering why he loves her and why he always will. It didn't work out for the couple in real life, but the sentiment was irrefutable. The song remains a heartfelt expression of undying love. Here is your tune number 6. is Hot Wings.
1: You Are the Sunshine of My Life by Stevie Wonder.
25: Yes.
3: Oh. I thought it was based on the clue and about how his love for life, I thought it was Jack White. I could tell we're going to be friends.

0: this was before he pretended he was blind, right?
1: I believe so, yes. Yeah. That only happened in like early 2000s.
0: Yes. Early 70s was a bad time for music, though, right?
1: You think?
0: I just don't. This is never. Nope. Don't like it. That's why I got that Marvin Gaye one wrong. That's a great song, always. Completely not true.
2: What are you talking about? It's a great song.
0: Mm-hmm.
2: Stevie Wonder.
0: Yeah, he can make mistakes.
1: All right, coming up next is Tune and Clue number 7. Regarding the line, four young Chiquitas in Omaha.
0: Free beer. Wings.
1: Free beer.
0: Grand Funk Railroad.
3: Let's get along.
1: In 3, 2, 1.
0: Can't get it.
1: Hot Wings.
2: Grand Funk Railroad, we're an American.

0: Do you think they were ever like, God dang it, I wish they had used our cowbell song instead of BOC's? Because probably. It probably made a lot of money for Blue Oyster Cult because people are like, oh, I like that song.
1: Yeah, definitely. Right?
0: A couple follow-ups. I said that we had Carly Simon in the first segment, and I said that the Muppet Janice was inspired by Carly Simon. Not exactly. She was named in honor of Janis Joplin, though a photo of Carly was used in a January of 1983 issue of Muppet Magazine compared and paired with Janis, the great Muppet look-alike contest.
2: You're doing great.
1: The Muppet. Do you see what you're doing to Steven?
0: Do you see what you're doing to me, Steve?
3: Happy birthday.
2: Thank you for my late present.
0: It's elder abuse. Anyway, glad I could help.
2: Freebie, are you ready for Tune and Cluna?
0: No, right? I'm going to sit quietly and watch you all play.
4: Tell me more about the Muppets.
2: Tune and Clue, number 8. This is one of 3 songs of the same title to top the American singles chart. First one, Petula Clark's song, which was number 1 in 1966. And then Justin Timberlake's song of the same title reached peak position in 2006. This one reached the top charts in 1973. Here's your tune, number 8. And when I go away,
1: I know my heart can
2: say. Hot Wings.
1: Paul McCartney and Wings, My Love.
2: That's right. Stay with my love. This song sucks.
3: Yeah, it sure does.
0: What?
2: This song sucks.
3: Terrible.
1: A beautiful song.
2: It's
1: in the hands of my
3: love. And my love. This is such a grocery store song.
2: It is.

0: Yeah. Not great.
1: A friend from Buffalo who sends Photoshops all the time sent a photo of what looks to be a prostitute leaning into a car and wrote on the top, "Hey, want to get along?" And I think it works.
0: I think so, too. It is time for
1: apology accepted.
0: It is time for Tune and Clue number 9. Although Uncle Cracker liked this song, he only performed it out of necessity at first. He was making the rounds on morning radio shows to promote his solo debut album that came out in 2000.
2: Hot Wings.
0: Hot Wings.
3: Drift Away, Dobie Gillis.
0: No, Steve.
4: Drift Away, Dobie Gray.
0: That's right.
2: There was a TV show called

0: Beautiful. Now we move on to Tune and Clue number 10. I hope y'all get this because I'd never heard of this song before, but it was super popular in 1973, like top 10 of the year. This song was this band's biggest U.S. hit, peaking the charts at number 3 when it was re-released in 1973. It was a non-album single but went gold in the U.S. and the U.K. all by itself. Critics in the U.K. dismissed the song as bubblegum and referred to the lyrics as nursery porn, with lyrics like, uptown, downtown, he drives them wild with his runaround style. Inside, outside, he sends them silly with his starshine shimmy shuffle smile.
1: Make Freebeer say that.
2: Yeah, that's not easy.
0: Yeah, say shimmy shuffle smile.
3: No, I'm only available for phone numbers and we'll take a break.
0: Here is your tune, number 10.

0: It's Little Willie by Sweet.
1: Oh, wow. Yeah. Okay. Of Ballroom Blitz fame.
0: I've got two more tunes.
2: Wow, let's do it.
1: Yeah.
0: From the sounds of 1973, I bring you Tune and Clue number 11. In this song, the singer sings about himself. He was born in the summer of his 27th year, coming home to a place he'd never been before. He left yesterday behind him. You might say he was born again. You might say he found a key for every door. When writing this song, he just turned 27 that summer, and he and his wife had just made Aspen their brand new home. Free beer.
2: John Denver, Rocky Mountain High.
0: That's right.
1: It would have been funny if you had said John Colorado.
3: He was born in the summer.
2: He sang this before his head flew off when he

0: boy. Thank goodness you are up. Keep changing fast. Sing with the Muppets. Or the Muppets.
1: The Muppets.
2: I can't hear John Denver without remembering a time where we were at the little party store, convenience store near our house.
1: Is that the one in Jam?
2: It was the Jam store, yeah. And somebody's in there and they said, yeah, while we were out there, we saw John Denver sing. And my dad said, how was it? And he goes, he said a bad word. Mm-hmm. All he did is sit on a stool and cry after every song. I have no idea if that was true. But in my mind, every concert was him with a guitar and a stool going, the trees.
1: Oh, I think I'm sure it was true. I think he was a notorious weeper of his songs. Yeah.
3: Are we ready for our final tune and final clue?
4: Yes.
5: Yes.
3: Tune and clue number 12. This song is about recalling times with an ex-girlfriend and a breakup. It's actually one of the band's most popular songs, but one of their least favorites to play. In Rolling Stone magazine back in 2009, one bandmate said, it's a stupid song, but it's effective. And another bandmate added, it's no fun to play. Here is your tune, number 12.
4: Steve.
5: Oh, Malin.
4: Steve. Reeling in the years, Steely Dan.
3: Yeah.

0: That's all you get, Steely Dan.
1: Boy, those two guys in that band seem fun. Mm-hmm. They seem like they hate everything.
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0: Mm-hmm. Nice job, idiot.
1: Lemonade into lemons is backwards.
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1: Later on, one more thing. What did we learn? Tomorrow, people need advice. Do you need some? You can send it in. If you want to do it early, do it idiots@freebeerandhotwings.com. You know, like old-fashioned email. That's tomorrow. Right now, this. Tony is in Wisconsin. Hi, Tony. How are you?
4: Hi, guys. Good morning.
1: Appreciate you listening on the Razor 94.7/104.7. Tony, you're a gardener. You work on a homestead? Is that like a commune?
4: Well, that's right. Yeah, not quite. Just me and the wife and two kids, raising animals and
1: nice. How many animals?
4: Doing vegetables.
1: How many animals you got?
4: A couple dozen chickens, handful of pigs, couple dogs.
1: Couple dogs. No cows.
4: No cows, not yet.
1: Okay. All right. Can you get 10 questions right in 60 seconds or less?
4: Boy, I hope so.
1: Okay.
4: I'm sure I'm nervous.
1: Okay. Once you start, it's all easy. Okay? The pressure,
4: that's what I've heard.
1: The pressure is over now. Now, you do have to get all of your answers out before the buzzer sounds. There is no grace period on that. We eliminated that last time. We were too nice. A couple people got money that probably should have lost.
2: A little sketchy, but...
1: But, you know, that's fine, too.
4: That's right.
1: But now we're being sticklers.
4: That, yep.
1: So it's real, all right? You can pass on questions, and we will come back to it. Other than that, you got to get all 10 right before the buzzer sounds. Any questions?
4: Nope, I'm good to go.
1: All right. Tony of Wisconsin, would you like to begin on the $1,000 Minute of Mayhem?
4: I'm ready.
1: Then your turn begins in 3, 2, 1. What is the middle color of a rainbow?
4: Green.
1: Randy Poffo, once a pitch man for Slim Jim, was better known as what?
4: Pass.
1: In what state was Abraham Lincoln born?
4: Virginia.
1: What is the only mammal with four knees?
4: Pass.
1: What major league team did Randy Johnson make his 1988 debut with?
4: The Yankees.
1: What is the name of Porky Pig's girlfriend?
4: Pass.
1: What food chain introduced the Blizzard in 1985?
4: Dairy Queen.
1: Independence Hall, home to the Liberty Bell, is located in which U.S. state?
4: Oh, man. That is not much time.
2: It feels fast, doesn't it?
1: You think you got you think you got
4: I am not good with... I'm not good with trivia.
2: What?
1: That is the most surprising thing I've heard.
4: I knew you guys needed to hear me say that.
1: All right. All right, Tony, okay. Let's see. What is the middle color of a rainbow?
2: Tony said green.
1: It is green. 1-1. If it was the $1,000 Minute of Mayhem where you had to get one question right in 60 seconds, we'd be writing you a check.
2: Yeah, but it's not.
1: Question two. Randy Poffo was a pitch man for Slim Jim. He was better known as what?
2: Tony hemmed and hawed and passed.
1: What do you wish you had said now, Tony?
4: I don't know. Was it Macho Man or something?
1: We would have accepted Macho Man or Randy Macho Man Savage or even Randy Savage.
4: Yeah.
2: Oh, yeah.
1: In what state was Abraham Lincoln born?
2: Tony also took no time on this, saying Virginia.
1: Incorrect. Steve.
3: Illinois.
1: Incorrect. Maitland.
5: Oh. Indiana.
1: Incorrect. Anybody?
2: Tony also took no time on this, saying Virginia.
1: Incorrect. Steve.
3: Illinois.
1: Incorrect. Maitland.
3: Oh.
5: Indiana.
1: Incorrect. Anybody?
5: Pennsylvania.
1: No.
5: Dang. Kentucky.
1: Kentucky. Oh.

0: Tony thought for a second and then said pass.
1: Okay. Anybody?
2: Maitland?
1: Maitland.
2: Giraffes?
1: No. Big, though. Bigger than a giraffe.
2: Oh, Maitland.
1: Maitland.
2: Elephant.
1: Elephant is correct. All the rest have two. Which Major League team did Randy Johnson make his 1988 debut with?
0: Tony said the Yankees.
1: Not the Yankees. Steve? The
3: Mariners?
1: Nope. Mariners was his second team. He started with the now defunct Montreal Expos.
4: Man, that's a tough one.
1: That is a tough one.
4: I would not have gotten that one.
1: What is the name of Porky Pig's girlfriend?
5: I almost said Peppa Pig.
1: Okay.
5: I knew that wasn't right.
1: I mean, it would have been closer than your answer of.
4: No, but it would have been Tony, passed.
1: The answer is?
3: Is it Petunia?
1: Petunia, Steve. Oh. Well done.
4: Yeah.
1: What chain introduced the Blizzard in 1985?
0: Tony had no trouble with this one, saying Dairy Queen.
1: That's correct. Independence Hall, home to the Liberty Bell, is located in which U.S. state?
0: There was zero answer. Time ran out.
1: Okay.
0: The answer was buzzer.
1: Maitland.
2: Pennsylvania.
1: Correct. Yeah. All right. How many did Tony get?
0: Tony got two.
1: And remind me again, does that win $1,000?
5: Right.
0: That
5: there.
0: Is just shy of $1,000.
1: Tony, that was a great reaction, and you couldn't hear it. He goes, oh, I was right there. Thank you, Tony.
5: All right, you guys have a good day. Thank you so much.
1: You appreciate
0: too.
1: It. We'll play again tomorrow. All right. Aura Frames shows the moments, right?
4: Yeah, they do.
1: Like, leading up to yesterday, since it's my birthday today, bragging camp, my wife had put in a bunch of photos from past birthdays with all the kids, and it's fun to see different ages and different choices I made regarding hair and gut size and everything else. So, yeah, that was fun. But I love the Aura digital frame. I love when videos pop up. I love the photos. I love seeing all the things that you take, and you love the moment. And it's just a chance to have memories all the time. And your dad's going to love one. It's a great gift for Father's Day, for the dad, husband, or partner, and all their go-to stories. 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
0: Yeah, you know, I mean, maybe you had an absentee father. 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Like Tim the Tool Man Taylor.
1: Is that who you wish you had?
0: No, I like my dad. 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
12: The Decatur Police Department is requesting the public's assistance in solving this week's Crime of the Week. On May 15, 2026, at approximately 5 a.m., two white male suspects entered a business located in the 2900 block of North Main Street after prying open

0: a door to gain entry. One suspect was described as wearing a black face mask, while the second suspect was described as having a large nose and wearing a dark-colored baseball-style hat. Surveillance video showed the suspects briefly inside the business before the power to the building went out. The suspects stole an ATM from the business and caused additional property damage during the incident. Photos of the suspects can be viewed on the Crime Stoppers website. Anyone with information regarding this incident is encouraged to contact the Decatur Police Department Criminal Investigations Division at 217-424-2734 or submit a tip anonymously through Crime Stoppers at 217-423-TIPS.
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3: Good morning, happy Monday, and happy June, Central Illinois. Here's your WAND forecast. We're kicking off the month with some scattered rain showers, mainly this morning. A few rumbles of thunder can't be ruled out. And then by midday, heading into the afternoon, we'll be back to drying conditions, partly sunny skies. Although this evening, another round of scattered showers may return to much more of the region, a little bit more widespread with that. Highs today will be in the low 80s. Tonight we're in the mid 50s. And tomorrow we're back to sunshine. I'm Olivia Colon.
4: Fox News, I'm CJ Papa, trying to figure out who's in charge of Iran.
5: The regime is fairly discombobulated, as you know. That's why it's taken so long to negotiate anything.
4: Tennessee Senator Bill Hagerty speaking to Fox. The U.S. and Iran trading strikes over the weekend, and President Trump says, don't rush me.
6: The president issuing a message of reassurance this morning on Truth Social, especially for those who are pushing him to get this deal done faster. He said, quote, sit back and relax. It'll all work out in the end. Iran really wants to make a deal, and it will be a good one for the USA and those that are with us.
4: Fox's Alexandra Hoff. It's the final full day of campaigning for tomorrow's California primary for governor. The top two vote-getters advance to the November general election. In Los Angeles, called a nonpartisan election, if one of the three top candidates gets more than 50% of the vote, they win the race outright. If not, there's a November runoff. 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
16: What did we learn in just a little bit? First, one more thing. So imagine you're a mom. You decide to get a tattoo.
19: Okay.
16: Going to get your kids' names tattooed on you.
19: All right.
16: That's what one mom did. You know those memes or those threads where it's like, how did your tattoo turn out wrong? Well, her son's name is Kevin. Mm-hmm. So it's supposed to say Nova in script and then right below it, Kevin. Just two kids.
19: Okay.
16: Except it says Nova and Kelvin.
19: Oh.
16: So what did the mom do? You go back because you can't just cover it up like you would.
19: Cover up or,
16: yeah. So getting it removed is painful and expensive.
20: Go to the courthouse and have his name changed.
16: She did. What an idiot.
19: Way to make it about you.
16: The artist did show her the design and she did approve it, so she couldn't claim the.
20: She's stupid.
16: You know. But her and her husband talked it over and they said it'd be easier just to change his name. He's like 6 months.
19: No, it really wouldn't be easier to change his name.
17: No.
19: Than to go, like, I know that cover-ups or laser removal, I know that's not the cheapest thing in the world, but that would definitely be easier.
16: Mm.
19: Changing the name of a human?
16: That's a good point.
20: Yeah, or take 6 seconds to proofread your own kid's name. That's only 5 letters long.
16: Six now.
20: I mean, Jesus.
16: What did we learn today? Tommy, what did you learn?
21: Yeah, it's one of the Free Beer's favorite memory was the Iran hostage crisis.
16: That's not what I said. Maitland, what did you learn?
22: I learned Sleepy Mickey's going to do some hard time in snot jail.
16: Steve, did you learn?
23: I learned that Kelly has quite a bit in common with a 100-year-old woman.
16: Kelly, what did you learn?
22: I learned you get to shove kids if you're the head of the HOA.
16: Yeah, don't you know who he is? Hot Wings, what did you learn?
20: I learned that Marvin Gaye just wants to know if we can all get along.
16: He's like the Rodney King of music.
19: 20 years before Rodney King.
20: Mm-hmm. Yeah.
16: Rodney King ain't no pioneer.
20: Mm-mm.
16: That's all for today. It is the Free Beer and Hot Wings Show.
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0: 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What we need, I'm sure you'll agree, is more cowbell. 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
1: From the 106.7 the Fox Weather Center. A slight chance of showers and thunderstorms is possible this morning. Thin skies clear. High near 82 with northeast winds around 7 miles per hour. Tonight, mostly clear with a low around 58. Tuesday, sunny with a high near 79. For the latest news, weather and community info, visit DecaturRadio.com.
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6: Hi, I'm Jerry Hinkle, and here's what's happening about town. 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High school anglers from across the state will compete for the IHSA Bass Fishing State Finals. 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

0: Stevie Ray Vaughan. I'm Kara. Just trying to keep the smile on my face after getting the estimate to get my kitchen redone. It's about twice as much as I thought it was going to be. But I'm going to do it. You know why? You only live once.
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5: Good morning, happy Monday, and happy June, Central Illinois. Here's your WAND forecast. We're kicking off the month with some scattered rain showers, mainly this morning. A few rumbles of thunder can't be ruled out. And then by midday, heading into the afternoon, we'll be back to drying conditions, partly sunny skies. Although this evening, another round of scattered showers may return to much more of the region, a little bit more widespread with that. Highs today will be in the low 80s. Tonight, we're in the mid-50s. And tomorrow, we're back to sunshine. I'm Olivia Colon.
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12: News. Chris Bosch, the U.S. carries out more military strikes in southern Iran.
13: U.S. Central Command says it carried out strikes in Iran on Sunday, calling the move measured and deliberate. Military officials say it was in response to Iran's shootdown of a U.S. MQ-1 drone that was, quote, operating over international waters. Meantime, Kuwait reported incoming drone and missile fire around the same time Iran's Revolutionary Guard said it responded to an American attack without saying where, likely referring to the attack on Kuwait.
12: Fox's Tanya J. Powers, President Trump on Truth Social posts, Iran really wants to make a deal and it'll be a good one. Just sit back and relax. It will all work out in the end. In Newark, New Jersey. At least 20 more arrests are reported outside the Delaney Hall Immigration Detention Facility. Protesters there breaking a curfew. 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

0: I still can't believe that after all these years, people still talk about rumors of a Led Zeppelin reunion. I mean, when is it going to end? Or when is it going to happen, maybe I should say. Usually I'm optimistic, but for that one, not so much.
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5: From the 1067 the Fox Weather Center. A slight chance of showers and thunderstorms before mid-morning. Mostly cloudy with a high near 82. Northeast wind, 5 to 7 miles per hour. Tonight, mostly cloudy then clearing. Low around 58. Tuesday, sunny, high near 79. For the latest news, weather and community info, visit DecaturRadio.com.
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8: Hi, I'm Jerry Hinkle, and here's what's happening about town. The IHSA Bass Fishing State Finals will take place on Friday and Saturday, June 5th and 6th, from 7 a.m. to 6 p.m. at Lake Shelbyville. High school anglers from across the state will compete for the IHSA Bass Fishing State Finals. Spectators are invited to watch the morning boat launch and the afternoon weigh-ins, which will both take place at Dam West Recreation Area in Shelbyville. 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

0: Santana is paired with the Doobie Brothers for this summer's tour. That's a nice coupling right there. Errol Smith, queued up.
1: The Decatur Police Department is requesting the public's assistance in solving this week's crime of the week. On May 15, 2026, at approximately 5 a.m., two white male suspects entered a business located in the 2900 block of North Main Street after prying open a door to gain entry. One suspect was described as wearing a black face mask, while the second suspect was described as having a large nose and wearing a dark-colored baseball-style hat. Surveillance video showed the suspects briefly inside the business before the power to the building went out. The suspects stole an ATM from the business and caused additional property damage during the incident. Photos of the suspects can be viewed on the Crime Stoppers website. Anyone with information regarding this incident is encouraged to contact the Decatur Police Department Criminal Investigations Division at 217-424-2734 or submit a tip anonymously through Crime Stoppers at 217-423-TIPS.
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8: Good morning, happy Monday, and happy June, Central Illinois. Here's your WAND forecast. We're kicking off the month with some scattered rain showers, mainly this morning. A few rumbles of thunder can't be ruled out. And then by midday, heading into the afternoon, we'll be back to drying conditions, partly sunny skies. Although this evening, another round of scattered showers may return to much more of the region, a little bit more widespread with that. Highs today will be in the low 80s. Tonight, we're in the mid-50s. And tomorrow, we're back to sunshine. I'm Olivia Colon.
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0: Big Finish from Queen, Bohemian Rhapsody on 106.7 The Fox. Well, it's good to be informed. You know what? Anyone in the community can show up at any Decatur Public Schools Board meeting. Maybe you want to. Second and fourth Tuesday of each month. That means next Tuesday, 6:30 in the Board of Education room at the Kyle Building.
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0: George, Thorogood, and the Destroyers right there. I'm Kara. Today is Say Something Nice Today. 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Look, I'll do it right now. 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
5: From the 106.7 The Fox Weather Center. Mostly cloudy today with a high near 82. Northeast wind around 7 miles per hour. Skies clear tonight. Low near 58. Tuesday sunny and pleasant. High near 79. 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

0: There's Kiss, I'm Kara. You know, I haven't been on X, formerly Twitter, am I supposed to still say that, in years, just because I got a busy life. When I was not able to log into my Facebook account from last October till just recently, it was actually nice. Because anyway, so today I went on X just for the heck of it, and I saw what was trending, folding. So then I got sucked into an hour of watching folding content. Yes, folding clothes. This is why I don't need to be on X.
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10: Good afternoon, happy Monday, and happy June. Central Illinois, here's the WAND forecast. After scattered showers to start the day, we're getting a little bit of a partly sunny, dry break in the early afternoon. But heading into the late afternoon, early evening, scattered showers will return, a few rumbles of thunder possible once again. Temperatures top off in the low 80s today and tonight. Well, we're drying back off and clearing back out, allowing us to get back into the mid to upper 50s overnight. I'm meteorologist Olivia Colon.
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0: 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I just saw on the news today there is a blood shortage. 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

I don't think Dr. Feelgood is what your parents meant when they wanted you to grow up and become a doctor. Just saying. Although the annual income might be about the same or more.

0: 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Just say it. 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
7: 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Today will be mostly sunny with a high near 82. Tonight, mostly clear with a low around 59. Tuesday, sunny with a high near 79 and a low of 54. For the latest news, weather and community info, visit DecaturRadio.com.
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5: Good afternoon, happy Monday, and happy June. Central Illinois, here's the WAND forecast. After scattered showers to start the day, we're getting a little bit of a partly sunny, dry break in the early afternoon, but heading into the late afternoon, early evening, scattered showers will return, a few rumbles of thunder possible once again. Temperatures top off in the low 80s today and tonight. Well, we're drying back off and clearing back out, allowing us to get back into the mid to upper 50s overnight. I'm meteorologist Olivia Colon.
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106.7, The Fox. Kara here. The third Tuesday of every month in Decatur, there is a Coalition of Neighborhood Organizations meeting. So it's always the third Tuesday, like I said. So this month, if I'm looking at the calendar, that would be June 16th, 5:30.

0: In the Madden Auditorium at the Decatur Public Library.
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11: The Decatur Police Department is requesting the public's assistance in solving this week's crime of the week. On May 15, 2026, at approximately 5 a.m., two white male suspects entered a business located in the 2900 block of North Main Street after prying open a door to gain entry. One suspect was described as wearing a black face mask, while the second suspect was described as having a large nose and wearing a dark-colored baseball-style hat. Surveillance video showed the suspects briefly inside the business before the power to the building went out. The suspects stole an ATM from the business and caused additional property damage during the incident. Photos of the suspects can be viewed on the Crime Stoppers website. Anyone with information regarding this incident is encouraged to contact the Decatur Police Department Criminal Investigations Division at 217-424-2734 or submit a tip anonymously through Crime Stoppers at 217-423-TIPS.
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13: News. I'm CJ Papa. Court date for the arraignment of the Iraqi national Mohammed al-Sayed, who faces 8 federal charges.
14: Al-Sadi is accused of directing and planning nearly 20 terrorist attacks and attempted attacks throughout Europe and the United States in retaliation for the U.S.-Israeli war in Iraq.
13: That's Fox's Brian Yenis outside the federal court in Lower Manhattan. Today, the last day early voting for the Iowa primary, which takes place tomorrow. Democrats Josh Turek and Zach Walls, both state lawmakers, clash head-to-head.
15: Turek and Walls are largely in lockstep on most issues, including the economy. Both want to increase taxes on the wealthiest Americans. Both support raising the minimum wage. And they blame President Trump's tariffs for higher prices.
13: As Fox's Grady Trimble, the winner, takes on the presenter of GOP nominee Ashley Hinson in the fall. 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

If ever there was a good road tripping song. Well, actually, any song's good for a road trip, especially when it's threaded into a long set, which is what we're doing right now. Threading the needle, so to speak, with Zeppelin.

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0: There's Heart. I'm Kara. Did you know today, June 1st, is National Olive Day? You know it's coming. Yeah, olive to rock. Stone's next.
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5: From the 106.7, the Fox Weather Center. Tonight will be mostly clear, with a low around 59. Northeast winds 7 to 9 miles per hour, gusting up to 15 miles per hour. Tuesday will be sunny, with a high near 79, and northeast winds 7 to 10 miles per hour, gusting up to 16 miles per hour. Tuesday night will be clear, with a low around 54 and east wind 5 to 9 miles per hour, becoming light after midnight. Wednesday will be sunny, with a high near 80 and southeast wind around 6 miles per hour. For the latest news, weather, and community info, visit DecaturRadio.com.
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0: a beauty of a song, and I hope they do it on their tour. I'll find out. I'll let you know in about a month and 15 days. Not that I'm counting down or anything, but, rush this summer. I'm stoked.
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6: Good afternoon, happy Monday, and happy June. Central Illinois, here's the WAND forecast. After scattered showers to start the day, we're getting a little bit of a partly sunny, dry break in the early afternoon. But heading into the late afternoon, early evening, scattered showers will return. A few rumbles of thunder possible once again. Temperatures top off in the low 80s today and tonight. Well, we're drying back off and clearing back out, allowing us to get back into the mid to upper 50s overnight. I'm meteorologist Olivia Colon.
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0: Well, I hope I didn't cause any hearing damage, because I don't know anybody who doesn't listen to AC/DC at full throttle. Just, watch the distance between your ears and the speakers. One time I was at a show and my hair blew in the wind because I was so close to a speaker. That wasn't good for my ears. I know. It's Kara. You know what's good for your ears? STP, Stevie Ray Vaughan, a big set coming next.
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7: News. I'm Chris Foster. Iran state media reports talks with the U.S. are suspended over continued Israeli military strikes in Lebanon. President Trump has said he's in no hurry. Oil prices are up around 7% today with no agreement for Iran to reopen shipping lanes.
8: Reportedly, he wants to see stronger terms in any agreement with Iran. The president has consistently said that he would like to have a good agreement for the U.S., but also for the globe. And there's movement on a coalition of countries to help protect the Strait of Hormuz, which might signal we're closer to the end of these operations. French President Macron saying on social media after speaking with President Trump, they are ready to be deployed as soon as agreement is concluded in order to contribute to securing maritime traffic in the Strait of Hormuz.
7: Fox Business correspondent Edward Lawrence at the White House. Serena Williams announces a return to pro tennis after almost 4 years away, playing doubles at a tournament in London next week. She's 44. 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

0: Good afternoon. First day of June. We'll have a look at rock and roll history coming up. It's in about 15 minutes, plus some of the greatest classic rock ever made. Let me tell you about it, okay? B.O.C., some Van Halen and David Bowie. Ooh la la.
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7: From the 106.7, the Fox Weather Center. Tonight will be mostly clear with a low near 59. Winds from the northeast at 7 to 9 miles per hour, gusting to 15. Tuesday is sunny with a high near 79. East-northeast winds at 7 to 10 miles per hour, gusting to 16. For the latest news, weather, and community info, visit DecaturRadio.com.
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0: David Bowie makes the Rock and Roll Almanac this afternoon. He released his debut self-titled album on this day in 67. Also, that same year, the Beatles released their album, Sgt. Pepper's. It was virtually certified gold on the first day in stores. You know how hard that was to do, 500,000 copies in 1967? Were there even 500,000 rock fans in 1967? Yeah, yes, there was. But still, that's quite the feat. And it was on this day in 73, Paul McCartney and Wings released their hit single, Live and Let Die, from the James Bond film of the same name. The Runaways released their self-titled debut album on this day in 76. And in 98, Stone Temple Pilots singer Scott Weiland, arrested 3 years earlier for possession of cocaine and heroin, was arrested again for drug possession in New York. He had $100 worth of heroin on him, charged with criminal possession of a controlled substance and criminal trespassing. You think, you know, a dude would have had a guy. You know, someone that took care of that for him. I wish that on nobody. Addiction's a bitch. I don't wish that on anyone, but man. You don't have a guy? In 2005, Audioslave topped the charts with their second album, Out of Exile. And birthdays today. How about that? Ronnie Wood celebrating his 78th today, or 79th, excuse me. Ronnie's the baby. 79 years old today. Alanis Morissette, born on this day in 1974. If it's your birthday, that's who you share it with. And that's a quick look at it, folks. Your Rock and Roll Almanac for the 1st of June.
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8: Good afternoon, happy Monday, and happy June. Central Illinois, here's the WAND forecast. After scattered showers to start the day, we're getting a little bit of a partly sunny, dry break in the early afternoon. But heading into the late afternoon, early evening, scattered showers will return. A few rumbles of thunder possible once again. Temperatures top off in the low 80s today and tonight. Well, we're drying back off and clearing back out, allowing us to get back into the mid to upper 50s overnight. I'm meteorologist Olivia Colon.
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0: 106.7 The Fox involved in yet another blood drive. This one is the Mount Zion Community Blood Drive with Impact Life on Monday. 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This will be at the Mount Zion Christian Church Fellowship Hall. 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
6: News. I'm John Saucier. The Senate is set to vote this week on a budget reconciliation bill for ICE and Customs and Border Protection funding after breaking for a 10-day recess with no action. Florida Republican Representative Kat Kamick on Fox Business says she's disappointed with how slow the Senate is moving.
7: This is a once-in-a-generation opportunity for us to get our country back on track, and I feel that the Senate has not taken this seriously.
6: The judge overseeing the Charlie Kirk murder case declining to close evidentiary hearings in the case to the media and the public. This after a motion filed by attorneys for the accused killer. Judge Tony Graff arguing transparency is vital to the judicial process.
8: Public access to the judicial proceedings also serve in an important role in maintaining confidence in the fairness and transparency of the judicial process. This court finds these showings have not been made here.
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They were going back to the era of spandex eyeliner and hairspray. And that was the Dudes. The Daily Haircut is coming up on the Greg Stone Show.

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1: From the 106.7 The Fox Weather Center. Tonight will be mostly clear with a low of 59 and northeast winds up to 15 miles per hour. Tuesday will be sunny with a high of 79. Tuesday night will be clear with a low of 54. Wednesday will be sunny with a high of 80. For the latest news, weather, and community info, visit DecaturRadio.com.
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3: The Decatur Police Department is requesting the public's assistance in solving this week's crime of the week. On May 15, 2026, at approximately 5 a.m., two white male suspects entered a business located in the 2900 block of North Main Street after prying open a door to gain entry. One suspect was described as wearing a black face mask, while the second suspect was described as having a large nose and wearing a dark-colored baseball-style hat. Surveillance video showed the suspects briefly inside the business before the power to the building went out. The suspects stole an ATM from the business and caused additional property damage during the incident. Photos of the suspects can be viewed on the Crime Stoppers website. Anyone with information regarding this incident is encouraged to contact the Decatur Police Department Criminal Investigations Division at 217-424-2734 or submit a tip anonymously through Crime Stoppers at 217-423-TIPS.
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6: Hi, I'm Jerry Hinkle, and here's what's happening about town. 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High school anglers from across the state will compete for the IHSA Bass Fishing State Finals. 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

0: Off their 1989 self-titled debut, Winger and Headed for a Heartbreak, it would hit number 19 on the Billboard Top 100 back in 1989. It's Craig Stone with the Daily Haircut. Got a suggestion, drop it on my Stony Boy Radio Facebook page. Just send me a DM what you want to hear. Hey, Greg, what's up? I'd like to hear this. Okay, and I'm working on getting that Tora Tora, that Walking Shoes. I love that song. I'm like, where is it? I can't find it in the library, so I'm working on it, okay? And I'll look for yours as well. Phil Collins and Tom Petty coming up here on The Greg Stone Show.
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3: Good afternoon, happy Monday, and happy June. Central Illinois, here's the WAND forecast. After scattered showers to start the day, we're getting a little bit of a partly sunny, dry break in the early afternoon. But heading into the late afternoon, early evening, scattered showers will return. A few rumbles of thunder possible once again. Temperatures top off in the low 80s today and tonight. Well, we're drying back off and clearing back out, allowing us to get back into the mid to upper 50s overnight. I'm meteorologist Olivia Colon.
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0: All right, people of Earth, it's Greg Stone. It's time to get smart, folks. That's right, the word of the day.
1: Palatable.
0: Palatable is an adjective. Do you know what it means? I bet you do. Well, we'll find out. Go ahead and say it out loud in front of everybody. Go ahead. Don't know what it means? Oh, well, you're not alone. I got that definition, and I'll even amaze you by using it in a sentence. Today's word?
1: Palatable.
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12: Fox News, I'm Tom Graham. President Trump says Israel and Hezbollah militants agreed to a partial ceasefire following an escalation of violence.
13: The president says he had a very productive call with Israeli Prime Minister Benjamin Netanyahu and that no Israeli troops will go to Beirut. Israel's government ordered strikes in Beirut's suburbs Monday, a day after ground forces reached deeper into the country than at any point in the last 26 years.
12: Fox's Jared Halpert, an Iraqi man appearing in a U.S. court facing a host of charges, including allegations he plotted to assassinate President Trump's daughter Ivanka.
14: Commander Mohammed al-Sadi pleaded not guilty today in Manhattan federal court to 8 charges, including conspiring to provide material support to 2 foreign terrorist organizations, Kataib Hezbollah in Iraq and Iran's Revolutionary Guard Corps.
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1: Palatable.
0: Palatable is an adjective. It describes something that has a pleasant or agreeable taste, or that is pleasant or acceptable to somebody. Palatable. Grandma's apple pie was always palatable. Mm-hmm. Palatable, though, it sounds like it's just barely good enough, doesn't it? Not the case. You learn something new every day. 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

0: Fleetwood Mac. It's Greg Stone. And do you keep those little moist towelettes in case of an emergency? I know moms do. Moms always have moist towelettes, but I think more people keep them in their car, you know. You go to a fast food place and you get a moist towelette and you're like, oh, I could use that later. You know, you get barbecue, you know, in your fingernails, you're like, oh, I need a moist towelette. Soften that up and get that out of there. So we've got Funny on. There's a point to all of this. We've got Funny on the way from Shang Wang, and he talks about moist towelettes. Does the word moist bother you? Plus music from Boston and The Who. That's next on The Greg Stone Show.
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5: From the 106.7 The Fox Weather Center, tonight will be mostly clear with a low around 59. Northeast winds 7 to 9 miles per hour, gusts up to 15. Tuesday sunny with a high near 79. Tuesday night clear with a low around 54. Wednesday sunny with a high near 80. For the latest news, weather, and community info, visit DecaturRadio.com.
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9: Hi, I'm Jerry Hinkle, and here's what's happening about town. 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High school anglers from across the state will compete for the IHSA Bass Fishing State Finals. 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

0: wrapping up your day, hopefully putting a smile on it. Here is Shang Wang on Moist Towelettes. Where are they when you need one? It's your shot of funny this afternoon on the Greg Stone Program.
1: To this day, I still have some frugal habits from my childhood that I can't quite shake. Like, it's still hard for me to use a whole paper towel. You know what I mean? I want to rip it in two. I give the other half to my boo. If I'm at a restaurant, they hand out a wet towelette. Usually, I don't use it right away. I'm like, hey, let me put that in my pocket. I want to save it for later. It's too special for now. It's wet. It's individually wrapped. So it feels like a commitment. When you choose to deploy it, you got one shot. Make it count. And every now and then a situation will come up and you'll be like, oh, is it time? Nah, yeah, this ain't that bad. I got some napkins. I got condensation on my ice water. I just go like that. I'm good. I'm good. I can't waste a whole towelette on this. So you wait. You continue to wait. And finally, one day, you find a moment that's worthy. You excited to get your satisfaction. You open the wrapper to find all the liquid is gone. Now you're trying to clean your barbecue fingers with what's basically a used dryer sheet.
0: Shang Wang, that is our shot of funny this afternoon. We'll get back to it in just a few. Music on the way from ZZ Top. We'll hear some Poison and Faith No More.
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8: Good evening and happy Monday, Central Illinois. Here's a look at your forecast from the WAND Weather Center. A few clouds still linger in the skies overhead as we head throughout the rest of your Monday, but those skies will all start to clear up as we head overnight. High pressure will begin to dominate the skies over Central Illinois. We'll see a little bit cooler overnight lows, around 57 degrees across the area, but those skies will stay clear as we start your Tuesday. A few more clouds building in towards the afternoon and evening hours, but highs back in the mid to lower 80s across Central Illinois. I'm meteorologist Ben Whitney.
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10: Fox News, I'm John Saucier. President Trump says the talks with Iran have been moving at a rapid pace. The president also spoke with Israel and Hezbollah, who have settled on a ceasefire. Congressman Brian Mast on Fox talking about the White House's strategy in these latest rounds of negotiations.
11: We understand exactly what Iran and the IRGC are doing. Iran and the IRGC are saying, hey, any peace, any ceasefire is contingent upon Hezbollah in Lebanon not being attacked along with any of their other proxies.
10: The Senate said to vote this week on a budget reconciliation bill for ICE and Customs and Border Protection funding after breaking for a 10-day recess with no action. Florida Republican Representative Kat Kamick tells Fox Business she's disappointed with how slow the Senate is moving.
12: This is a once-in-a-generation opportunity for us to get our country back on track, and I feel that the Senate has not taken this seriously.
10: Oil prices have risen following the latest fighting. 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

0: Jonathan Cain going to hang it up, man. Going to put that keyboard away. He says when the Final Frontier Tour is done, so is he. Let's play the game, shall we? Stone Cold Fact or a bunch of stony baloney that Oxford University is older than the Aztec Empire. Oxford University older than the Aztec Empire. What do you think? Stone Cold Fact or is that a bunch of stony baloney? I got your answer on the way, plus some Faith No More and Styx.
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5: From the 106.7, the Fox Weather Center, tonight will be mostly clear. With a low around 59, winds from the northeast at 7 to 9 miles per hour, gusting to 17. Tuesday brings sunny skies and a high near 79. Tuesday night will be clear, with a low around 54. Wednesday stays sunny, with a high near 80. 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

0: Sticks on the Greg Stone Show. I hope you had that nice and loud. That's a great song. We play lots of great songs here. Do you notice that? As we wrap up Stone Cold Factor, a bunch of stony baloney, that Oxford University is older than the Aztec Empire. That Stone Cold Fact, that's right. They started teaching in Oxford 1096. The Aztec civilization formed in 1325. So more than 200 years prior to the Aztec civilization, they were teaching at Oxford in England. That is crazy. That's hella old. You're listening to the Greg Stone Show. We'll come back with some of the greatest classic rock ever made. I guarantee it.
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6: 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On May 15, 2026, at approximately 5 a.m., two white male suspects entered a business located in the 2900 block of North Main Street after prying open a door to gain entry. One suspect was described as wearing a black face mask, while the second suspect was described as having a large nose and wearing a dark-colored baseball-style hat. Surveillance video showed the suspects briefly inside the business before the power to the building went out. The suspects stole an ATM from the business and caused additional property damage during the incident. Photos of the suspects can be viewed on the Crime Stoppers website. Anyone with information regarding this incident is encouraged to contact the Decatur Police Department Criminal Investigations Division at 217-424-2734 or submit a tip anonymously through Crime Stoppers at 217-423-TIPS.
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12: Good evening and happy Monday, Central Illinois. Here's a look at your forecast from the WAND Weather Center. A few clouds still linger in the skies overhead as we head throughout the rest of your Monday, but those skies will all start to clear up as we head overnight. High pressure will begin to dominate the skies over Central Illinois. We'll see a little bit cooler overnight lows around 57 degrees across the area, but those skies will stay clear as we start your Tuesday. A few more clouds building in towards the afternoon and evening hours, but highs back in the mid to lower 80s across Central Illinois. I'm meteorologist Ben Whitney.
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0: 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You want to see how your tax dollars are working? 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That's at the Madden Auditorium, the public library on the first floor. 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I don't know. 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
7: Fox News, I'm Tom Graham. A federal appeals court ruling on President Trump's ban on transgender troops in the military.
8: A divided three-judge panel on the D.C. appeals court upheld a lower judge's ruling that President Trump's executive order preventing transgender troops from serving in the military likely violates their constitutional rights. The appeals court did narrow the injunction to apply only to service members still in the military.
7: Fox's Jared Halpern. Homeland Security halting visitors to an immigration detention facility in New Jersey after protests turned violent. Fox's Alexis McAdams is in Newark.
9: Over the weekend, a group started a fire outside the Delaney Hall detention facility in Newark. They threw objects at the law enforcement, and because of the situation, DHS said, we have to temporarily pause the visits to the facility.
7: New Jersey Democrat Governor Mikey Sherrill blames outsiders for the violence. 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

Little Stone Temple Pilots helping us out on this Monday as we get ready to travel to Florida to meet this fast food enthusiast, is what we'll call him, in the neighborhood.

0: Badco Hall of Famers, Bad Company, on the Greg Stone Show as we travel to Florida to meet this Taco Bell fan in the neighborhood.
1: Oh, who are the people in your neighborhood? The people that you meet each day.
0: 28-year-old man in Florida named Brandon arrested last Thursday after he exposed himself outside of Taco Bell. Unclear what he was up to, but the sheriff's office jokingly said that he had his chimichanga out near a side door. Strange, he had multiple pairs of pants pulled down, but he did try to cover himself up when the cops showed up. Now, if that wasn't strange enough, when he was taken into custody, they go through his backpack and they find a live pet fish inside a plastic container that was stored in the backpack. The cops nicknamed the fish Baja Blast. They said the fish is doing a lot better than chimichanga guy. Brandon arrested for unlawful exposure of sexual organs and is being held on a $5,000 bond. Sounds like the fish is in good hands. What are you doing? Drugs, mental illness, something. Okay? Regular folk don't do that.
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8: From the 106.7, the Fox Weather Center tonight. Mostly clear skies with a low around 59. Winds from the northeast at 7 to 9 miles per hour, gusting up to 17. Tuesday will be sunny with a high near 79. Tuesday night, clear and cooler with a low around 54. Wednesday, sunny with a high near 80. For the latest news, weather, and community info, visit DecaturRadio.com.
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0: I thought this was worth mentioning. Yesterday in Colorado, the San Francisco Giants beat the Colorado Rockies 19-6. This is baseball, folks. 19-6. Shameful. Game one of the Stanley Cup Finals starts tomorrow. That's in Raleigh. And the NBA Finals start on Wednesday in San Antonio. 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
9: Good evening and happy Monday, Central Illinois. Here's a look at your forecast from the WAND Weather Center. A few clouds still linger in the skies overhead as we head throughout the rest of your Monday, but those skies will all start to clear up as we head overnight. High pressure will begin to dominate the skies over Central Illinois. We'll see a little bit cooler overnight lows, around 57 degrees across the area, but those skies will stay clear as we start your Tuesday. A few more clouds building in towards the afternoon and evening hours, but highs back in the mid to lower 80s across Central Illinois. I'm meteorologist Ben Whitney.
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0: definitely was in the right.
1: Yeah, definitely.
2: Pink Floyd on the Greg Stone program. Thanks for having us in your speakers today. As always, yeah, I know. You people are awesome. I really do appreciate you. We'll be back tomorrow, too, with the same great classic rock, same stony time, same stony place.
3: This is not headline news. The New York Knicks will face the San Antonio Spurs in the NBA Finals. Win or lose, the Knicks fans will still try to burn down New York City. A man was arrested for exposing himself in a Florida Taco Bell. And yet the most disgusting thing in the place was still the ground beef. Jeff Bezos' Blue Origin rocket blew up on the launch pad. Even worse, no entitled celebrities were on board. And today is the 79th birthday of Rolling Stones guitarist Ronnie Wood, or as he's known by his bandmates, the Baby. This is not headline news.
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14: Fox News, I'm John Saucier. President Trump says talks with Iran have been moving at a rapid pace. The president also spoke with Israel and Hezbollah, who've settled on a ceasefire. Congressman Brian Mass on Fox, talking about the White House's strategy in the latest rounds of negotiations.
15: We understand exactly what Iran and the IRGC are doing. Iran and the IRGC are saying, hey, any peace, any ceasefire is contingent upon Hezbollah in Lebanon not being attacked along with any of their other proxies.
14: The Senate at a standstill on funding border security as lawmakers return to session. Senate Majority Leader John Thune says Democrats are unwilling to fund ICE and CBP.
16: That's $0 for a physical presence at our nation's border. $0 to deport criminals who have made their way into our country illegally.
14: Democrats and Republicans criticizing the Justice Department's anti-weaponization fund. 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